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0: Hey, it's Alex Mack on DC 101. Who's this?
1: This is Max.
0: Max, how's it going, dude?
1: I am great. I'm done with work. I'm driving home.
0: Jealous. How's the weather out there?
1: It is hot, and my car does not have AC.
0: So oh,
1: I'm
0: no.
1: Every degree of it.
0: Dude, did you get rain last night? I thought we were supposed to be in, like, a flood warning or something.
1: I got a bunch of rain, but I was also up in Baltimore for a good chunk of that. So it was raining there, and then when I got back, it was raining here. But
0: I feel like they just keep telling us, like, crazy weather scenarios to, like, cover their ass.
1: That's kind of how I feel, because every time it's, like, caution hurricane, and I'm like, all right, I guess I'll be more worried about the weather. I don't know what they want me to do. It does a lot of rain.
0: Yeah, you just gotta stay stocked up. Like, you know, you got your bread, your milk, your streetlight manifesto tickets that you just won.
1: Heck yeah.
0: Yeah, that's dude, amazing. You're gonna see him at the Fillmore thanks to Live Nation.
1: Amazing. Thank you so much.

Mr. Cagey Elephant, Beaches in Tennessee, here on DC 101. My name's Alex Mack. Sometimes you got to give props where props are due. I saw this post recently of a guy who was moving, like, his mattress via Metro, like the Metro train car. I moved recently, and it was the biggest pain in the ass ever. Thankfully, Mike Jones, legend, helped me out. I think, worst case scenario, I probably would have had to do the Metro thing, too. I don't know how he got away with that, but good on that, dude. I hope the move was easy. Well, as easy as it could be on the red line.

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0: Let's get some more requests on. It's Alex Mack live on DC 101, DC's alternative rock. 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I was going to say I'm just hanging out. That is my job, to be here to make sure I'm playing you the songs you want. 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Or just call me. 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I'm right next to the phone, literally. 866-91-DC-101.
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Did you see that we're getting Stephon Diggs? Like, crazy Commanders news. That's Alex Mack on DC 101. If you want to follow along with all that stuff, all the latest from the Commanders, training camp, all of it, DC 101 has been out there on site. 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

New one from Weezer with Wednesday on that track. It's We Might As Well Be Strangers on DC 101, DC's alternative rock. I'm trying to like hang on to every last moment of summer. As much as I'm a fall person, reading that like we're going to lose over an hour of daylight throughout the course of August kind of reminded me about how dark winter is here. Like the last post 8 p.m. sunset of the year is going to be on August 17th, which is like right around the corner. I'm trying not to think about it.

0: DC 101, DC's alternative rock. It's Alex Mack. We're slowly making our way through the week, but get stoked about tomorrow. We have a huge ticket takeover Thursday. Dude, we're going to get you in to see the Foo Fighters at Nats Park. Yeah, by the way, that show is Foo Fighters and Queens of the Stone Age. I think I'm actually equally excited to see Queens of the Stone Age. But let us get you into that show. You got chances to win all day tomorrow on DC 101.
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2: 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We have a brand new Elliot in the Morning promotional announcement. We'll do that at 7:45. More tickets to see Foo Fighters early in the show, right around 6:20. Later in the show, during Diane's Dirt, tickets for you to see Simple Plan. And first one in, as soon as we start the show, tickets to see Bryan Adams.
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Hey, what's going on? It's Alex Mack on DC 101. Now, I've been kind of taking a break from, you know, hitting the sauce recently. I couldn't tell you the last time I was at a bar. But I just read this, that in DC, there's this bar called Allegory, which I had

heard of before. I knew that they had like an awesome cocktail program, but apparently so good that they recently won the world's best cocktail menu. Like, world's best, not like in the country or the DMV, like in the world. So might have to break my streak here and hit up Allegory. Feels worth it.

I knew I was going to start getting ads for stuff like this. It's Alex Mack live on DC 101. I have picked up running again recently, and I've been talking about like looking at run clubs and stuff like that, but some of them look so like, I don't know, pretentious, maybe the word. I don't know. I just got an ad for one that's like a run and like rave thing. There's like a DJ set, and apparently if you're single, you're supposed to wear black so that everybody at the after party knows you're available.

0: New one from our friends in Shinedown. That's Young Again on DC 101. My name's Alex Mack. Now, I'm excited. I finally put down my last payment for my big trip to Greece next month. I'm, like, taking, like, 10 days off. So you're going to have to deal with, you know, somebody else at night for a little bit. The problem with this is that stuff's expensive. I had been saving up so it wasn't so bad. But, man, it stung to send that last payment over. The good news for you is you got a bunch of chances tomorrow to win $1,000. I say treat yourself. You know, put it toward a trip somewhere you've always wanted to go. Dude, even if it's like a staycation, get a sweet hotel room in D.C. or something. Or pay your bills. I don't know. It's up to you. Your chance to win $1,000 with Ronnie, our D.C. cash rat. Kicking back in tomorrow. A bunch of keywords. And hey, if you need to know when to listen, we have all the details on the website. Duh. DC101.com.
1: 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Let me try that again. Did you make the most this summer? Elliot in the Morning's Hundreds a Day. 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
1: How bad does the roach infestation have to be where the United States Postal Service said, we are not sending our mail carriers in there anymore?
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0: 5:48 till 10 something on DC 101.

Okay, I gotta be a music nerd here for a second. It's Alex Mack on DC 101. I saw a post today. This guy was talking about how the band Dexter and the Moonrocks, I'm about to play them for you, are experiencing kind of like a Nirvana moment right now. Not so much in the sense that, like, you know, they're as big as Nirvana, but the fact that they're kind of bringing like a certain sound into popularity that, like, grungy, I mean, they call it like Western space grunge, but they were saying that all the bands who kind of sound similar are also getting like the benefits of Dexter and the Moonrocks being popular right now. I don't know, nerd stuff, but I thought it was kind of cool. This is them now. Song's called Freaking Out.

Dude, some of these like DMV influencers, actually not even DMV, DC influencers crack me up. Influencers in loose quotes here. It's Alex Mack on DC 101. I still follow this guy who like he goes to bars and throws parties and stuff. He's just like, why are we sleeping on Falls Church? Like, I was blown away by how nice it is. There's like community and families and everyone's happy. It's like, do you ever take a second to like go check out places outside of Washington, D.C.? Look, I love D.C. I lived in DuPont last year, but like there's so much awesome stuff in the rest of the DMV. He's like so blown away. It was crazy. Yeah, welcome to the rest of it. Man.

0: 311 on DC 101, DC's alternative rock. I'm Alex Mack. If you missed it, like 311 was just here recently, but Dirty Heads. Actually, we've had so many insane shows recently, and we always try to at least have like somebody out there to, you know, get a little content, film a little bit of the set. That way, if you miss the show, you can always, you know, live vicariously. We try to get you on the big song. So if you've missed any of the shows recently, like Muse was here. I missed that one, and I watched all the videos. They're all at DC 101 Radio on Instagram. Make sure you check it out.
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8: Yay, yay!

Do you see we might be getting some new restaurants at Union Station? I'm here for that. It's Alex Mack on DC 101. Looks like in the next coming months, they're talking about adding House Bar, Capo Deli, Joe and the Juice, Springbone Kitchen, and most exciting, for me at least, an Andy's Pizza. Dude, you're about to hop on the Amtrak, get a couple Andy's slices. Like, that sounds like a dream. I would do that just for fun, even if I didn't have to travel anywhere.

What's going on? It's Alex Mack on DC 101. I need someone who's like British to call me or leave me a talk back on the free iHeartRadio app. Because I keep getting videos of British people trying American foods like for the first time. And by that, I mean like literally peanut butter and jelly. Like I just watched this guy who put it together and he's like, oh, I don't know. I'm not going to do the accent. He's like, I don't know how this is going to taste, whatever. It's like, what do you mean? It's bread, peanut butter, and jam, jelly, whatever. Like, there's no way it's bad. And then they're all so shocked that it's delicious. Like, how at this point in 2026 with the internet and social media, how have you never tried a PB&J or still think it's weird? Like, what? I'm looking.

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0: I'm so excited for tomorrow. It's Alex Mack on DC 101, DC's alternative rock. We just got a huge ticket takeover Thursday. Yeah, Foo Fighters tickets. Like, our hometown heroes coming to play Nats Park with Queens of the Stone Age, by the way. Dude, I would love if they did, like, a Them Crooked Vultures song. I don't know. There's no way Josh Homme doesn't get on stage with Dave Grohl. Like, it's going to happen. I don't know. Hey, find out for yourself, hopefully, because we're going to hook you up with tickets all day tomorrow here on DC 101.
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What do we do to deserve all this weird illness happening? It's Alex Mack live on DC 101. Obviously, there's like the slight glow, diarrhea lettuce. That's happening. I saw there's like some sort of salmonella outbreak with like Zapp's potato chips. And now I'm reading that Virginia health officials just confirmed like the state's first legally documented case of dengue fever. It's like a mosquito illness. I don't know. I honestly, what do you supposed to do? Not go outside?

What's up? It's Alex Mack on DC 101, DC's alternative rock. Now, I'm not the kind of person who likes to look up a band's set list before I go see the show. I know a lot of people love that website, but it sort of ruins like the surprise for me. I don't know. However, whoever is like taking the time to post the band's merch, like the tour merch on like the internet, I love that. Like, I get so frozen trying to make a decision at the merch table. Like, the posts, ugh, chef's kiss. Keep doing the good work. I appreciate it.

0: 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I'm Alex Mack. Hey, about to kick off your new music show. Honestly, like, one of my favorite parts of the night. I just get to play you an entire hour of all new stuff. Emerging Alt is your new music show. So if you're looking for new things to listen to, kind of switching up the vibe of what you hear, like, normally throughout the day on DC 101, hang out. It's kicking off here at 11.
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2: 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We have a brand new Elliot in the Morning promotional announcement. We'll do that at 7:45. More tickets to see Foo Fighters early in the show, right around 6:20. Later in the show, during Diane's Dirt, tickets for you to see Simple Plan. And first one in, as soon as we start the show, tickets to see Bryan Adams.
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7: Sometimes I have to remind myself that I'm at work right now. It just feels like I'm hanging out, which is a great thing. My name is Alex Mack. I'm your host here on Emerging Alt with iHeartRadio. Just an entire hour of me playing you what I think the coolest new songs are, which, again, just feels like hanging out. I mean, look, we got, you know, Phoebe Bridgers on the show tonight, Buffalo Traffic Jam. I love the guys in Edge Hill going to play their new one with Joyce Manor, Noah Kahan and Bleachers, Young the Giant, all coming up. So make sure you're hanging out for this full hour. And, you know, check in with me as the show's going on. I love it when you send me DMs and, you know, talkbacks on the free iHeartRadio app. But, okay, enough for me. Let's get it going right now with the Foo Fighters, one of their new ones. It's called Window.

0: DC's alternative rock, DC 101. Not going to lie, I am feeling very selfish right now. It's Alex Mack, your host here on Emerging Alt. Just because I do get to go to a lot of shows for this job, right? But I was so jealous watching my friends' like Instagram stories this past weekend out in Iowa. I used to live in Des Moines. Shout out Iowa. And they were at the Hinterland Music Festival, which I do think is one of the best festivals in the country. They saw these guys live, and I wish I could have been there. It's Buffalo Traffic Jam. The song's called Fool's Gold.
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0: Hey, my name's Alex Mack. I'm your host here on Emerging Alt, your full hour of all new music, which is so fun. Like getting to introduce you hopefully to some new songs. Just played New Buffalo Traffic Jam. We did new Foo Fighters and Phoebe Bridgers. Let me know what you thought so far. Send me a talkback. Takes as long as you want to talk on our free iHeartRadio app with the talkback feature. You know, same way you normally request a song, except this time I want you to tell me your opinion. Tell me what you think. Just make sure you tell me your name, where you're listening from, because again, the show's coast to coast. Shout out where you're hanging out. Hit send on that message and it comes straight to me.
2: 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Did you make the most this summer? 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

0: On August 4th, 1962, Marilyn Monroe died. 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The third way. 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
1: 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I'm your host, Alex Mack. And look, I love getting the requests, right? I mean, don't ever feel like you're bothering me. That's why we have the talkback feature on the free iHeartRadio app. It's also why I have an Instagram. Like, I just got DM'd, which, again, totally fine, at Alex Mack Live, to hear this Beaches song again. So happy to play it for you, Luke. It's Edge of the Earth.

DC 101, DC's alternative rock. I love watching artists just like power through crazy stage moments. My name's Alex Mack. I'm your host here on Emerging Alt, and kind of been doing, you know, a lot of deep dives. Well, okay, on all the artists, but specifically Noah Kahan, just because I didn't get to see him on this tour, and I watched this video where he like whacked himself in the face with his guitar on accident. He's like bleeding out of his temple. Just goes on with the show like nothing ever happened. Like, dude, you know that hurt. He's so good. Noah Kahan right now. Song's called Doors. I grew up.

DC 101, DC's alternative rock. What's going on? My name's Alex Mack, your host here on Emerging Alt. It's funny, I was watching a bunch of footage from Lollapalooza last weekend, and I saw Somber set, which looked insane. So many people. But he's like just taking a bottle of wine to the face during his set. And I was like, wait a second. I don't know that he's old enough to drink that. And again, not to be the fun police, but I did Google it. He is officially 21 now. Turned 21 a month ago today on July 5th. So fully legal in case any authorities are listening. Somber right now. This is my

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0: The fact that I get to do this full hour of new music is so sick. My name is Alex Mack. I am your host here on Emerging Alt, all across iHeartRadio. So I want to hear where you're hanging out. Hit me up on the free iHeartRadio app. You can send me a talk back right there with your name, where you're listening from. I mean, give yourself a shout out. I want to hear where you're hanging out. But more importantly, tell me what you thought about the show. Right? If you've had a favorite song and you want to hear more from that band, whether it is Young the Giant, who you just heard, or Somber, Bleachers, Noah Kahan from earlier, just let me know. It takes however long you want to talk. Tap the microphone, hit send on that message, and I get it right here in the studio.
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1: 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I want you to hear new songs, you know, stuff that you don't normally hear throughout the day. 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

0: 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And all request every weekday is the 90s at noon with Tamo on DC 101. Wow, it's August already. Did you make the most of your summer? 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
1: 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We have a brand new Elliot in the Morning promotional announcement. We'll do that at 7:45. 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Later in the show, during Diane's Dirt, tickets for you to see Simple Plan. And first one in, as soon as we start the show, tickets to see Bryan Adams.
0: Elliot in the Morning. 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

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What up? 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
1: Hey, it's Elliot Thursday morning. We have a brand new Elliot in the Morning promotional announcement. We'll do that at 7:45. More tickets to see Foo Fighters early in the show, right around 6:20. Later in the show, during Diane's Dirt, tickets for you to see Simple Plan. And first one in, as soon as we start the show, tickets to see Bryan Adams.
0: Elliot in the Morning. The most talked about music festival on the planet is coming back to Las Vegas.
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1: 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Did you make the most of your summer? 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
1: 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We'll do that at 7:45. More tickets to see Foo Fighters early in the show, right around 6:20. Later in the show, during Diane's Dirt, tickets for you to see Simple Plan. And first one in, as soon as we start the show, tickets to see Bryan Adams.
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4: Virginia crash, Fairfax County, northbound on 28. It's going to be right near Westfields Boulevard. It's slowing already from 66. There was also an overnight work zone there that may be complicating things. Northbound Fairfax County Parkway and the long-term work zone at Burke Center Parkway.
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1: Virginia 95, accidents at the Prince William Parkway. We've got one northbound, we've got one southbound. Northbound along the right side, just past the Prince William Parkway, already lining up before Dale City. Southbound, the crash is between 123 and the Prince William Parkway.
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15: On August 4th, 1962, Marilyn Monroe died. 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
18: No. It's not coffee. It's coffee soup.
25: What do you got going on in there?
26: You know.
25: No, I really don't.
26: Something fun.
25: Really putting the gloves
26: just
25: on.
26: To play with.
18: What did you get?
26: Got a gun.
18: The hell?
27: Got a gun.
25: That other male is Diane. Tyler.
26: Oh, wait.
27: Okay.
18: I've never heard this before. Did it beep?
26: I don't know.
28: Your phone doesn't ring immediately. Instead, it'll show you a transcript of the conversation.
25: Oh, God. Oh, no.
29: I died.
18: What?
28: You're breaking news.
18: Hold on 1 second.
30: Huh? Oh, I wouldn't do that if I were you, dude.
18: No, it's very important. Jen's coming in with something.
29: Oh, my God, he's standing up.
18: The omelets are done.
25: And go!
28: Francine has been found.
31: Local disc jockey is in hot water this evening.
32: I'll send Diane a few pictures of me exploring...
33: Not talking about this.
32: ...nature. Merch. And look what I came upon.
34: The monsters are chipping to the cradle.
18: Don't call me what you normally do. You're on the radio.
29: Okay, Elliot, I'm in a meeting, but that's fine.
18: Are we cool if somebody lives in the house for 5 months?
28: How many hairs is that?
18: Can you please zip up your pants? The woman you were just talking to is a hook.
25: Did you see that?
31: Yanked off the air yesterday following some questionable remarks.
25: Big deal. I said dude to a caller.
28: That's how it talks.
25: Yeah, you know what that is? Real talk. I have an idea, journalist. You talk to somebody that may have potentially killed somebody.
33: You tend to repeat yourself
25: sometimes. I am speaking!
35: Siegel often draws his audience at the expense of others.
18: R.I.P. Lucy.
32: And Tyler's been up this way.
28: Sir, please talk.
33: I am involved.
29: How you doing, Elliot?
18: I am better than you.
36: Hi, this is
18: it's car law.
29: Mandatory disclaimer, this isn't legal advice.
28: He still owes you $400?
29: The biggest jackass in the world. You know that?
18: I feel like I should call you a doctor or something like that.
33: Dr. Corcoran would be great. Thank you.
18: What's going on?
28: Take a drink. Don't spill.
18: Bobby. I'm not, but what's going on here?
33: Sorry, I've got phlegm.
18: I could spray Bobby. Some white lithium at you. I was 160 over 105.
28: Damn.
18: Beat the laser.
28: Oh.
29: Yep.
33: Run that again.

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1: 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Diarrhea and all.
0: We should win a Peabody.
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0: I'm dating a chatbot.
7: Over.
8: Don't you forget about it.
7: Elliot in the Morning. You ever heard of Elliot in the Morning?
4: Oh, shoot.

0: 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Hello, class.
1: Morning.
0: Hey, how are we today?
1: Good.
2: Good, good, good. What's wrong? You're making a face.
1: Nothing.
0: Line. Let's go here. Hi, Elliot. Good morning. Yellow.
3: Oh, hello.
0: There you are. Yes. Hi. Who's this?
3: Sorry. This is Francie.
0: I'm sorry. Francie?
3: Yes.
0: What 1800s are you calling
1: Jesus
0: from?
1: Christ. That's rude.
0: Well, that's not a normal name. That's not a regular name.
4: Is that a nickname?
0: Hear.
4: Is her name Francine?
0: Or Francis?
3: No, it's Mary Frances. But my sisters apparently made it up because Barbie had a friend named Francie in the 60s.
0: Oh, all right. Very good. Very good. All right. Well, listen. I am going to give you a pair of tickets. You are the first one in, so I will give you a pair of tickets.
3: Yay.
0: You will go see Bryan Adams along with Pat Benatar, Neil Giraldo. So if you can hold tight one second, I will get some info from you. I hope you have a fantastic time at the show. All right.
3: Thanks so much.
0: Hey, you got it. Hold on one second for me, please. Can I ask a band question real quick? Oh, mm-hmm. Look, you pulled up the Barbie doll.
4: Yeah, Francie Fairchild.
0: Never heard of it. Can I ask? I have a band thing real quick, and okay. It's not related to Bryan Adams or Pat Benatar or anything. What happened with ZZ Top last night?
4: 300 lucky people got to see him play the Troubadour.
0: Cheap Trick got to see 300 people got to see Cheap Trick.
4: Oh, I thought you said Cheap Trick.
0: No. ZZ Top and Cheap Trick were supposed to play the Hollywood Bowl last night,
1: right?
0: And then, like, mysteriously, they were like, ZZ Top ain't playing. But they didn't say why.
4: Personnel issues?
0: Oh, that's right. There was a personnel issue.
1: Is somebody sick?
0: But why wouldn't you just say, like, who's the one that died? Frank Beard?
4: No, Dusty.
0: Dusty Gibbons. Or no, Dusty Hill. Hill. Dusty Hill. Billy Gibbons and Frank Beard. Because remember, they only took a weekend off. They just said personnel issues.
4: Mm-hmm.
0: Wouldn't you have just said if somebody was sick, why they were sick? Or just that they were ill and they couldn't
1: Not
0: play?
1: Not necessarily.
0: Barry Manilow cancels shows every 5 minutes.
4: Billy also said insurmountable obstacles requiring canceling our performance.
0: What is an insurmountable obstacle?
1: Did the instruments not make it?
0: Diane, they're all on buses. Yeah, like they're pulling into the Hollywood. You can't find a guitar anywhere in Los
1: I don't
0: Angeles.
1: Know.

0: with that many strings? No.
1: They got some custom axes.
2: Guitar Center on Sunset Boulevard couldn't hook them up. I don't think, because they said personnel. They said personnel issues. So that's got to be a player or a band member.
0: He also said,
2: this is Billy.
0: Yeah, friends, fans, and followers of ZZ Top are the best in the business, and the band is counting on everyone to bear with us for a brief interruption.
2: So they may not even play the next show.
0: It's a Friday night in Fresno.
2: So they got a little haul ahead of them. How old is Billy Gibbons? I mean, he looks 100.
3: He's got to be in his 80s, right?
2: Easily.
0: 76.
2: Oh, sorry.
0: He's close. Billy was great years ago when we had him on.
2: Oh, he's fantastic. He's fantastic. But then what Tyler was mentioning, so Cheap Trick is like, we still have a payday. So they went and played the Troubadour and just did a small little intimate show.
0: Mm-hmm.
2: That would be awesome.
3: Yeah.
2: That would be great. I think the Troubadour, smaller than the 930 Club. Troubadour may be just a hair bigger than Atlantis.
0: They said 300 people.
2: Can you imagine? That's awesome. That's all. And I have no idea what Cheap Trick is like these days. Like, I don't know if Robin Zander still has a voice. But Rick
0: also
2: Nielsen,
0: a sweet guy when we had him on.
2: Very nice guy. But you know, like Rick Nielsen, they're playing the Troubadour. When's the last time Cheap Trick played a 300-person venue? It's probably been forever.
0: They might do stuff like off tour just to like get excited.
2: Yes. No,
0: fans.
2: But I mean like where it's like, hey, we're going to announce a pop-up show. Like if they were in town and they were like, hey, ZZ Top can't play, we're going to go play Atlantis. Mm-hmm. That would be amazing. That would be unbelievable to go see them at like Atlantis.
0: Right, yeah.
2: And I'm sure they did a whole set. I bet they did, a bigger set than they normally do with ZZ Top. And I bet they threw in a bunch of stuff just to have fun.
0: They didn't do that, but they played 18 songs.
2: Oh, that's fantastic. Mm-hmm. That's great. They did I Want You to Want Me.
3: Most likely.
0: Do they play that every night?
2: Hey, listen, you have to ask. Santana didn't play their biggest song when I saw them.
0: They did. And you know what? They also played Surrender.
2: Did they really?
0: They did.
2: Did they do The Flame?
0: They did not.
2: Good. Yeah, no, that song was huge, but I didn't like it.
3: I love that song.
2: Yeah, no.
0: I like that song.
2: Yeah, no, but it's like, I want Surrender. I want.
3: You got it.
2: Yeah, no, but that's what I want. Yeah, that's great. That's awesome. But I don't know what's wrong with ZZ Top. Yeah, I have no idea.
0: We'll see.
2: If they make it to Fresno tomorrow night.
0: Tomorrow.
2: All right, so we'll take a look. Hey, the other thing real quick. So I don't know why. I couldn't sleep last night. So there we said, what are you supposed to do when you can't sleep? Get out of bed.
0: Oh, I thought you were going to say touch it.
2: Oh, the, well.
0: That's usually what you do say.
2: Yeah, no, sometimes yes, but I didn't feel like that was going to knock me out last night.
0: You're talking about resetting the system?
2: Exactly, yes. Exactly. So I went downstairs and I was like, I'm going to watch something on TV. You know what's fantastic?
3: What?
2: So, and maybe it was, I didn't start watching until like 10:45, almost 11 o'clock. The first episode of season 4 of Ted Lasso is fantastic.
0: Mixed reviews online.
2: Oh, really?
0: Yeah.
2: Why? What didn't they like?
0: That it's falling into the traps. Now, a lot of people, remember, hated the final season, me included.
2: Right. I liked it.
0: But it's just, no, but it was mixed. There were some really positive things said, and then others just said it's relying on stuff that the show's already kind of beaten with a stick.
2: Oh, that he's going to be a soccer coach?
0: I don't have Apple TV, so I didn't see it.
2: It was good. I really liked it. I thought, did you watch it, Kristen? Did you like it? Yeah, it was good, right? Yeah. Are there some things that you... It's very well written. It's very, very well written. And it was... A lot of it was in Kansas City, which was awesome. They made Kansas City look fantastic.
0: Yeah, like, didn't they feature The Current?
2: Well, they go to a game. I thought it was great. I really liked it.
0: Yeah, so you're on the side of those that enjoyed.
2: Yeah, and I don't know what people would be bitching about.
0: I told you that.
2: Yeah, I know, but
0: it's not. It's just it doesn't seem fresh.
2: Did they say that about? Well, I can't. Did they say that about The Office? Where it's like, oh,
3: people, I hated The Office when it first came out.
2: Oh, my God. What a great show.
3: No, it was one of those shows where it had to grow on you.
2: The Office was there from the beginning.
3: No.
2: Yes, people
1: hated it, Elliot.
2: Yeah. I liked The Office.
0: No, you didn't. You really didn't.
2: The Office?
0: And because I had to explain to you the British stuff.
2: Oh, I never watched the British one.
0: I know.
2: Yeah, I watched the American one.
0: And most people did not like The Office.
2: Oh, really?
3: No, it took a while to catch on.
2: Yes. Oh, I like it. I like it. Maybe I didn't like it when it first came out. Maybe my memory of it is great. So it's like Seinfeld.
0: Also,
2: people hated Seinfeld.
0: I don't know if I'm ready to put Ted Lasso in the same category as The Office.
2: No, Seinfeld. What's next, Friends? But what I was going to say is that The Office had the same trappings. Steve Carell was the boss. And then you had Jim and Pam. They dated. And then you had Dwight, like... Yeah, you had the same people. So you have the same people in Ted Lasso. Jason Sudeikis is still in Ted Lasso. And then who's the boss lady, the older woman, Mayor Willingham?
0: Hannah
2: Willingham.
3: Waddingham.
2: Same thing.
3: You're thinking of Mayor who was in St. Elmo's Fire.
2: I don't know. No.
3: Mayor Winningham, yeah.
2: Oh, wasn't she the one? She had the...
3: The girdle.
2: Yeah.
3: Yeah.
2: Same age, but she's in it. And then, it's the same people, but it's good.
0: I know, and I just now, for the third time, have explained that the critical reviews have stressed that even with the women's team, it hasn't yet found. And the critics, obviously, but they see multiple episodes when they post these reviews.
2: Right.
0: And they have said that there's just not, despite this new women's squad, there's not a new direction. The narrative seems stale.
2: We'll see. I liked it. I thought it was good. I enjoyed it. Very well written. Very well written. Made me laugh a bunch. And when it was done, I was able to go to sleep without...
0: I'm not saying it again.
2: Say pulling it.
0: That's worse than touching it. Oh, God damn it.
2: All right. Anyway, let's do this. We do have a bunch of stuff we got to get through. Quick reminder. Tomorrow, first one in... we'll finish up the week. You'll get your tickets to see Bryan Adams, Pat Benatar, Neil Giraldo. Also, tomorrow's Free Beer Friday. 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Quick break. We'll come back. We'll lay everything out for you next.
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6: Partly cloudy, humid again today, and highs at 92.
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0: Elliot in the Morning. All right, we got a busy one today. We have an Elliot in the Morning promotional announcement for you. We're going to do that right around 7:45, 7:45-ish. We'll have a promotional announcement for you. God, I want to get into it already. Not till 7:45, though. Now, before we get there, give me about 15 minutes. I do have tickets for you. Foo Fighters, Queens of the Stone Age. That show comes up not this coming Monday, but a week from Monday at Nat's Park. I'll give you tickets to go see Foo Fighters. I have cash for you, 7:30, 9 o'clock, with Elliot in the Morning's Hundreds a Day. I do have tickets for you to see Kaleo. Jam those in somewhere. And then once we get to dirt, tickets for you to go see Simple Plan, the theater at MGM National Harbor. A lot of stories we got to get through today. And again, I will remind you, 7:45-ish, we have a brand new Elliot in the Morning promotional announcement for you. All right, Diane, let's get into some news, please.
1: We finally learned a little bit of information yesterday about the victim of that early morning crash that happened along Clopper Road and Great Seneca Highway earlier this week. Police announcing 58-year-old William Vance Payne II was in the other vehicle who was struck by that carload of kids early in the morning.
0: Just on his way to work.
1: Yeah. 58-year-old guy from Berryville, father of five, long career as a mechanical engineer. He had been working as working at the Building Energy and Environmental Division of the National Institute of Standards and Technology.
0: Right.
1: Just a short drive away from work.
0: Yeah. He had left home, was on his way to work, was almost there. Yeah. I mean, everybody says great things about him.
1: Yeah.
0: And then you found out the kid driving the car is some 13-year-old kid. They all stole the car.
1: Yeah.
0: Jesus Christ.
1: So it looks as though the carload of kids, a bunch of them had to be taken to the hospital as well. It looks like they are still recovering from their injuries.
0: Right. They'll announce charges here soon, right? So far, there hasn't been anything.
1: Yeah. I don't know how soon, though.
0: Let's go quick. Yeah. Like, let's get rolling.
1: Yeah. Well, it's got to be involuntary manslaughter, right?
0: I have no idea. But I don't want it to be one of those. Like, remember that kid, that 13-year-old that was stealing all those cars from dealerships?
2: A lot different.
0: Absolutely.
1: Yeah.
0: It is a lot different. But I don't want it to go like that, where it's like, well, we don't know what to do. They're young. Hell no. Uh-uh.
1: So we'll keep an eye out when ultimately charges are filed in this case. Also in Carytown in Richmond, a woman in custody after a man was found dead there early yesterday morning, 5:30 in the morning. They said a man was down in the street along Parkwood Road near Freeman Road. They said responding officers determined a person of interest in that death was possibly inside a nearby resident. SWAT was deployed. They were finally able to get the woman to come out. They did use light sound diversion devices. So people in the neighborhood were like, oh my God, is that gunshots? It sounds like gunshots.
0: Right.
1: But it's actually not bullets that are fired. So the woman remains in custody this morning. Thankfully, they said that there were no additional injuries that were reported. Fires continue to be a problem in Southeast. There are dozens of people who are without homes this morning because of a building fire that happened in Southeast yesterday. 28 adults, 16 kids, and a whole lot of dogs and cats unable to get back inside.
0: Yeah, but didn't they say, like, it's like structurally they're still checking it? Like nobody can go get anything.
1: Well, they said, they're like, I need medicine.
0: Right.
1: You know, my medicine's in there. People are saying, you know, my loved one's urns are in there.
0: Right. Yeah, but I mean, you can't go back in there.
1: Yeah, there was one firefighter who had to go to the hospital for treatment of minor injuries. None of the residents were injured in that incident.
0: Did they say whether they'd be able to get in there today?
1: I guess
0: that's got to be the hope. You want to be able to get people back in there to at least get your stuff, even if you can't live in there.
1: Yeah. The bus driver of that charter bus who was in that horrible accident along 95 in Stafford County, he has apparently been released from custody. Court records show that Jing Sheng Dong has a conditional release, which means he has to be back in court for a pretrial hearing. He is looking at 5 counts of involuntary manslaughter. 44 people were injured in that incident. 5 people died after a case of reckless driving that happened along May 29th. He has pleaded not guilty in this case. You remember his attorney is saying it was just an accident and that he is not a danger to the community, nor is a flight risk. But you remember,
0: oh, he's got to live in Virginia.
1: Exactly.
0: And wear his ankle monitor.
1: Mm-hmm. So the criminal case remains pending in Stafford County. It looks as though Frederick County is dealing with another beaver attack. This time a 19-year-old said he was out fishing when he got bitten by a beaver yesterday.
0: Is it the same place? How old was that other kid, 13, who got chewed up by the beaver?
1: Yeah, he was swimming.
0: Right. Yeah, he was in the water. Mm-hmm. This guy was just fishing on the side of the water.
1: Said he got bitten by the ankle, so he went to the hospital for treatment. They were able to catch the beaver and euthanize it. We're just waiting to hear back to see if it comes back as being rabid.
0: But they closed that down.
1: Yeah.
0: Yeah, you can't go near there.
1: Yeah. Well, cuz when the guy
0: are such big disgusting animals.
1: When the young man got bit when he was swimming, they closed down Hunting Creek Lake, but now they've also closed the Hauk Day use area, the boat ramp, the big hunting creek above the lake. No swimming, fishing, boating is allowed. They're trying to get this under control.
0: In the circle of life, like what eats beaver?

0: Well, that came out wrong.
1: What a...
2: Is it like a bear?
0: Hands up.
1: I was going to say...
0: No, but like in the circle of life, like what
1: like
0: goes,
1: who wins in a fox-beaver fight?
0: The... Oh, fox. Yeah? Fox beats beaver.
1: You think?
0: Absolutely. Yeah. Fox beats beaver.
1: I don't know.
0: Fox can outrun beaver.
1: Okay, but what if they're both posting up?
2: This says fox has to usually go after beaver kits.
0: Right, so the kids.
2: The young ones. Right. Or... scavenge an already dead beaver. But foxes are tiny. A wolf, obviously.
0: A wolf would destroy.
2: And then I'm sure a bear.
0: Bear eats beaver.
2: Mm-hmm.
0: Right, okay. And then beaver takes out squirrel, chipmunk, like all that other garbage.
2: I don't know what their primary prey is.
0: Wood.
2: Thank you. let's see. They consume leaves.
0: Snake.
2: So they're herbivores.
0: Oh, all right. Never
2: leaves,
0: mind.
2: Leaves, twigs, aquatic
0: berries.
2: Plants.
0: Right.
2: And grass.
0: Oh, there you go.
1: By the way, anybody who may have come into contact with beavers at that park in Frederick County, you were asked to call the county health department just to make sure that you are not infected in any way. Getting to be back that time where it's kids are not only getting ready to go back to school, they're doing all the school shopping. This weekend is the Virginia sales tax holiday.
0: Oh, that's good.
1: Mm-hmm.
0: Yeah, that's good. That's a good weekend.
1: Friday to Sunday, temporarily lifting the sales tax on clothes and shoes and school supplies. Also, emergency preparedness products, some appliances as well. It'll cover portable generators that cost $1,000 or less. Also, chainsaws priced at $300 or less. Batteries, flashlights, radios are also eligible if they hit a certain price point.
0: Aren't there other schools that are starting today? I feel like yesterday.
1: Today?
0: Yeah, I feel like yesterday we had mentioned one and then there were some coming today.
2: Yeah, you had...
0: was it Orange?
2: No,
0: maybe that
2: I
0: was yesterday.
2: Orange was yesterday. Today you have Lunenburg.
0: Jesus, that sucks.
1: Mm.
0: Hey, what are they doing at Hopewell? Are they open yet?
1: Back, everybody. I think DuPont is the one that's closed for the rest of this week, but everybody's back today.
0: Man, I saw pictures on the news yesterday. Ooh, man,
1: did
0: they get flooded. They got flooded good.
2: All the businesses.
1: Yeah, that one hardware store, right?
0: Yeah, they got it also really bad.
1: Yeah. Also, there is a new term on the dating scene. Infladating.
0: Inflating?
1: Uh-huh. What do you think it is?
0: Inflating. Well,
1: it's
0: I'm inflating.
1: A combination of inflation.
0: Right. Oh, so am I dating cheap?
1: Dating, yes. Budget-friendly dates are the new thing.
0: Yeah, sure. Mm-hmm. Well, come on over.
1: They said it's a positive shift in people's lives by prioritizing creativity and connection over just dumping a bunch of money on people. They said it's actually preferable for most people because it's kind of like a nice short and sweet date. The stakes are lower, and it's nice, like, you can get a good vibe on somebody without spending a lot of money.
0: Come over to your house.
1: Mm-hmm.
0: Hang out.
1: Nothing too intense right off the bat. That's what the people said. It's like, let's go watch a movie at somebody's house and I'll bring dinner.
0: Yeah, absolutely.
1: Right?
0: No, that's good.
1: Yeah.
0: Make dinner.
2: Homemade. Exactly.
0: Yeah, make dinner. Mm-hmm. That's nice. That's sexy. That's
2: sexy. Food from restaurants.
0: Or DoorDash it.
2: Okay, let me pay triple.
1: Yes. Nobody won Powerball last night, so the jackpot for Saturday sits at $856 million.
0: Right on.
2: Did you not play?
0: Great.
2: Is that why you're applauding?
0: I did not play yesterday.
2: Got it.
0: Yeah, I didn't play. But I'll play for, when is it? Saturday?
1: Saturday.
0: Yeah, I'll get that one.
1: Mm-hmm. Also, HBO Max is producing a documentary about the Gilmore Girls.
0: I was never a Gilmore Girls person.
1: Kristen's very excited.
0: Oh, really? Yeah, you're right. I don't even remember. Was that Tiffany Amber Thiessen?
1: Nope.
0: No.
1: Lauren Graham.
0: Oh, yes. I wasn't a Gilmore Girls person.
1: It was on from 2000 to 2007. Wasn't Sebastian in that show? Sebastian Bach?
2: I think you're right. I never saw it.
0: Oh, I thought you meant the guy who calls and wants to be a disc jockey here. That's Sebastian. But no, he would have not been in that.
2: Are you soliciting?
0: No, I'm not.
2: No. What are they showing in this documentary?
1: HBO Max.
2: No, what are they showing?
1: Oh, it's basically lots of behind-the-scenes
0: stuff. Like behind-the-scenes
1: stuff? Uh-huh.
2: So it's meant for fans.
1: Mm-hmm. Lots of never-before-seen footage. I'm having a day today. Disney's already sold out of their ad spots for next year's Super Bowl. 30-second spots sold for up to $10 million, but you'll be able to see it on ESPN and ABC. Tonight is the annual Hall of Fame game in Canton, Ohio. It's the Cardinals and the Panthers. airing on NBC starting at 8 o'clock. Also, the Commanders have signed Stephon Diggs to a one-year $12 million contract.
0: Yeah, I mean, listen, he's great on the field. Off the field, we struggle a bit. On the field, he's fantastic.
1: Local Montgomery County guy who went to the University of Maryland, drafted by the Vikings. He also spent time with the Bills, the Texans, and the New England Patriots. Also, the Rams held a tryout for Aaron Darnold yesterday.
0: Yeah, so it's just whether he wants to come out in retirement and play. Mm-hmm. So they put him through a practice yesterday and said, how do you feel? Like, do you feel like you want to come back? He's been gone, I think, 2 years. And so if he wants to play, they're going to sign him. It was just really, it wasn't like they were trying him out to see if he's ready. Mm-hmm. It was just more, does he feel like he can go for another season?
2: Is it a typo or are you now putting R's in words
1: Donald.
2: Like Elliot?
1: Sorry.
0: I said Donald.
2: No.
0: I
2: did.
0: Oh, Diane.
2: She said
0: yeah.
2: Darnold.
0: Oh, yeah.
2: Was it a typo or did you do that?
1: I did it.
0: Oh, my God.
1: I did it accidentally.
0: It's Mahjong. Mahjong. Mahjong.
1: Mahjong.
0: Mahjong.
1: No.
0: No, okay, you know what it is?
1: It's not Ken Jong. It's Mahjong.
0: It's Donald.
1: Donald. Thank I know. You. I was thinking of like Sam Darnold.
0: There you go.
1: Yeah.
0: Exactly.
2: Yeah. Oh, no.
1: I heard somebody put an R in it yesterday.
0: In what? Darnold?
1: No, in Warsh.
0: Oh. Were you talking to Mark O'Brien?
2: I heard it too. It was a report.
0: Wait, on Warsh?
1: No, they
0: said Warsh.
2: It was on the news station. Oh, God. And I laughed and laughed and thought, you idiot.
1: Was it a reporter or was it somebody who was being...
2: It was who they were interviewing.
1: Interviewed, yeah.
0: Neil Augenstein.
2: No, it wasn't Steph.
0: Washington, D.C.
2: No. Damn it. Oh, I can't believe you cited that. Because I heard it too and I didn't clock it. Is that what the kids say? I don't know. The kids are stupid too.
1: Baseball Nats snapping their 7-game losing streak by beating the Phillies 10-4 in 11 innings.
0: Yeah, they went off in extra innings.
1: One more game tonight in that series, 6 o'clock. The Orioles beat the Angels last night 5-2. They'll also play again tonight at 6:30. The Flying Squirrels announcing their home games for next year's 2027 schedule, opening at CarMax Park Friday, April 2nd against the Altoona Curve. And then they're also going to be playing at home on the 4th of July. Bring on the fireworks.
0: Yep, from next door, though, because mm-hmm. we shot them at all those people.
1: Yep. And the Mystics coming from behind to beat the Wings 96-92. They have now won 5 in a row. That's a look at news and sports.
3: Elliot in the morning.
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0: 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Foo Fighters will be at Nats Park. 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

0: Hi, Elliot in the morning.
1: Hey, is this me?
0: Yes, it is. Who are you?
1: Oh, awesome. This is Eric.
0: Hey, Eric, where are you calling me from, man?
1: I'm heading to Manassas.
0: Excellent, excellent. And what'd you end up doing last night?
1: Not a whole lot. Just crashed on the couch, honestly.
0: Good for you. Nothing wrong with that. Hey, listen, I am going to give you a pair of tickets a week from Monday. I will have tickets for you to go see Foo Fighters. You will see Foo Fighters at Nats Park. So, dude, if you can hold tight one second, I will get some info from you. And I hope you have a great time at the show.
1: Awesome.
0: You got it, dude. Hold tight one second for me, please. And then let me go here. Hi, Elliot in the morning.
2: Hi, Elliot. This is Chad.
0: Hey, Chad. Where are you? Where's home for you?
2: Home is Martinsburg, but in Rockville.
0: I gotcha. What'd you end up doing last night?
2: Nothing too much. Fiance got home late, so we had a little bit late dinner, and that was about it.
0: When are you getting married?
2: To be determined. Still figuring those dates out.
0: Oh, that's all right. So are we recently engaged?
2: Yeah.
0: Oh, dude, that's awesome. Congratulations. Good for you. Well, listen.
2: Thank you.
0: I will give you tickets to go see Foo Fighters. Again, that show comes up a week from Monday. So if you can hold tight one second, I will get some info from you. And I hope you have a great time at the show.
2: All righty. Thank you.
0: Hey, you got it, brother. Hold on one second. I will have more tickets tomorrow. And then tomorrow, remember, is Free Beer Friday. So you'll also get a case of beer from Lone Oak Farm Brewing Company to go along with your tickets. Can we go back to something real quick? Like you had mentioned, I can't remember where that building fire was.
3: Southeast
0: D.C., right? And they couldn't go in there.
3: Mm-hmm.
0: You know what that made me think of, though? The building in Glen Burnie. I can't remember the name of it. What is the name of it?
4: Empire Towers?
0: That was structural issues.
4: Yeah, something like that, right?
0: Yeah, so it's a 10-story office building. I think it's 10. It's either 10 or 12, something like that. Building in Glen Burnie. And they had structural issues,
3: mm-hmm.
0: And I think they brought in like a construction crew. I may be a little foggy on the details, but they brought in like a construction crew, but I guess they didn't have the right permits.
3: Yeah.
0: So they have locked everything down. Everything is locked down. This is 3 weeks.
3: Mm-hmm.
0: Everything has been locked down.
4: The building was evacuated July 9th.
0: Okay, so what is it? Yeah, so it's almost a month.
3: Yeah. Mm-hmm.
0: It's almost a month right now. But people who were parked at the building, like in the parking garage,
3: mm-hmm.
0: they haven't been able to get their cars. Oh. Like, they can't go in there and get their cars.
3: What do you know, for a month?
0: Figure it out, bro. You know what they were told? It was either yesterday or the day before when they think that they'll be able to go get their cars out of there. 90 days.
3: What? Oh, my God.
0: Let me. 90 more days.
3: Additional days.
0: 90 additional days. Jesus. It'll be 4 months that their cars are stuck underneath. Wouldn't you just say go get them?
4: I mean, obviously they can't, but can't we safely figure out a way to extract the cars?
0: If you would have done it that day, like the building's still standing.
4: Okay, now you're talking like you do when there are fire alarms and bells and whistles going off.
0: But you know what I mean? Do they really think, like, it's been up for a month, right? Mm-hmm. And listen, I get it. You need to make sure everything's safe and everything is sound. I understand that. It's been up for a month. Do they really think it's going to fall today? No.
3: What are the odds?
0: Go get your car. And do it one at a time. And I don't want anybody to get hurt.
3: Well, don't let the owners of the vehicles do it. I mean,
0: well, who are you sending in?
3: I don't know. Contract somebody out with who feels like they don't have much to lose.
0: That's horrible.
4: Humanoids.
0: Oh, that's actually the best idea for a robot.
4: Is the thought that any rumbling in that garage could cause the building to crumble?
0: Well, I mean, I didn't think of that angle, but possibly that, yeah, like now you start, like what if my luck, I'm in such a hurry to get out so it doesn't fall. I back up, I hit a pillar, boom, down you go.
4: Not because there's an accident.
0: No, but there could be. People hit pillars all the time.
4: You know how the ground shakes.
3: Yeah, it shakes anyway. Sometimes, if you're
0: in our parking garage, yes, and somebody's driving, you can feel the ground shake.
3: Yeah, some of them are really shaking.
0: Right. Next thing you know, down comes the building. But the good news was the only person in there was that guy that Diane was like, he doesn't feel like he has much to lose. You can't do that.
4: So when your car is stuck inside a property.
0: I've never had that happen.
4: I haven't either. Does insurance cover the cost of
3: like a rental?
0: I'm sorry, for 4 months? No.
4: Then how do you afford to live?
0: You walk.
3: You can't walk.
4: That doesn't work.
3: No.
0: Well, then, I don't know. I'm trying to figure something out.
4: And not everybody, before you jump to say, oh, public transportation, not everyone can access the stops and the stations.
0: Is there a hotel right by there? Well, that's
3: Think they're going to pay for a hotel?
0: Where are you? Sir? It's 4 months. I can't drive anywhere. Krista, will you do me a favor? Will you find me somebody who's had their car stuck somewhere? Like, I don't even know where that would be. Like, the most I've had my car stuck is like...
4: This will make the people feel good.
3: Like, when you park somewhere wrong and got towed?
0: No, there's been two. Like, I
4: you
0: remember...
4: You know, I forgot where I parked. Yeah. It was a good 10, 15 minutes.
0: No, I remember I parked my car in a parking garage, and I thought it was a 24-hour parking garage, but it closed at midnight, and I didn't get there till back to like 12:30 or 1, and so I couldn't go get my car until later that morning.
4: That happens a lot.
3: Yeah.
0: Right. Okay. Well, I'm just, these are times I had my car stuck.
3: He's just trying to relate to the people.
0: And then when I lived in New York, I parked in a parking garage down the street from my apartment. And there was, something had happened like crime wise at the building, not my building, but where that was. And they had sealed off the parking garage. So I had to take a cab that day.
4: Oh, that's a good one though.
0: Oh, thank you.
4: Crime scene?
0: Mm. Yeah.
4: Yeah, that's a good one.
0: Yeah. Well,
4: that's better than the example that had you getting your car back before the start of the next business day.
3: And these people can't drive for 4 months.
0: 4 months? But I don't even know what you would do.
4: How many vehicles do they say are in that garage?
0: Oh, yeah. Wait. I think I saw that number. There's a bunch of them. And by the way, because they know, because what would a lot of people do? What would a lot of people do?
4: Well, you already said what you would do.
3: Like go in the dark of night and just go in anyway? Or
0: 2 o'clock in the morning. Mm-hmm. I'm just going to go. There's a fence. Big deal. I'll just hop it and go. They've got such a perimeter built up around this building that you can't
3: security.
0: Just. Yeah, you can't just go.
4: So it's a chain link fence perimeter?
0: I don't know if it's a chain, but there's some kind of perimeter built up like around the building. Tenants will not be able to retrieve their vehicles at least for the next 90 days. This is a setback after weeks of trying to figure out how to get to work, keep businesses running. Like, the businesses there are shut down.
3: Yeah.
0: Yeah, like, I think there's, like, a dry cleaner on the main floor.
3: Those poor people.
0: Yeah, no, they're all, like, mom and pops. Dry cleaners. I don't know what else is there. Yeah, the building was evacuated July 9th after structural concerns, unable to access their offices, belongings, or vehicles. Oh, they've set up a 150-foot safety perimeter around the building, which is the standard measurement for a potential collapse zone. Oh, I didn't know that.
4: So I didn't realize.
0: I also don't think the building's falling.
4: Because you said there's dry cleaners. I didn't realize that there was some customer-facing
0: businesses? I think the bottom floor is customer-facing. I think.
4: Are any of those vehicles people who were there for like 10 minutes?
3: Oh, my God. Can you imagine?
0: Hey,
3: just trying to get my suit.
0: I needed it for this weekend. I never get my shirts done. I needed it for this. I'm sorry. I can't get my car. I don't know what I would do.
4: Man, I was just picturing they were all suites with firms inside.
0: Yeah, no, I think the base or basement, the first floor is like local businesses. It's all like mom and pop stuff.
4: Couldn't find street parking. Went into the garage.
0: And now you're there for 4 months. I guess you ride your bike? I don't know.
3: I don't have a bike. Well, I better get one.
0: Get one.
3: Yeah.
0: Yeah. Steal one.
3: I'm stealing?
0: Or hop the fence at 3 a.m. What? They let one. I'll make this guarantee. When we come in tomorrow, that building is still standing. But I didn't think of the rumble factor.
3: It's fair.
0: Mm-hmm. That is a good one.
4: Probably the integral part to their decision.
3: Isn't it?
0: You know how fast I would drive out of that building?
3: Isn't it Jackie who's got the fear of the parking garages?
0: Yeah. No, she would not be good to go in and get your vehicle.
3: No.
0: Like,

0: Jackie should not be there. Where am I going, Kristen? Line two. Hi, Elliot in the morning.
1: This me?
0: Yeah, hi. Who's this?
1: Eric.
0: Yes, sir. What can I do for you?
1: So the Empire Towers, there's a lot of office buildings. There are, like, lawyers. My lawyer used to be at the top of there. The dry cleaners next door across the street, they shut that down. So there's a guy who's a lawyer up top. All of his suits are in the dry cleaner, basically almost across the street, and they shut that down. There's a 10-minute tag and title or a 15-minute tag and title that they can't. All those buildings are closed.
2: Oh God!
0: Wait, what is the tag? What is tag and title?
1: Not on. You know when you go in there and get your tags, there's like a 15-minute tag and title.
2: Like an MVA.
1: Yeah, it's like a little. Yeah, that's what I use instead of waiting in the line.
0: I understand what you're saying. Yeah. Okay. Yes, I'm sorry.
1: But it's not on the first floor, though. It's literally almost across the street.
0: Oh, but because of that 150-foot perimeter, they can't operate.
1: That little side street.
0: I gotcha.
1: The parking garage is under the building, and they were doing work in there. And I guess almost two of the floors collapsed about 2.5-3 feet.
0: Okay. Wait a minute. Wait a minute. Wait a minute. Whoa. The parking garage floors have dropped 2 to 3 feet?
1: That's why the cars can't get out.
3: Hmm. Okay, go in the middle of the night.
0: Let me back up my statement of, come on, just let them go. Oh, you can't do that.
1: No. If you look at pictures online, it's pretty crazy.
0: By the way, you know what? You know what's going through my head right now? Is as dilapidated as this building is, would you be surprised if our parking garage collapsed?
2: No.
0: I wouldn't. I wouldn't be surprised at all.
3: Oh, that's a lovely thought. As we are above the parking garage.
0: Right. Well, so, but are they afraid of just the parking lot collapse, or are they afraid of the whole building collapse?
1: They think the whole building's, because apparently when they drew like a straight line with, I don't know, their instrument, they said like the left side of the building, it went down a little bit.
2: Oh, no.
0: Oh, boy.
1: And it's all the way around. I work like 5 minutes from there, but there's a 8-foot-high, literally fence all the way around it that they staked in the ground.
0: Right. Yeah, so nobody's getting in there.
1: And there's cameras around there and everything.
0: So what are people doing?
1: Nothing. They just said you basically can't work. So that dry cleaner, a friend of mine owns that like 15-minute tag and title place. There's nothing. There's nothing you can do about it. And what? They're offering $3,000. That's it. For your
0: wait, what is the...
1: Not a month.
0: Wait, what is that? What is that part? $3,000?
1: Because your car is trapped in there, so basically the building, whoever owns the building, is giving them $3,000 for your car being trapped in there.
0: Hmm. Yeah, but how long does that get me? Like, if I rented a car for 4 months, how much is that?
1: I mean, but think about an average car payment now. They're over $1,000.
2: Yeah.
1: So your car is trapped for 5 months.
0: Yeah, all right. Yeah, that I'm still underwater. I'm still underwater there. All right, very good. Exactly. Very good. Thank you. That poor lawyer's got no suits.
3: So if that 2 to 3 number is accurate. For
0: 2 to 3 feet?
3: There are vehicles in there, the higher profile ones, that could not physically get out.
0: Yeah, like my truck wouldn't be able to get out.
3: Yeah, absolutely not.
2: No.
0: That wouldn't be it. That's why
2: you'd have ceiling resting on your roof.
0: I can't even pull into our parking. I got to park over on that side.
2: Yeah.
0: I love being over there.
2: By the puddle.
0: Because I do think that if this building goes, I'll be able to drive out.
2: Well, I mean, on the bright side, at least the mosquitoes aren't a worry anymore. Now I'm just going to think about building collapse every time I drive in.
3: Yeah, Maddie writes here, from what I heard, when the building shifted, the roof of the parking garage, including all the pipes, dropped down to the point where some cars won't be able to fit out of the garage until they figure it out.
2: Oh, God.
0: So, by the way, that's going to be more than 90 days.
3: Why isn't that being reported?
0: What's that? That it collapsed 3 feet?
3: I didn't see that anywhere.
0: No, I just thought that it was like I don't know, there was a crack in like a pillar or something like that. But I can tell you this right now: if the parking garage, if the parking garage fell,
3: you can put the R in that word, Elliot.
0: If the parking garage fell 3 feet. They're not fixing that 90 days.
2: No.
0: What are they going to do? Bring a bunch of guys in and go, all right, push. And they're all going to shove it up? No.
2: Now drive out.
0: There's no way. That's not getting fixed in 90 days.
3: So what can you do in terms of insurance?
0: You almost need to. They need to total those cars.
2: Yeah.
0: I mean, they're just so they get the insurance money.
3: That's what I would be thinking as a driver.
0: Now, I only had collision, so I guess I'm screwed.
2: No,
0: but you got to do something. Those cars are never coming out.
3: The roof collided with my car.
0: 3 feet. You can't elevate that.
3: That's scary.
0: But that explains why we're not just like running in, grabbing one, and coming back.
3: How frantic and chaotic was the evacuation? Could they sense it? How many stories is the building?
0: 10 or 11, something like that. So if you're that lawyer who's up on the top floor, when that parking garage went 3 feet, can you tell?
3: I don't know.
0: Or is the building built in two slabs? Follow me. There's the building that goes up, that's one slab, and then the parking garage that goes down, that's the second slab. Or is it all one? Like, if our parking garage collapsed, does the building go? Or have they, no, I'm being serious, or have they designed them in a way of go, hey, listen, there could be a problem in a parking garage, but engineering-wise, I'm not an architect, nor an engineer, but the building-wise, engineering-wise, we build the building so that if there's a problem in the parking garage, the building doesn't fall.
3: I don't know.
2: Yeah, I don't know how that works.
0: That's a great question by me.
3: And are all buildings developed and constructed the same?
0: No.
3: Can you safely apply?
0: No, because I know plenty of buildings that weren't constructed where the parking garage has fallen 3 feet.
3: I'm just saying.
0: Ours, for example.
3: Whether we learn one way or the other, can you apply that to all situations?
0: Yeah, that I don't know. I don't even know if they're built separately. I do believe that this building could go. Where am I going? Line. Well, don't get that in your head.
2: Too late.
0: You're still in here.
2: Too late.
0: We'll drop a couple feet. Line 4. Hi, Elliot, in the morning. Hello?
4: Hello.
0: Yeah, hi, who's this?
4: Yeah, Brad.
0: Yes, sir, what can I do for you?
4: On the collapsed building, I want to go to the garages first. If you got a tall story building and it collapses, your parking garage is going to go too. There'll be some air spaces under there for people to survive. But going back to the vehicles being stuck down in there, I would consider that a loss. I would chase the hell out of my insurance company and probably get a lawyer involved, because your vehicle's in there for 4 months. That is a loss. They'll pay for a rental car for a loss. That's the way I feel about it. I mean, I'd be paying money to have an attorney look at it.
0: Well, I know that one attorney, he can't get his suits. The but like, for example, thank you, sir. If I called Geico and was like, hey, my car is stuck underneath the building.
2: Mm-hmm.
0: Does Geico go, let's just total it? Or they go, well, I mean, there's nothing we could do. Right now it's in limbo.
2: What's going to cost them the least amount of money?
0: Limbo. If they go with limbo, they're saying your car's coming back, so tough titty. Go rent.
3: I feel like they drag their feet whenever a car needs to be deemed totaled.
0: So you just got to let it sit.
3: Ugh.
0: 4 months. I mean, it would be fun to just like go get a different car for 4 months.
2: Just as a rental?
0: But I don't want to pay for it.
3: Also, you decided moments ago it's going to be much
0: longer. It's going to be longer than that. There's nothing in the next 4 months that's going to elevate that building by 3 feet.
2: Mm-mm.
0: Nothing's going to happen. Like, what are those buildings in New York that they have to keep shutting down because they're leaning?
3: Mm-hmm.
0: Same thing, right?
3: Not exactly.
0: Well, no. I mean, different scenario, but people can't.
3: Columns and pillars with this issues.
0: Right, but they can't go in those buildings.
3: I know they stopped the construction of one. What's the latest over the fourth for the one that...
0: I thought they were just sitting there and that you can't do anything.
3: I'll look it up.
0: Yeah, I thought that they had just stopped everything. Am I going to line 8? Thank you, Kristen. Hi, Elliot, in the morning.
5: Good morning, Elliot.
0: Hi, who's this?
5: This is Allison.
0: Yes, ma'am. What can I do for you?
5: So I've called you several times. Most of the time was actually when my family was... in living in Germany. So when we actually PCS'd for the military to Germany, we didn't have a car we have two cars. We lost one car for about 3 months.
0: What do you mean you lost a car for 3 months? I don't know what that means.
5: So, not lost it. We had to drop it off to be shipped overseas.
2: Oh.
5: So then we had to drop it off. So on our way out there. We dropped it off at the beginning of May. We didn't actually get it

0: And to rent a car was like for a week.
1: Yeah.
2: And that was all out of pocket.
1: Oh, not covered.
0: Ooh, uh-uh. That blows. That's not good.
1: They've got to give you some sort of discount for a long-term rental, though, right?
0: I have no idea. I have no clue. All right, very good.
2: Really.
0: Thank you, not really.
1: Okay.
0: Thank you.
3: Diane's really thinking that these other agencies are working
0: for
3: you.
0: They're there to help you. No, this is where I put my hand in your pocket. You need a car. And again, you can rent it for 4 months. You're not getting your car back in 4 months. I'll bet you $100 right now.
1: And they won't have the by New Year's Day.
0: What's 90 days from now? What's 90 days from now?
3: I will give credit where credit's due. Who said it? On X. It was Dirk who said it. It's just about a few days from 12/12.
0: All right. So that's the deadline. That's the deadline. Because we'll remember 12/12.
1: Yes.
3: Oh, I know you will.
0: Hashtag remember 12/12. Never forget. No. But let's use that as the deadline. I guarantee you those cars aren't out by 12/12.
3: By the way, so I looked up the 42nd Street building.
0: Correct.
3: The Department of Buildings then went off and inspected 180 other projects linked to the companies involved in this office to residential conversion in New York City.
0: Right.
3: And found dozens of safety concerns.
0: Oh, my God.
3: That's according, this goes only back to Monday or Tuesday from Pix 11. Oh, goodbye, Katie Tong.
0: She get fired?
3: She's saying goodbye.
0: Oh, peace out, Katie. But they're not getting their cars out by 12/12. Their cars will be a pile of poo on 12/12.
3: This is sort of like when the power goes out and you keep reporting on it until everyone's got their juice back.
1: Oh, right.
3: Like Dean Lane. Katie's been with WPIX.
0: She's been there forever.
3: Since the 90s.
0: She's been there forever. Line two. Hi, Elliot, in the morning.
4: Good morning. How you doing?
0: Hey, good. Real quick, what can I do for you, sir?
4: Yeah, I've got an idea how to get the cars out. You dig a little, dig down underneath the asphalt where the entrance ramp is. And
0: sir.
4: Dig a pathway underneath the asphalt.
0: You realize once they start digging down, the whole building could collapse.
4: Nah, the foundations are usually lower. They're usually 3 or 4 feet lower than the actual foundation of the building. And normally, if this is, where is the building, Manhattan? Or?
0: No, this is in Glen Burnie.
4: What are the piles on? Are they pile supported? You know, usually a lot of these buildings will have piles down.
0: You know, I'm a disc jockey, right? Like, I don't even know what a pile is. Piles are another word for hemorrhoids. That's the piles I know. I don't know piles. Yeah, I'm not an architect.
4: I hope you was pups too. No, you got these big piles. They get pile rigs. They drive them down, you know, 40, 50, 60 feet in the ground, and then they put foundations on them.
0: So you're saying this is a lot of hoopla about nothing?
4: No, I'm not saying about nothing. I'm just trying to help out those people get their cars up. If it was my truck in there, I'd be pretty pissed.
0: Oh, I'd be furious. I would be furious if my truck was in there. All right, brother, appreciate it. Thank you, my friend. Thank you, sir.
3: And how about all the businesses surrounding?
0: Yeah, if
1: they're going to go bankrupt.
0: Listen, I don't know how. I don't know if like owning a dry cleaner is a successful business or not. I have no idea what the margins are. That's a business term.
1: Thank you.
0: I have no idea what that is. But you can't afford to just shutter your building for 5 months.
3: Again, those are in the building. I'm talking about the ones that are screwed because they're nearby.
0: No, that's what I mean. Like the dry cleaner, I was wrong. The dry cleaner's across the street.
3: Oh, okay.
0: Yeah, the dry cleaner's across the street, but they're in that 150-foot thing. Nobody can go there.
3: Just like the Burger King. Somebody said that's closed as well.
0: Oh, no.
1: Oh.
0: What are they doing with the meat? By the way, that's not in a crunch zone. You can go get that stuff out.
3: But they're not able to serve customers.
0: Yeah, I know, but at least you could save the food.
3: You know, this happened July 8th.
0: The, what's that?
3: Or July 9th.
0: Oh, yeah.
1: You want BK from that day?
0: It's frozen. It's in the walk-in. Well, they probably turned the power off. Whatever. But by the way, with no activity in there, what do you think that rodent activity is
1: Jesus
0: like?
1: Christ.
0: Without people in there.
3: Empire Tower says the emergency stabilization work continues every single day and access to the building will remain restricted until engineers determine it's safe.
0: Well, Well, since they are acting so professionally, why don't they increase the amount?

0: Why don't they rent cars for everybody?
1: So when did they
0: go
1: offer,
0: rent a fleet?
1: When did they offer that $3K? Just this week?
0: Oh, I don't know when they approached him and said, hey, listen, this is going to take a little bit.
1: And is this one of those situations where if you accept that money,
0: you are dismissing liability?
1: Yeah.
0: Oh, it's like when iHeart fires somebody and they'll go, if you want your severance, you have to say good things.
2: Right.
0: You can't say you got fired. You have to say you wanted to go spend time with family.
2: Sign this.
0: Yeah. And then they do because they want the severance and then they're stuck. So the same thing. You take the check and it's you wash your hands. You can't sue. You can't bad talk. You can't talk to the press. None of that.
1: Yeah, I would just read the fine print.
0: I wouldn't take the money.
1: If that's the case, I don't know what the deal is.
0: I want more money.
1: In detail. Oh, you wouldn't take it because you want more than $3,000.
0: Yeah, no, because $3,000 isn't getting me dick.
2: It's not getting you very far.
0: No. And again, show me the muscle men that are going to push the building up 3 feet so we can all get our cars out of there.
1: God, sucks.
0: How long? When will they decide they just have to raise the building?
1: I think they at least will say 90 days.
2: Yeah.
1: Since they've already
0: well, they're not
1: going to
0: implode it in 90 days.
1: Exactly. So that timeline's out there. Maybe if
0: 12-12.
1: If they can't do the stabilization work that's necessary, 2027?
0: Oh, at the earliest.
1: Oh, you think it could be 2028?
0: I think it could be 2030.
2: No.
0: Diane, how long did the Keybridge Marriott sit there and sit there and sit there and sit there? Well, you talk about rodents. How long did that thing sat there for probably a decade?
1: But it wasn't for structural issues.
2: Couldn't find a buyer.
0: But then they ended up tearing it down.
1: Mm-hmm. So let's say New Commander Stadium or Empire Towers?
0: Or Baby Sphere.
2: What's open first?
0: I'm telling you, that ain't solved by 12-12. And that's a good demarcation. Thank you, Dirk. That's a really good demarcation. So we'll see. Somebody write that down because I won't remember. All right, let's do some follow-up phone calls, please. 866-2-ELIOT, 866-235-5468. 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
4: Partly cloudy, humid again today, and highs at 92.
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0: Elliot in the Morning. Hey, don't forget, 45 minutes from now, brand new Elliot in the Morning promotional announcement. So right around 7:45, we will get that done. Follow-up phone calls, 866-2-ELLIOT, 866-235-5468. Let me start right here. Hi, Elliot in the Morning.
1: Hello from Cleveland.
0: Hey, who's this?
1: This is Kathy.
0: Oh, aren't you going to the Hall of Fame game?
1: I am.
0: So you're in Cleveland before you go to Canton.
1: Yep, and then I'll be in Canton for the rest of the weekend because we'll be at the induction ceremony and a bunch of other things.
0: And you're a huge Panthers fan, right?
1: I am.
0: Right.
1: I am.
0: Didn't you go on the Panthers cruise or something like that?
1: I did, and I went with this group to Germany to see the game, and I went to London.
0: Dude, look at you go. That's all. You know what that is? That's good fandom right there. That is good fandom. Oh, Tyler just pulled up a picture. Did you go to the Guardians game last night?
1: Of course.
0: I know you're a big baseball person.
2: So she got to see your guy.
0: Oh, you got to see the guy from the Mets do the, what's his name?
2: Jeffrey Yan.
0: Yeah, Yan. You got to see him do his jump split.
1: Yeah, yep.
0: Hey, didn't they boo the hell out of him?
1: Not really. I didn't notice it.
0: Oh, I thought
2: the clips
0: read
2: are circulating that the fans let him have it.
0: Yeah, that after he did, that's that guy I was talking about yesterday, Diane, the guy who when he strikes somebody out, he jumps up and does kind of like a little mini split on the way down. So he struck somebody out last night and he did the jump split. But the clips that I was reading was like the crowd just lost it. By

0: the way, Cappy, that's a great, I like that stadium.
1: Yeah, it's very nice. It feels, I don't know if it feels like a little small to me compared to Nats Park, but like, it's very nice.
0: Yeah, I do like Progressive. That's a fun little, that's a fun little stadium. Are you having fun in Cleveland?
1: Yeah, I did the Rock and Roll Museum in the morning and then did the game in the evening, and it was a blast.
0: Good for you. That the Rock and Roll Hall of Fame is fantastic.
2: Awesome.
1: It really is. There's so much there. It's like overwhelming what is all there.
0: No, that's great. Oh, I like this. I like this trip for you.
1: Yeah, so I had to take advantage of like a baseball game. And then, going to the game tonight and then doing the ceremony on Saturday.
0: Good for you.
1: And there's 200 of us.
0: Oh, my God. That's a crap ton. Good for you. Well, listen, I hope that you I hope you enjoy the rest of your trip. I hope you have fun at the Hall of Fame game tonight.
1: Oh, I will. We'll be tailgating beforehand and then off we go.
0: Good for you. All right, Cappy, travel safe. All right.
1: Thank you. Have fun.
0: You got to talk to you later. That's cool. Good for her.
3: Maybe Kristen would know, but I thought I read that Ramirez mocked Jan in the dugout. I didn't see.
0: Oh, did he really?
3: But I thought I had read a sentence in the game recap that Ramirez was like pantomiming the jump. I don't know if that's true.
0: Right, he's gonna get it at some point. He's gonna get it. That, you know what? That crap may work in the minors. Don't come up here and do that.
2: No.
0: That's where, and like we said yesterday, that's where hockey and baseball are good. We'll police our own. We will police our own. Couple of notes from yesterday. I learned two things. Number one, so many people have never had ham salad.
3: Well, I'm one of them.
0: Yeah, no, Tyler's never had it. Kristen, did you say? Yeah, you've had it.
2: Yeah.
0: You've had it, mm-hmm. Diane. Yeah. I can't believe the number of people.
2: But it's been decades, easily.
0: Has it really?
2: Yeah.
0: Not for me. I've had it within the last year. You know where, correct me if I'm wrong, doesn't, what is not, it's not the old time ham factory. What, Honey Baked.
2: Welcome to the old time ham factory.
0: No, doesn't Honey Baked Ham sell ham salad on the
2: side?
0: It
2: would make sense.
0: Sides of ham salad. I think they do.
3: I don't know.
0: You know what? That's a
2: meal. It's also been a long time since I've had honey baked ham.
0: I don't need ham enough.
2: Yeah.
0: And I like salt. Mm-hmm. I don't need ham enough, but I do believe.
2: How about a good ham and Swiss on sourdough?
0: No. That's a sandwich. I'm talking about like hot cooked ham. Do they have it? Check the menu.
3: It up.
0: Check the menu. It'd be under sides.
3: So this is going to be shipped?
0: It doesn't matter.
3: But they got to type in all your info.
0: Oh, yeah. Go to sides.
3: No.
0: What? They don't have ham salad?
3: Not listed here.
0: I want you to enjoy ham salad.
2: Ask Google ham salad near me and see what comes up.
3: Well, I thought we were going to go to Gulrich's.
0: Yeah, no, I want to. Or maybe like somebody's got a nice homemade recipe that they can bring up.
3: I would feel bad if I got it from somewhere else after it was Gulrich's that introduced me to it.
0: Mm. All right, then you know what? Gulrich's it is.
3: Like, I had never heard of it. Before
0: You've never
3: yesterday.
0: Even heard of ham salad?
3: No.
0: Oh, yeah, and I told you. And I'm not wrong. And again, no offense to anybody who likes it, but it looks like cat vomit. Yeah, 100%. That is what it looks like. Oh, ham salad is so good. All right, Gulrich's it is.
3: Mm-hmm.
0: I want to try their egg salad, too. I do like egg salad. Stink-ass farts, but I do love egg salad. The other thing I learned yesterday, do you know how many of our listeners have fish ponds in their backyard?
2: Quite a few.
0: Everybody.
2: Yeah.
0: Everybody has a fish pond in their backyard. You know who's got a beautiful fish pond in their yard?
2: Hmm.
0: Summer, who lives in New York.
2: Oh.
0: She's got a beautiful fish pond. She's even got like a...
2: She had the koi?
0: I don't know what fish.
2: The big orange ones.
0: I don't know. Yeah, I mean, there's fish in there. But she's got a nice one, and it looks like there's like... I don't want to call it, she doesn't have a river that goes by the house, but like there's like a water feature or something that goes by there. It's really nice. Yeah, there it is. Look at her.
3: Mm-hmm.
0: Isn't that nice?
3: That doesn't look like a backyard.
0: No, it looks like she's on a nature trail.
3: Well, not a trail because it's not, you can tell it's not natural. It's constructed. It's man-made, but it looks like it would be at a gardens or a walkthrough
0: like safari
3: space.
0: Yeah. You know who will never have a backyard fish pond? me. No, those fish would be dead.
3: And you would, like, say you found a house you liked that had one, that would turn you off to buying the property?
0: I'd fill it in. Yeah. No. Well, I'd get that guy who we talked about yesterday, come over with some motor oil, then I would fill it in. Yeah, I couldn't take care of that. Also, Elliot, we were talking about the that restaurant in Miami or just outside of Miami that's doing that naked dinner. They do it the first Monday of every month, and It's huge. Now, somebody did send me a note that he and his wife, they do naked dinner at home together. You know what would be a hard no in my house? Hey, Jack, let's, I ordered Chinese. Let's,
2: One caveat.
0: And then when we were talking about car features yesterday, And remember, half the people, if they were buying a new car, the thing that they must have is heated seats.
2: Right.
0: I said two things. I said sunroof and well-placed cup holders. Somebody sent me a note, and they're 100% right. And this has actually been a huge issue. Properly sized cup holders.
2: That's true.
0: And that has turned into a massive manufacturing problem. Because everybody, it's not just people are using like a cup for a cup of coffee or a...
2: It's the Stanley cups, the big water
0: it's
2: things.
0: It's all... Yeah, and it's, right? Some of them have made it where... What do you call that? Like where...
2: There's like almost like top, an adapter the, you put in?
0: No. But like the top is thick and then it narrows down. But like, for example, the I don't know what cup that is that you have.
3: Yeah, that's the problem too. Tastes change. Like these are Owalas.
0: Right.
3: So Stanleys are out, Owalas are in.
0: Mm-hmm. Right. So, but they don't fit in a regular cup holder. And that actually, I actually read something about that probably 3 or 4 months ago where it's a massive problem because and then if you put one in that'll hold like a, what is that? An Owala?
3: Yeah.
0: If you put a regular cup in there, It's just going to slosh all over the place. I hate that. Mm-hmm. If you get it, like, that's why you can't get a small coffee anywhere. You turn, that thing tilts. Right. I mean, you got coffee everywhere.
3: So you've been unable to use the Owala that was gifted to you by the company?
0: I don't have an Owala from the company. I never got one.
3: Everybody got one.
0: That is not true. That is not true. I didn't want it.
3: Oh, you didn't even take it.
0: I have, no, because I have the Stanley that I got from the company.
3: You still use the Stanley.
0: Yeah, I still use that. Why? How many, I don't drink a lot of water.
2: Yeah.
0: Yeah. So did I get an Owala?
2: When was that?
3: Absolutely.
0: Oh, I don't even remember that.
2: I know we got it. I just don't remember when we did.
3: Wasn't too long ago.
2: Yeah.
0: I have no memory of that. Is my name on it?
2: No, that was the Stanley.
0: No, my name's on my Stanley.
2: Yeah.
0: Yeah, no, it's very nice.
2: Yeah.
0: Very nice. You know what I haven't told Diana Kristen yet?
2: What?
3: I do not.
0: My hot office goss.
3: Oh, my God.
0: It's a good one, too. It's a good one.
3: We can't do this again during follow-ups.
0: No, but you agree. It's a good one. I told Tyler this morning.
3: It's a lot better than yesterday's peek behind the curtain.
0: This one's huge. Like, this one is a problem. Oh, yes.
2: Yeah.
0: Oh, yes. Oh, yes.
2: Do you want to say who it involves?
0: Yes.
3: No, let's not do it again.
0: I'm not going to. But Diane just wants to know who it involves.
3: It's risky.
0: You remember the guy who drives the Maserati?
2: Yeah.
0: Brett? Yeah, him and the sales staff. Anyway, that's all I can say. That's all I can say. I can't say any more. Don't even ask me. I'll tell you when the mics are off.
2: Okay.
0: But yeah, no, that's good. That's good. Oh, and I have an update. I have to grab calls. I know. I have an update. Do you remember the two guys that we talked to? We talked to the You Matter Man,
3: Kendall.
0: In Richmond.
3: Yeah, Kendall.
0: And then we talked to Goat Guy in Arlington.
3: Was that Jacob?
2: Yeah,
0: Jacob? Yeah, Jacob something or other. I don't remember his name.
2: Holiday?
0: Okay. But remember, we talked to him.
2: Yeah.
0: And he had three goats. One of them was named Elliot. Mm-hmm. And I wanted him to say that it was because of me. And he said no.
3: His timing was better the way he said no.
0: Yes. Do you know how many goats he has now?
2: How many?
0: Zero.
2: What happened?
0: Animal control has taken custody of the livestock that arrived in Arlington, citing a legal matter, according to Jennifer Toussaint, I don't know, chief of animal control in Arlington County. Three goats and their owner were just a couple miles away from their long-awaited destination in D.C., where Goat Guy was going to sing Imagine. However, he won't be traveling with the animals. The code requires that all animals receive proper shelter and protection from the weather. The goats now are receiving the appropriate care, but we're not with Goat Guy.
2: So they're in the custody of, like, animal control?
0: Yeah, they took them.
3: Wow.
0: Yeah. And Goat Guy, I think, made it to the, like, 50 and George Mason. So he made it, like, 40 yards. Right. But, yeah, they still, so he lost his goats. That's too bad.
3: But he's still.
0: I don't know. I don't know what he's doing.
3: Forward.
0: I would assume so.
3: Okay.
0: And listen, if he, Goat Guy, if you're listening, if you're at 50 and George Mason, make a right on George Mason and go to Ruthie's all day. They got great food. You didn't even sit outside. Line two. Hi, Elliot. In the morning.
4: Hi, this is me.
0: Yeah. Hi. Who's this?
4: Hi. Good morning, Elliot. This is Andrew.
0: Hey, Andrew. What can I do for you, real quickly?
4: Nothing much. I don't have a follow-up or anything like that. I just wanted to say something positive and give you guys all your flowers. You, Elliot, Diana, Tyler, Kristen. My dad has made me listen to you guys since I was probably like 8 years old. And while he was at work, he's a big fan. Smell My Face. He bought the shirt. He was always wearing that shirt. And he, when I was younger, he took me and my brother out. Like, he won tickets from you guys to, like, Chili Cook-Off or, like,
0: Cap. Oh, dude, that's awesome. Like. That's great.
4: And he's, like, a huge fan. He hasn't been working lately, so I don't know if he don't like podcasts or anything like that. I'm trying to get him to listen to you guys through podcasts. But I just want to let you guys know that you guys are amazing, and I listen to you guys every day at work. And since then, since my dad introduced me to you guys are funny, man. You guys are amazing.
0: That's very kind.
4: I enjoyed listening to you guys, and I appreciate it, everything you guys did for my dad and how much you guys made him happy. And maybe hopefully one day you guys, I could repay him, and you guys are giving out Commanders tickets or something like that, so I could repay him and take him out just the same way he did with everything you gave him. So just letting you guys know, just giving you flowers and saying something positive.
0: Well, that's kind. That's very kind. That's very kind. There's so many people say bad things. It's nice to hear. All right. Very good. Very good. I appreciate it. Thank you, my friend. That's very kind. Thank you. Yesterday, remember we talked about the crows and the crazy woman? Was it Caitlin? Crazy Caitlin from the Washington Post?
3: Yes.
0: Yeah. And she had befriended the crow?
2: Uh-huh.
0: Did you see, like, maybe my computer was listening, or maybe it's just God's kismet. Did you see the woman who got attacked by a crow?
2: No, where?
0: On her street. She came out of her, like townhouse or a row house or something. She walked outside, and when she was walking outside, a crow landed, like, right by, like, her front door. And the woman's screaming bloody murder. And the crow didn't even do anything to her. So it just landed. And then she walked out into the street, and the crow went at her and pecked at her head.
3: The video should be loading.
0: Oh, here she is.
3: Yeah.
0: Okay.
2: Oh, look. Oh, he's a big one, too.
0: Now watch. Watch her as she gets in the street. Get her, crow. Get that hair.
2: Oh, my God. She could be hit by a car.
0: No, she eats it into the car.
2: Oh, my God. She
3: hurt herself.
2: Oh, and it's coming in again.
0: Yeah. Oh, it doesn't let her go. That guy just keeps walking. That guy just keeps walking. How great is that? Isn't that funny? We were just talking about that yesterday.
3: Timing
0: though.
3: Is great. What happened isn't.
0: No. But that's going to be Caitlin. She's not going to have the right barter. And crazy Caitlin from the Washington Post is going to get herself attacked. All right. Last couple of things. Marriott, if you're listening, do you think they would let me? They just bought the. You know who I feel bad for? Everybody who owns that hotel over by the wharf. It used to be the Mandarin Oriental, and then it was the Salamander Hotel.
2: Yeah. Did it sell again?
0: Yeah, Marriott just bought it.
2: Oh.
0: Yeah, they just bought it. It's going to be called the Potomac Hotel. Now, good news, Dogon, the restaurant, will remain in there. That's great news.
3: Mm-hmm. You like that place?
0: Oh, it's fantastic. Yeah, it's really good. Nobody, say again?
3: What kind of food is it?
0: It's, I don't need
2: some
0: like...
2: Some sort of fusion?
0: No, it's like Caribbean and African. Like, it's really good. I don't know exactly what you would call it, but it's really good.
3: It's Afro-Caribbean, you're right.
0: Oh, yeah, it wins awards all the time.
3: Oh, okay.
0: But would they give me rooms for first to F?
3: You've asked Marriott for other properties.
0: I know, but this one they need help on. Like, nobody goes there. I feel horrible. It's a beautiful hotel. Beautiful hotel. And then the last thing, is that true? Last thing. Nope. Two things. Number one, you know I love an embezzlement story. I love an embezzlement story. And Tyler, where do you always say is the easiest place to embezzle from?
3: Little leagues.
0: And?
3: Churches.
0: Okay, no. The PTA.
2: Oh.
0: The PTA.
3: I don't like to say that, but you do see it happen.
0: Yeah, I saw it again. Long Island. The PTA vice president busted for stealing $14,000 from the school's PTA.
2: Did we talk about a Long Island case before?
0: That was this week. They're going to make her pay back $14,500.
2: Thank you.
0: So she owes on top. And then the coolest thing from yesterday, I know I'm running late. The coolest thing from yesterday. Did you see those pictures of the sun's surface?
2: Yeah. Very cool.
0: Dude, how awesome is that?
3: So what did they learn from those images?
0: They learned that that the pictures came from a telescope in Maui.
2: Without context, you'd almost look like, oh, what? That's a satin pillowcase.
0: I agree.
2: Right?
0: The sun's surface, it's the finest detail yet, revealing a strange and dynamic facade. Scientists originally took the images for two different reasons. Number one, to fine-tune and test the limits of the telescope. But when they looked at the results, they realized they photographed the sun's bright outer shell at a higher resolution than ever before. I don't know what they end up doing with it, but the outside of the sun is different than they thought it was. And it does. It looks like a bunch of like bright yellow flowers almost that are outlining the sun. It's beautiful. And Diane's right. If I didn't show it to you in the context of being a big burning globe,
2: like, what is this?
0: You would have no idea what it is.
3: Yeah, it's incredible.
0: Like, those are beautiful pictures. Look at it. You wouldn't know that's the sun.
3: No. Not at all.
0: And again, I don't know what you do with it.
3: Mm-hmm.
0: But that's awesome. That's really cool.
3: It says that this could solve this biggest mystery of the last half a century for solar physics and astrophysics.
0: Oh.
3: When you have the instability in the system, it is very easy to cascade the energy into smaller scales, and at some point it just dissipates as heat. This could make hot coronas, hot atmospheres of the sun. And
0: hot coronas! Get your hot coronas!
2: No, I like mine iced. Stars.
0: I don't know what you do with it, but the pictures are beautiful. We don't study the sun enough.
3: Us or scientists?
0: Oh, I'm sure scientists do.
3: Yes.
0: Yeah, we don't. I don't study it at all. All right, quick break. Let's come back. Let's do some news. Right after that, I'm going to give you cash. It's Elliot in the Morning's Hundreds a Day. After that, I have an Elliot in the Morning promotional announcement that we'll get into. So quick break. We'll get into all of that next.
5: Well, it's August already. 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Did you make the most this summer? Elliot in the Morning's 100 a Day. 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
2: Partly cloudy, humid again today, and highs at 92.
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right after that, I have cash for you. It's Ellie in the Morning's Hundreds a Day. But you call in, win yourself a little bit of spending money. Thank you, Long Home. 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Quick reminder, tomorrow's Free Beer Friday. You win anything on the show on Fridays all summer long, all the way up through Labor Day. 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So that'll take place all day tomorrow, starting as soon as we get on the air. First one in as soon as we start the show. Last tickets I have for you to see Bryan Adams in concert. So we'll do that.

0: tomorrow. All right, Diane, let's get into some news, please.
1: So with the salmonella outbreak growing throughout the United States, at least 27 states now are affected. Another big chain restaurant is removing jalapenos. Qdoba announced yesterday that they were going to join Chipotle in making that move, cooperating with health authorities who are investigating jalapenos that were grown in Mexico and distributed to both restaurants and wholesalers. Because both of those restaurants took the action, the CDC says neither of these establishments are considered a current ongoing risk. So,
0: all right. So there goes Qdoba's jalapenos. Mm-hmm. That sucks.
1: Mm-hmm. A Henrico County worker critically injured yesterday and at last check was still in critical condition at the hospital while they were working on a tree yesterday morning.
0: Yeah, didn't he get electrocuted?
1: Sounds like it. According to the authorities, this happened in the 3400 block of Darby Town Court. They said the worker, by the time the EMS crew had arrived, they said that the worker was out of the tree, so they were able to work on him, but they did take him to the hospital, and he was last listed in critical condition. A man from California, Maryland has now been charged with felony child abuse as well as assault after investigators say he repeatedly struck a 9-year-old child with a spatula that left the child with significant bruising. 43-year-old Robert Metcalf was apparently stopped in a traffic stop after they had released a warrant for his arrest. Apparently, a child had told another adult and then somebody reported to the authorities. He was struck about 20 times on the butt during an incident that happened about a week ago. They said they were able to review text messages where the man wrote that he would, quote unquote, handle the child when he returned home and told another person not to intervene. So they said they've got a court date set for him for later on this month. A couple of horses got seized from a house in Baltimore after cops there discovered they were being kept there without the proper resources. This happening along Ashburton Street, according to animal
0: control. They just had horses in their backyard.
1: Yeah, basically.
0: They just kept them in their backyard.
1: Mm-hmm.
0: Throw them back here. We're good to go.
1: Yeah. No housing, no resources, as they said. So animal control was able to seize the animals to make sure that they're okay. I didn't see, did they find the owner of the miniature horse in Chesterfield? I know they were able to take it into custody, so to speak.
0: Oh, wait. So there was, okay. So I'm still in Baltimore. So now there's a miniature horse on the run in Chesterfield?
1: Yeah, it was just eating grass in people's lawns. So then, but they were able, animal control was able to get in and take it into custody safely. But they said that animal services was still trying to reunite the horse with its owner.
0: Or is that going to be a case where the owner isn't going to come forward because it's illegal to have a miniature horse? Although, well, did
1: or is
0: we learn
1: it?
0: It's not? Yeah, can't they live in your house?
2: Didn't we want to get one through auction for Diane?
0: Oh, I think you're right.
2: Yeah.
0: Yeah, so you can have one. Maybe they don't know. Maybe they don't know their horse is missing.
2: Plenty of people on Chesterfield County Animal Services post about it.
1: Uh-huh.
2: Said they would take it if they don't find the owner.
1: Oh, good.
0: No way.
2: Yeah.
0: Okay, it's one thing to foster fail a dog. I am not foster failing a horse.
2: Well, don't fail.
0: Man.
1: At the White Marlin Open in Ocean City, yesterday's headline reading, there was a 607-pound blue marlin that they caught.
0: Dude,
2: but that's not
0: amazing.
2: What we're looking for.
1: No.
2: And 45 minutes later, they got a white marlin.
0: Oh, did they really?
2: That was 70 pounds, which is what it needs to be.
1: Yeah.
2: And that's the money moved, and that's the over $5 million taker right now.
0: So if somebody, so that's your top one right now.
2: The blue marlin obviously hangs from the scales, and it's impressive by its size. Like Diane said, it's over 600 pounds. But that white marlin comes, and that's the moneymaker for this tournament.
0: Right. So, but there's still, when does it go through?
2: Saturday.
0: Yeah. So there's still a chance for somebody to get over 70 for a white marlin.
2: Yeah, and it's crazy. Like, there was a white marlin that came in at one point, and it has to be 70 inches as well. And they measured it when they brought it to the docks, and it was 69 and a half inches.
1: Damn it.
2: And they said that when they caught it, they measured it on the boat, and it was 70 and a half or 71. But I guess in transport, they can shrink.
0: Can they really?
2: As was explained by the broadcast.
1: Is it, wow. Is that a dehydration thing?
0: Yeah, maybe it just starts to, there's no water, and
1: yeah,
0: starts to shrink up. I have no idea. I don't know. I don't fish.
2: So right now, bullpen out of Charleston, South Carolina, James Hood, $5.637 million.
0: Get it, James.
1: Mm-hmm.
0: Good on you.
1: So they announced yesterday that the Preakness is going to be held later in the month of May, and now it'll be held on Sunday for the first time next year. The goal is obviously to put more time between the Preakness and the Kentucky Derby, so
0: which they did.
1: More horses can compete.
0: And then they shortened the time between the Preakness and the Belmont Stakes to 13 days.
1: Yeah. But isn't the big beef people don't want the Preakness on a Sunday?
0: Well, you don't want it on a Sunday. Yes, I mean, that's a problem.
1: Yeah.
0: No, but the big beef is that, yes, you extended one but shortened the other.
1: Mm-hmm.
0: I was trying to figure this out for myself yesterday. Am I viewing it all negatively? Like, is there a way that this works?
2: No.
0: I don't see how it does. I don't see how the Triple Crown works.
2: The Triple Crown was dying,
0: and this is
2: Churchill Downs delivered the final blow with that six horse race,
0: yeah. Right? And so the only way this works is if Churchill Downs in what is it, New York Race Association, whatever it is, the two that did the 6 horse race,
1: mm-hmm.
0: is if they go in and alter their schedule and start after Preakness and take, well, because Belmont would be the next one, right? Because in their original one, it went Kentucky Derby, Belmont, and then the Randy Dandy, I don't know, the Jim Stakes, whatever.
2: Jim Dandy.
0: Whatever. Jim Dandy. But, like, take all of that, you'd have to shift it all back. So unless they do that, it's...
2: And include the Preakness?
0: Yes.
2: So it's a 7-race series, then?
0: Correct. Then I have to assume those negotiations are going on, or at least they're trying, but I don't... That's the only way it works. And I'm trying not to be... Like, yesterday I was like... I'm so busy building the statue of Wes Moore with his D in his hand. Am I not thinking this through? And I can't think of any way to do it unless that other group comes and they say, okay, we're going to take the Belmont. We're going to take this next group of 5 races and we're going to pick them up and we're going to move everything backwards so that there's 3 weeks between the Preakness and the Belmont.
2: Mm-hmm.
0: Other than that, I don't know how you make it work. I really don't. I have no clue how you make it work.
2: And like we said yesterday, obviously the Preakness and Pimlico are very important to the state's economy. Almost 30,000 jobs. So much money is generated.
0: A lot of money.
2: But you, as the Preakness Stakes, needs to be a part of the future of racing. And trying to just remind people of your place in history doesn't mean you're there for the horizon.
0: And you can't just... jelly your race in between the Kentucky Derby and the Belmont and just move it a week. It's the same problem you had on the front end. You just now made it on the back end.
2: Thinking that these horse owners, trainers, and riders care this much about the Triple Crown is ill-conceived. They've proven to you for many, many years.
0: They dropped out.
2: They don't care about the Triple Crown.
0: So we'll see what happens. But maybe they'll negotiate it out. Maybe they will. But if not, I'm still working on my statue.
1: Dick Vitale says he is making positive strides after announcing back in April that he'd been diagnosed with cancer for the 5th time. He said on social media yesterday that recent blood tests came back very good and that the immunotherapy treatments that he's been receiving are very effective in wiping out the cancer. So go back to 2021. He had melanoma. Then he was diagnosed with lymphoma. And then he was declared cancer-free, but then learned in 2023 that he had vocal cord cancer. The next year, diagnosed with lymph node cancer, and he underwent surgery to help treat
0: God
1: that.
0: Damn.
1: Dickie V is 87 years old.
0: Good. I'm glad he's doing well. Good for him.
1: Annual Hall of Fame game happening in Canton, Ohio tonight with the Cardinals and the Carolina Panthers. You can watch that on NBC. Also, the Commanders making a move yesterday, signing wide receiver Stephon Diggs to 1 year and $12 million. The Nationals snapping their 7-game losing streak. They beat the Phillies 10-4 in 11 innings. They've got another game later on this evening. The Orioles beating the LA Angels last night 5-2. They will also play again tonight. The DC United beat Loudoun United 3-2 in a friendly match that happened last night. And in tennis news, Carlos Alcaraz pulling out of the Cincinnati Open because of his ongoing wrist problems.
0: So he becomes a big question mark for the U.S. Open. So there's the Cincinnati is a big tournament. It's Cincinnati. What's the one in California? Why can't I think of the name of it? Oh, God damn it. That's going to bother me. There's one in California.
2: Indian Wells.
0: Indian Wells. Oh. Thank you. So Indian Wells, and like if you take like the big massive tournaments in the U.S. Mm-hmm. and say like the U.S. Open is obviously up there with the French Open and the Australian Open is the majors. Cincinnati and Indian Wells kind of are next under that.
1: Like
0: they're
1: tier
0: not
1: two.
0: Majors, but yeah, those are big tournaments. There is one other tournament that Alcaraz could play as a warm up to the U.S. Open, mm-hmm. but since he's kind of the big one as the warm up to the U.S. Open, and if he's not playing that as a warm up, yeah. I don't know how he's going to be able to play the U.S. Open, and that's too bad. And that Cincinnati tournament is great. Yeah. It really is a great tennis tournament.
1: That's a look at news and sports.
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6: 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Then Coach Gary Payton and the Boston Ball Hogs battle Nasir Core and the Detroit Amps in a must-win game for Boston. 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

0: 866-2-ELLIOT, 866-235-5468. 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I have cash for you. 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We'll take a quick break. We'll get a winner. And then I have an Elliot in the Morning promotional announcement for you next.
1: 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Elliot in the Morning.
2: You know the saying, nothing in life is guaranteed. I mean, even the forecast. How much can you really trust what it's actually going to be like 5 days from now? Much less anything being guaranteed 5 years from now. But hear me out. My name is Tammo, and thanks to Xfinity.

0: 866 to Elliot. 866-235-5468. Hi, Elliot, in the morning.
1: Hello.
0: Hey, who's this?
1: Is this me?
0: Yes, it is. What's your name, sir?
1: Mike.
0: Hey, Mike, where are you calling me from?
1: Mount Airy.
0: Excellent. Hey, so, Mike, here's what I'm going to do. I am going to give you $100 cash, a little bit of spending money for you. Hopefully, you have a little bit of fun with it. So, if you don't mind holding on a second, I'd like to get some info from you and get you your money.
1: Awesome.
0: Hey, you got it, dude. Hold on one second for me, please. All right.

0: never do it twice, Diane. You always do it a third time.
1: No.
0: All right, I told you I had a Elliot in the Morning promotional announcement for you. This is awesome. And you know what? It came together so quickly. It came together so quickly that all the pieces were be able to, or the pieces were able to be put into place. We, and winners, are going to Red Rocks.
1: Damn it.
0: Yes, we're going to Red Rocks, and we're going to see the Revivalists.
2: Fantastic.
0: Isn't that going to be awesome? Isn't that going to be great?
1: Yeah.
0: So it all was able to come together. Thank you to the Revivalists. Very hard to get tickets for shows at Red Rocks because it's such a destination place.
1: Yeah.
0: And by the way, it's also part of Denver. Mm-hmm. So it's not like people want to go there. And then obviously for a show like the Revivalists, that's going to be a great night. That's going to be an awesome night.
2: They've played like 10 times there.
0: Have they really?
2: Mm-hmm.
0: You know how many times I've been to Red Rocks?
2: Is it the same amount as me?
1: Yeah.
0: Zero. Zero. Isn't that hard to believe we've never been to Red Rocks?
1: I mean, Denver is kind of far away.
0: Right. Yeah, but it's still Red Rocks.
1: Mm-hmm.
0: It is one of the most famous venues in the country, if not the most famous out there.

0: I believe that it is.
1: I think it's closer than that.
2: I thought it was closer.
0: All right. Well, I'm traffic. You got to get in and out. All right. So let me give you some details, and then let me give you a concern.
1: Well, I want everyone to understand how significant Red Rocks is, and I don't know if that's the case. There's been touchstones for many generations of listeners of music, whether it's U2.
2: Thank you.
1: Whether it's Dave Matthews Band, OAR. My first introduction to Red Rocks was in Large to Show Detail, which was 311's home video in the mid-90s, where they featured their debut at Red Rocks. But, I mean, the freaking Beatles played Red Rocks.
0: So did Bert Kreischer.
2: Out of Bert, too.
1: He played a midweek show. But Bert went and saw Jimmy Buffett there.
0: Yes, he did.
1: But the Beatles played Jimi Hendrix, Bob Dylan, Grateful Dead, Jethro Tull. Do you remember what happened after the Jethro Tull show?
0: Snot was running down his nose. That's where that came from, because of the elevation. No.
1: They banned rock music for 5 years.
0: Did they really? Because it was like, this is so bad.
1: Yeah, how out of control the crowds were trying to get in to see that show.
0: Oh, Are you serious? For Jethro Tull?
1: For Jethro Tull.
0: Could you imagine seeing the Dead play Red Rocks? That would be amazing. Amazing.
1: Bruce Springsteen, obviously one of my favorite artists. It is the first outdoor concert he ever did.
0: That's pretty cool.
1: And that is because it is an acoustically perfect, naturally occurring amphitheater set in between two massive 300-million-year-old stone, sandstone monoliths.
0: So when I start yelling, it will be in perfect acoustics. It's going to be awesome. It's going to be, I can't believe we're going.
2: I know.
0: I can't believe we're going. I can't believe how quick it came together. So, couple of details. Number one, the show is on Friday, September the 25th. That we'll get to. The show is on September 25th, which is a Friday. So, how do you win? Starting on Monday. So, when we get back from the weekend, starting on Monday, when we do hundreds a day, 7:30 and 9 o'clock, you'll win your cash, and you will qualify to win the grand prize trip to join us at Red Rocks. We'll do it next week and the following week. So, 5 days next week, 5 days of the following week. I think that's the 21st of August is that following Friday. And we'll get our grand prize winner, and then we'll go the following month. Mm-hmm. So, we'll get our winners. And then it'll be a couple weeks, so you can get everything scheduled, and we will go. Now, my only concern, well, let me make sure everybody understands how this works, right?
2: Yeah.
1: What, the qualify?
0: You qualify during hundreds a day, mm-hmm. You get your cash, you qualify, and then we'll get our grand prize winner. Winner and that guest will join us as we go to Red Rocks to go see the Revivalists. And Axe and the Hatchet Man also playing. Be a great show.
1: Yeah.
0: Be a great show at Red Rocks. And obviously, we'll fly you out there. We'll put you up in a hotel. I'm going to tell you, you're staying in Denver. Like, I know that there's Airbnbs and stuff like that, but you're going to stay in Denver. We're going to stay in Denver. Now, I'm not going to do to the winners what I'm going to do to us.
1: What do you mean?
0: Well, the show's on Friday, the 25th, right? Just for the winners, just so you know, I have to get with the flight attendant people. You'll probably fly out on Thursday. That way you get there, you get set up, you get used to the elevation, and then Friday you're there. We'll go Friday when we get off the air. And based on the flights, the window's good.
2: Okay.
0: The window's good. Here's my question, though. Is the Denver airport downtown or not? And I've been there once, but I can't remember if Denver's airport is downtown or not.
1: Isn't it famously not? And it's way outside of the metro setting?
0: I don't know. I know that I've flown in there, but it was early on when that airport was done.
1: I think it's northeast, sorry, of downtown.
0: Northeast, that's over here.
1: Which is the exact opposite direction of Red Rocks.
0: Oh, okay, so we may have to go airport to show.
1: Yeah, it's possible.
0: Oh, no, if it's, how far outside of Denver is it?
2: It's just like 22 miles, 31 minutes.
0: Okay, well, by the time we get the car,

0: get to Denver, check in, and get back out.
1: Get an Uber.
0: You still have to go into Denver.
1: Right.
0: Check in. Oh, the one thing I was told, you don't want to Uber out of Red Rocks. You don't want to Uber out.
1: Oh, because it's impossible?
0: Yes.
1: Okay.
0: Yeah. So, and by the way, we'll just rent a car. That's fine.
2: Mm-hmm.
0: I don't know that we're going to have time to go from airport to hotel to Red Rocks. So we'll just go straight to Red Rocks.
2: You see there on the map?
0: What am I looking at?
2: The airport and Denver.
0: Oh, yeah. That's a ways. And where's Red Rocks?
2: Red Rocks is right here. It's
0: southwest. That's a long way to go. Yeah. Well, we are going through Denver to get there. Nope. We're going around.
2: No, I mean, it wants you to go right through the center.
0: I don't know what hotel we're in. I don't know any of that.
2: It sounds like it doesn't matter. We have to go straight to the concert venue, which is the most important.
1: Don't pack a lot.
2: Sometimes when we do these...
0: Well, I'll just throw it in the car. Well, don't pack a lot anyway. You're going for a weekend.
2: But sometimes when we go see bands in other cities or even festivals, we come up with a list, an itinerary of so many other things to do that the concert is awesome, but you're so excited to see other things and do other attractions. No, our number one priority on this trip is experiencing Red Rocks Park and Amphitheater.
0: Yeah,
2: absolutely.
0: I am going to fill up my Saturday.
2: We can do the dinosaur stuff too in Morrison because we talked about that. Mm. But we need to
0: If there's a flight delay.
2: We need to stop. Be careful. Just the other day, didn't they have all this turbulent?
0: Because of the heat
2: delays.
0: Yeah. They had the heat issues.
2: Well, they had the heat issues. That goes back a little bit. But this week, there were flights out of Denver or into Denver where many people got hurt.
0: I don't care if I hit my head. I'm still going to the show.
2: 22 flights were diverted.
0: Diane, you could stay in the car.
2: To Colorado Springs on Monday.
0: Oh, I'm not going to Colorado Springs. I'll never make the show.
2: But that's what happened on Monday.
0: But I don't want to do that.
2: I understand that. Luckily, this show does not start too early.
0: Yeah, no, I'm telling you, timing-wise, I'm solid. Timing-wise, I'm solid.
2: And you get
0: if everything goes on time.
2: You get the 2 hours.
0: Yeah. You're on mountain time.
2: Rocky Mountain time.
0: And then we got all day Saturday. And then we'll come home. But I want to get the winners out a day early.
2: Yeah, that makes sense.
0: I want to get the winners out a day early. You shouldn't have to stress like Diane's going to.
1: Oh, is that evident already?
0: Say why? Oh, because you think you're going to sleep through the flight taking off?
1: No.
0: No, you'll go straight from here.
1: Right.
0: Yeah. No, there's not a lot of wiggle room. There is not a lot of wiggle room. Isn't Denver's airport the haunted one? Not haunted one. Was Denver's airport built on the burial grounds or something like that? There's something weird about Denver's airport.
2: Yeah, haven't we sort of...
0: Doesn't it it has the horse that with the red eyes, right? And that's the eyes of the devil. Blucifer. Isn't it the blue horse with the red eyes? Yeah. Because it's built on the grounds.
2: But there are a lot of theories, but they lean into them or two.
0: Yeah, they own them. They own them.
2: So hopefully nothing fishy happens. We're on a tight schedule.
0: Very tight schedule. Although isn't the Denver airport famous for their restaurants? I believe Denver's airport is very, very famous for their restaurants.
2: The quality or the number of them?
0: Yes, because it's not all like Chick-fil-A and Wendy's and Burger King, but the food there is like a deal. Like it's a thing.
2: Oh my God. I'm reading about the size.
0: If we don't go check into the hotel, we could just eat at the airport.
2: It covers 53 square miles.
0: It is the largest area airport in the country.
1: Wow.
0: I think they've got 6 runways with room for 12. So I'm not even worried about the turbulence.
2: Well, I'm just saying that's a very current story.
0: That's okay. We're going 2 months from now.
2: I can't believe we're going to Red Rocks.
0: I can't either. I can't either.
2: Should I say I can't believe we're scheduled to go to Red Rocks?
0: I can't believe our winners are going to Red Rocks. They'll go out the day before. So I think it's going to be awesome. I think it's going to be great.
2: Chris writes, Tyler might miss this show because he's busy wiping his tears as he enters the venue.
1: Oh my God. You remember how he cried when he saw the Mississippi?
0: Oh, don't do that. Don't do that. That'll be embarrassing. That'll be embarrassing.
2: I can totally see it. Just because of my history with 311 and the venue, but also just the geological phenomenon that is the space.
0: I just can't believe I'm going to see Red Rocks. Who do I love that just played Red Rocks? Oh, Maren Morris just played Red Rocks. I think she cried.
2: How could you not? The sound alone, the reason so many artists release shows from there is because of the acoustics.
0: Can I ask a stupid question? Yeah. Will I be able to tell?
2: You?
0: Yeah. Or is it going to be like, oh, it's just, huh? This is like being at the 9:30 club.
2: Your hearing, I don't think, is.
1: Yeah. At least it's loud.
2: Good enough.
0: Like, will I be able to tell the sound is that great?
2: I don't know because of your hearing issues.
0: Because of how good I hear.
2: General Brandon reminds us he went, it wasn't even for a concert.
0: Oh, he just went to see it.
2: But it was super
0: cool.
2: But
0: people do that. People just go.
1: Exercise just there, right?
0: Well, people do work out there, mm-hmm. and people go. It's a national park. By the way, you know what I don't think I realized it until? Is this General Brandon's picture?
2: Is Red Rocks a national park?
0: I don't know if it's a national park, but I know it's a park. Like, people just go there. Maybe it's a state park. Maybe it's just a Morrison, Colorado park. I don't know. I just know you can go there.
2: It is not a national park.
0: All right. It's a park. No, but can you go back to General Brandon's picture?
2: Mm-hmm.
0: You know what I don't think I realized? Like, you've seen a million pictures of Red Rocks and how beautiful it is. I don't think I realized the mountains behind it and the water off to the right. Like, that's beautiful. That's really nice.
2: Yeah. I mean, this is going to be breathtaking.
0: I'm getting a shirt.
1: Yeah.
0: I'm going to get a shirt.
2: Revivalist made a really cool logo for the show.
0: Will they do a special shirt for Red Rocks?
2: Yeah.
0: Yeah. Diane, I'm getting one.
2: I guarantee it's the artwork that they posted.
0: Oh, yeah. I'm going to be like Josh. I was there.
2: You see that? It's pretty cool.
0: That's very cool. That's very cool. So thank you to the Revivalists. And it did. It came together so quick, Diane. It came together so quick. So starting on Monday, when we do hundreds a day, twice a day, every day, all week, and then the same thing the following week. So what is that? A number of chances to qualify. You win your cash. You qualify to win the grand prize trip. And then at the end of the second week, we'll get our grand prize winner. And you and a guest will join us as we head to Morrison, Colorado, for the Revivalists at Red Rocks. That's going to be awesome. Ooh, you know what I have to check? Oh, schedule's not out yet, though.
1: What schedule?
0: Maybe it is. Yeah, it should be. Basketball's not out yet. Oh, I wonder if the Avalanche have a preseason game at home.
2: We have a lot of people asking if Saturday there's going to be a meetup.
0: Saturday's open, yeah. Unless we're just arriving. But yes, Saturday's open. We can do something. If I'm asking an honest question, will there be enough people for a meetup? It's not like it's around the corner.
2: We have listeners all the time call from Denver.
0: But Denver's far away.
2: Yeah, but they are calling from far away, so mm-hmm. they're there.
0: Okay.
2: Now, we may have to be at Big Gigantic, the next concert, on Saturday night because we missed the Revivalists. But we could plan something.
0: Yo, okay, so we'll do that. I know the one place that we can't do it. Was it Tommy Tsunamis or something, the place that I went to forever ago? I think they went out of business. So scratch that place out.
2: Okay.
0: But we'll figure some place out.
2: Oh, my God, so many messages from people.
0: In Denver?
2: And half of them said they didn't even go for a show, and the place was just spectacular. Mm-hmm.
0: I feel like if I'm going, I'm going for a show. Well, I am going for a show.
2: Went to Denver and definitely drove to see Red Rocks. No show, but it's emotional just seeing it. Tyler will definitely cry. Thank you, Andrew.
0: Oh, do you have to see it? Like, I don't know. What time? No, because we'll be there. You'll still be able to see. I was going to be like,
1: Say it's too dark?
0: Is it different if it's nighttime? But by the time we get to the venue, it's not like the sun goes down at 4 o'clock. So yeah, we'll be fine. Now, we won't be in Denver by 4 o'clock. However, we'll be there in time. Again, if everything goes right, We'll be there in time.
2: I am going to get tickets to that Saturday night show just in case. That's the other. There are people that have been there for no show, people that have been there for shows, people who want the meetup on Saturday. But there are those that I think are also concerned
0: about the window,
2: about the rental.
0: Why? Is the rental car place not at the airport?
1: Some people, people are saying like the drive is like Dulles to get into D.C. Like it's a.
0: Oh,
1: it's,
0: so they got a toll road?
1: That's no, 45.
0: No, I can make it from my house to Dulles in 15 minutes. Easily.
1: No, you can't.
0: Absolutely.
1: You cannot.
0: Get on the toll road.
1: 15 minutes.
0: Absolutely.
1: Your ass is lying.
0: Done it.
1: No.
0: It takes no time. No time.
1: When I missed my flight, my Uber driver made a very valiant effort, and I was surprised he got me there in 30.
0: 15 minutes. We'll make it. I'm not even worried about that. We're just not checking into the hotel. Remind me, we got to ask for late check-in. But yeah, we'll do that.
2: And just wear all of your clothes.
1: Yes.
0: No, you could leave bags in the car.
2: Oh, that's true, I guess. I just didn't know if we had time to pick up our luggage at the...
0: Well, no, that's carry-on.
2: Oh, carry-on.
0: I'm really more concerned. But then I got to leave my computer in the car.
1: Uh-oh.
0: I guess my computer's going to see Red Rocks
1: now
0: also.
1: Now we see the priorities. I don't care if you break your leg running through the airport. Where's my laptop bag?
0: All right. So, again, you will qualify to win the grand prize trip to join us at Red Rocks for the Revivalists. The show is September 25th. All next week and all the following week. When you win your cash for Elliot in the Morning's Hundreds a Day, you qualify for the grand prize trip to join us as we head to Red Rocks and Denver for the weekend of September the 25th. And like I said, we'll go see the Revivalists and Axe and the Hatchet Men. All the information you need. Facebook, X, Instagram, at EITM Online. So I want to get the info out today. I will remind you tomorrow. You start qualifying on Monday to join us at Red Rocks. All right, give me a quick break. It's Elliot in the Morning.
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1: Partly cloudy, humid again today, and highs at 92.
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0: Bring hiking shoes.
1: Awesome.
2: Diane, you're going to Red Rock.
0: Yeah.
1: No, I'm excited about that. I'm not excited about parking 5 miles away.
0: Well, we're not going to park 5 miles away. I think it's more like 8 or 9.
1: Okay.
0: What did they say?
1: Mental note, bring tennis shoes.
0: Long hike?
2: They said, based on the time, we'll get to the venue. And I guess they looked at the ticket sales, obviously, through the roof for the show. We won't be able to park that close. And that it can be a hike.
0: But think of how much you'll get to see as you walk towards the venue.
2: Mm-hmm.
0: Yeah.
2: And actually, that's going to be good. A couple people said when the sun sets and it's dark, that's when the space is more impressive.
0: Oh, is it really?
1: Because of how it's lit.
0: Oh, it's lit, bro.
1: Yeah.
0: It's lit. Mm-hmm. Oh, it's going to be great. It's going to be great. So again, start qualifying to win the trip to join us as we head to Red Rocks next month. We'll be at Red Rocks for the Revivalist, September 25th is that show. Qualify with hundreds a day. We will do that. Diane, agree or disagree with this? Yeah, I don't know if it's an agree or not. Can you think of any like 3, 4, 5 year olds that you had beef with?
1: When I was 3, 4, or 5?
0: No, as an adult. Where you're like, I just hate that kid. Like they give off bad vibes.
1: I don't think so.
0: I was reading about this woman yesterday.
1: I'm trying to remember, like, classmates.
0: Says, I know it's actually insane to have beef with a 3-year-old, but she gives off really bad vibes.
2: I hated some of my kids' friends.
0: I can only think of one that I hated. Like, hated.
1: I wouldn't say...
0: Turned out to be a great kid, though.
1: Yeah?
0: Yeah, turned out to be a great kid.
1: Yeah, I feel like there were some kids growing up that I wasn't too psyched about.
0: There was, well, I shouldn't say that. There was one, yeah, like at a young age, there was one at a young age that I hated. Hated.
2: Yeah, there were many.
0: But turned out to be a great kid.
1: Yeah.
0: There was one later that I still hate. No, I do. I hate his guts.
1: But is not a friend.
0: Yeah. But that wasn't like a young kid. That was just a bad kid.
1: Mm.
0: There was one that was young that was kind of a douche, but he turned out to be a great kid.
1: Mm-hmm.
0: Turned out to be an awesome kid.
2: It's totally healthy to feel this way about a child.
0: But when they say give off bad
1: vibes... It's funny when you say beef. You have beef with a 3-year-old.
0: No, you can hate a 3-year-old. No, you can. You can hate them.
2: Absolutely. No problem with it. This person
0: But they change. They do change.
2: Well, I don't give them the chance to prove it and turn it around for me.
0: But like if it's a friend's kid, you're going to see them.
2: Yes, but you can still hate them.
0: Oh, yeah, no. But what I'm saying is you could see them. You could see, like, the kid that I knew that I hated when he was itty-bitty was a friend of mine's kid, and I hated being around him. Hated being around him.
1: Did he grow out of the bad behavior?
0: He was awesome. I mean, yes.
1: Yeah.
0: He's an awesome kid. I mean, he's obviously older now, mm-hmm. but he's awesome now. No, he's great. So they do grow out. They can grow out of it.
2: It's tough. I like to judge you and keep it that way. I do. I'm famous for that. Right off the bat, I'm able to put someone in a category, and they rarely prove it to me that they're let out of that book. You can see it. You can tell. It may manifest itself in different ways when they're older.
0: Like serial killer.
2: No. I'm not saying that at all. But you see behaviors when they're young, and as you go through elementary school, middle school, high school, it plays out a different way, but it's all rooted in some of that behavior you saw when they were, it's weird to say, but yeah, 3.
0: I like to let them grow. I like to let them grow.
1: Yeah, before you make
0: it. But that's the only one. I mean, I'm sure there were other kids that were around that I didn't like or hated. But then I didn't know them later.
1: Yeah.
2: What's bothering this woman that you read about?
0: Well, she doesn't like the kid. What does the kid do? Hold on one second. She does go on to say she gets along with most children. She and her I don't know if it's her husband or her boyfriend, whatever it is. They just don't vibe with this one friend's daughters. Said, I have plenty of friends with kids between the ages of 1 and 14. I'm not someone who's never around kids and that I don't dislike them. However, The girl is 3 years old, but I just don't vibe with her. I beef with her. The girl is problematic because she pretends to fall if she doesn't get attention. And then
1: listen to Kristen laugh. You did that.
0: Yeah, no. So she will. What does she say? She pretends to fall if she doesn't get attention. She actively expresses disgust towards my friend, her mother, and the pets. She fake cries until my friend is almost in tears and then will start laughing at her.
2: Yeah, this kid
0: like that
2: sucks.
0: would piss me off. Like that I wouldn't put up with.
2: These aren't bad vibes. This is a bad kid.
1: Yeah.
0: But that's on the parent. That one's on the parent.
1: For letting it go on like this?
0: Yeah. I'd whip my kid's ass.
2: Well, careful with that story Diane told us earlier today.
0: Oh, well, yes. But if my kid, if it was that, and then all of a sudden started laughing, then yeah, there'd be a lot of problems there. There'd be a lot of problems.
2: I love when a friend speaks highly of a child and I set them straight and they don't see it yet and it takes years. It's sort of like when you exact revenge and you sit on something. But I sit on that knowledge knowing from day one, I called it right, even though they don't see it yet. I know it'll
0: come up.
2: Wait,
0: to their parents?
2: No. Oh, to a friend.
0: A second friend.
2: Mm. And then there's a third person. And I just know because I've seen it and am very aware of how this story ends. And when they come to me and they're like, oh, wow, this kid is awful. I take such pride. I do it. Lindsay's had friends and coworkers who I've done it to, too. They're not children. So it's the same idea. Where
0: right.
2: I'll meet her. When she was working at like Discovery and stuff, this goes back years before she was laid off. I'd meet one person and be like, let me tell you what this person's all about. And she didn't see it yet. And then she sees it.
0: Although I can't get into names, but they are close. I've never been around the kid. But they've been around the kid, and they have nicknamed the little girl.
2: Wait, were you writing it down?
0: Yes.
2: May I look?
0: Yeah, sure.
2: Okay.
1: How old is she?
0: Maybe six.
1: Oh, my God.
0: Maybe six. But I've never been around her.
1: Okay.
0: So I don't. That's not my friend group. It's their friend group. But, yeah, that's what they've named her. It screams at everybody. Screams at everybody.
2: The child does.
1: Yeah.
0: Yeah. The child will tell everybody, like maybe six. And it's not like they just started. Like this has been going on for a while. But they'll scream at somebody to shut up so they can talk.
1: Oh, boy.
0: I'd lose my mind.
1: Two seconds with me.
0: Yeah, no, that's what I mean. But that's where I get mad at
1: the
0: parents.
1: I get the nickname.
0: Yeah. No, and they do. And when they tell me about her, it's a girl. When they tell me about her, they call her the C word. But when, but when they do, I'm like, oh, my God. Like, I would say something to the kid. But they yell at you, shut up. I'd be like,
1: No,
0: we're not talking like that.
1: No.
0: Listen, C.
1: Not to an adult.
0: Mm-mm.
2: Lava writes, I was often the child other parents didn't want their kids to be friends with, so I understand.
0: Oh, he was the C?
2: Yeah, sounds like it, yeah.
0: But grew up to be a good kid.
2: Yeah, but you can also, like, it sounds like Lava was kind of outside of a friend group or trying to make their way into a friend group. Like it can be acquaintance, classmates, teammates, real good friends, old, like Little Gym or My Gym or whatever those places were called, friends, quote unquote. It doesn't matter the relationship. You can hate them. They don't have to be like in your inner circle to have seen them up close and personal. No, you can from afar be like, that kid, I see it. I see it at the high school. I don't even know the kids. I'm like, this kid sucks.
1: Yeah.
2: Because they're just off doing something. And I can just tell. I can just tell they're bad news.
0: Hi, Elliot in the morning.
3: Hey, what's up, class? I'm in this right now. I have a 1 and 3 year old girls and my friend's 4 year old boy, major beef with them. As soon as he steps foot in my house, terrorizes my house, my daughters, my dog, me, and his mom just sits there and drinks wine all day, and it drives me freaking nuts.
0: Have you nicknamed him?
3: Yeah, the terrorist. Yeah, and I reprimand him. I reprimand his butt. And, you know, again, his mom just is, like, sitting there, like, staring at me. I'm like, dude, I'm going to whip your ass if you don't sit down for a second.
0: But what do you guys ever say anything to the mom?
3: She's there. She sees it.
0: No, I'm know, like, but doesn't somebody go, kid. Like, you're
1: but
0: not
1: can
0: seeing.
1: Can you go, you're going to let this go on?
0: You're not seeing this. You're not seeing what's going on?
3: Oh, she's seeing it. I think it's just an accepted thing, I guess. I don't accept it, but she does.
0: Are you at the point, though, where you won't invite them over to the house?
3: I haven't talked to them in months. The last time he came over, I'm like, to my wife, I'm like, these people aren't coming over again. Like, I don't care. Like, I don't like them that much. So it is what it is.
0: Love it. Love it. All right, dude. I appreciate it.
3: Love
0: Thank you,
3: guys. You,
0: my friend. Thank you, sir.
2: I think that plays into it for me as well.
0: Well, you get mad at the parents.
2: I get mad at everybody. But I'm so fine with, like, never seeing anybody again, no matter who it is. Like, it doesn't affect me to move away. I'm not, like, we were discussing high school reunions last night. My kids are like, well, you've never been to your high school reunion? Any of them? I said, no, that's yesteryear. That's an old life. I don't, why? I approach each day like it's a fresh start, I guess.
0: Well, that's not true with college.
2: Yeah, well, I've done that, but I'm saying, too, after that reunion, remember Tyler's weekly check-in?
0: Oh, is that gone?
2: Well, I did have a chat about the Lost Boys musical, but outside of that...
0: That's gone.
2: It's just, I'm an out-of-sight, out-of-mind person for sure.
0: Even, so you didn't keep up with your weekly friend, check-in?
2: I did not, I did not. Mm. I know you guys...
0: That's disappointing.
2: You guys told me that Monday I wouldn't. And I fought it. But it is because my core is easily dismissive of people. And it's a horrible, horrible characteristic or trait I have. But that's, I'm being real. So even if it was someone I liked, if I never saw him again, I'd be like, okay.
0: See, but you know what? Like with like all my friends and stuff, with which I like. Like, all of our kids all grew up together from when they were really young. They were like 6, 7, 8 years old. If my kid would have been a prick over at their house, they would have said something.
1: Yeah.
0: And I would have done them. I would have done that to theirs. Mm-hmm. So I appreciate that. Like, you knew that, like, I don't know if the boys knew at that age, but they knew, mm-hmm. like, just because Jackie and I weren't around, that they'd still get in trouble from the other ones. Like, all those parents would have stepped in.
1: That's the village.
0: No, it really is.
1: Yeah.
0: Or any of the parents at the rink. Like, you could have just dropped the kids off at the rink. Well, we did. And let them grow up there.
2: What do you make of this? I know a lot of parents who only like their own kids.
0: I'm not in that group.
2: That's not me. I do. I like some of the friends. Yeah.
0: Yeah, I'm not in that group. I'm not in that group.
1: No.
2: I don't feel like I've ever come across someone like that.
0: Who they only like their own kids, but dislike other kids?
2: I've seen people be overly supportive of their own kids, where everything they do is the greatest thing that's ever been accomplished. But that's not what they're describing. I think they're just saying they don't really care for children except their own.
0: Yeah, that's not me. That's not me.
2: From Jeannie, I'm a parent, a teacher, and a coach, and some kids are just unlikable.
0: That I bet comes up a lot.
1: She would know.
0: That I would bet comes up a lot. I bet there are, like, especially like youth coaches who just hate kids. Not all kids, but some kids.
1: Yeah.
0: I bet that happens a lot. Like, and I bet the baseball gets thrown a little harder. The soccer ball gets kicked a little harder. Oh, I'm sorry. I kicked it into your feet and you tripped. Like, I bet that goes on.
2: But for the kids, you said that you've had some kids grow out of it.
0: Yes.
2: Then do you look back and question if you were wrong to blame the parents?
4: No, I don't know.
2: It's
4: I don't
2: the
4: know
2: same
4: that,
2: parents.
4: Yeah, no, but I don't know that I look back. I don't know if I look back and try to figure it out or just go, they grew up.
1: It's funny. I've seen some kids grow into it, though, where you liked them when they were younger.
4: Oh, and then they turn
1: by
4: out
1: the
4: to
1: time
4: be
1: they get to middle school.
4: Oh,
1: like,
4: yes.
1: Ugh.
4: Oh, yeah. No, no. That goes on all the time.
1: Awful.
4: That's an easy one.
1: Yeah.
4: But yeah, I don't know if I go back and question it. Yeah, I don't know if I go back and go like, what changed? Other than they just grew up and matured. Yeah, that I don't know. I've never tried to figure that out.
1: Then you
4: out.
1: Have to think, did people hate me?
4: Oh, I can answer that.
1: When I was little.
4: I can answer that. I bet I was a hated kid.
2: Yes?
4: Yeah.
2: Yes, from your stories?
4: I bet I was a hated kid. I had a lot of anger. So yeah, I would bet that I was that kid.
2: And when
4: I know Danny Martin's parents hated me.
2: Which story is that?
4: They sent me home when they found out I was Jewish.
2: Oh, yeah, yeah.
4: Yeah. But like,
1: that was no fault of your own.
4: You're a what? Yeah. But other than that, yeah, I bet I was that kid.
2: But then when did you become the opposite? When were you adored by parents of your friends? Because I think it did happen. You talk about high school differently than middle school.
4: Probably high school.
1: When you got a little more responsible?
2: Sober. Yeah.
4: No, yeah. Yes.
2: I know.
4: Yeah. Mm. No, like middle school was bad. Middle school was really bad. There were a lot of drugs in middle school and a lot of drinking in middle school. Middle school was bad. And all, like, not all my friends, but half my friends from middle school are dead.
2: Mm-hmm.
4: Whether they overdosed or with suicide, whatever it was. Like, that was a bad group.
2: But your authority issues
4: have
2: extended and continue on.
4: Hey, listen, you don't cut everything off.
2: So did you just not appreciate when another
4: child's... I hated authority as long as I can remember.
2: ...parent told you to do something?
4: I probably needed it because so many of the parents... Like, we used to go over... In middle school, we'd go over to our friend Brian's house and smoke with his mom at the kitchen table.
1: Right.
2: But do you feel like your friends' families blamed you or blamed your mom?
4: They probably blame me. Like, I would bet most of my friends didn't know my mom.
2: Oh.
4: Yeah.
2: Because she wasn't around.
1: Yeah.
4: Yeah. And they didn't work at the hotel.
2: Your sister, did she ever try to set you straight?
4: Yeah.
2: Good.
4: Yeah. Oh, for sure.
1: Yeah.
4: For sure.
2: Maybe that's what eventually helped you grow up.
4: Maybe a little bit.
2: Mm.
4: Yeah. No, probably high school. High school is where I flipped. And not like the beginning of high school. Probably midway through high school.
2: When did you flip the knife at the kid?
4: That's middle school.
2: Middle school.
4: Oh. That's middle school.
2: Oh, okay.
4: Yeah, but don't spit loogies on me.
2: Mm-hmm.
4: And I didn't flip the knife at him. I threw it at him.
2: That is back.
1: And missed.
4: No, not true.
1: I thought you missed.
4: I hit him with the butt of the knife. And yes, as he was walking away. But I didn't know he was walking away because I didn't know the principal was standing right behind me. That's why he was walking away. Hi, Elliot in the morning.
5: Hi, is this me?
4: Yeah, hi. Who's this?
5: Hi, my name is Katie, and I was calling in because my son, he's been in school with this kid for about 5 years and just inherently bad. Like, I don't know how to explain it, but to Tyler's point, all the moms around just kind of talk crap about him and invite him over, but then complain, and I just, his mom's face is like, he's not allowed in my house. Like,
4: that's great.
1: Not, yeah.
5: I do not care. Mm-hmm. I don't, because like and she's so awkward around me. We go to the same pool and all this stuff, but I can't stand him. And I'm like, I'm not putting up with it, and I'm not pretending. I don't want my kid to be friends with him.
4: And so you just tell her you're not coming to the house. I love that. I love that.
5: Oh yeah, he asked to come up. Well, flat out, I'm like, no, he's not coming to the house. And my kid, even if there's a whole group, I mean, I'm sorry. Like, no, I'm like, he's not coming over. And like I said to the kid, like, yeah, sorry. He's a really bad person. But then at the end of the day, like, I'm not stressed. I hear all these stories. I'm like, well, it's your all fault. Like, you know what I mean?
4: Right. I hear you. All right. Very good. Very good. I appreciate it. Line two. Hi, Elliot in the morning.
6: Hi. I was going to say this transfers over real well to restaurant workers. And because people, especially nowadays, are so permissive. And I had an epic coworker. We used to work at Rainforest Cafe out in Tyson's. And this kid was a monster. And it was because of the entitled people. And he pulled the kid aside. He was probably like 8 years old. And he's like, look. And he said, if you don't settle down,
7: You're ruining my day. I'm going to go over there. I'm going to kiss your mom so well she's going to leave your dad for me. And I will do it. And then your dad will cry, and then you're going to have to figure out who you're going to live with on the weekend. That kid shut the hell up. And my coworker was really good looking, so she believed him.
1: Oh, my God.
7: Now, Tyson's mom's always flirted with him.
0: By the way, I bet for restaurants that's true. For restaurants, that is, I bet you see that a ton. Like, I will say this. Like, on a scale of 1 to 10, I wouldn't put myself in the upper numbers of being a good parent. But, like, the one thing that Jackie and I always said is we want to be able to bring the kids anywhere.
1: Yeah.
0: Kids were always with us. And we go out to eat all the time. But they had to sit in the chair.
1: Yeah.
0: They had to eat. Like, they weren't going to cut into my restaurant attending.
1: No, and not, like, making a huge mess or acting like an idiot running around the restaurant.
0: You make a mess, you can pick up your food. Oh, no, and then if they were obnoxious, we just took them outside.
1: Yeah.

0: But yeah, that was the one place that we were like, the boys are going with me everywhere, but they got to, but I can't take them in there and have them chasing each other and spitting all food all over the table.
1: RC writes, I remember as probably a 9-year-old watching my friends get their ass whipped by their dad when we had been doing something, don't remember what it was, in their house. Their dad turned to me and said, if I'd ever come up there again, I'd get it too.
2: Yeah.
1: And they did the astonished face emoji. So was the father actually more upset at the friend, the listener?
0: Oh, absolutely.
1: But had to take it out
2: on someone?
0: 100%. Oh, he wasn't. I bet he wasn't even mad at his own kid.
1: RC, what were you doing? How do you forget that?
0: That was all. I'm going to watch this. Sorry, son, you're taking one for the team. Right. You're on it. You're on exhibit. And he whipped that kid's ass.
1: Oh, my God.
0: Just so the friend could see it and go, you're next. And by the way, he probably whipped that kid's ass harder than he's ever done it. Because, you can't fake it. You got to admit, I bet that kid cried.
3: I got to send a message.
0: Cried. And then was like, hey, RC, are you watching? Because your ass is next. Yeah. By the way, that's a hard one to put in a book, but that's a good parenting trick. That's a good parenting trick right there.
1: But do you think it's a defense mechanism?
0: You watching, son? You watching? Yeah, that's good. You mess with this guy's dad, he'd whip your ass.
1: I just don't feel like my mind would let that go.
0: Which one? Where if you were the kid?
1: What we were doing.
0: No, later you got to take the kid aside and go, hey, listen, I'm sorry you had to take one for the team, but I got to teach your little terror friend a lesson.
1: God.
0: You good? Or you got to take it to your grave. Like you could never tell him you did it. But that was an exhibit. That's good. That's really smart. I never thought of that.
1: And then how do you explain that to Child Protective Services?
0: You're not getting Child Protective Services for one spanking
1: Elliot
0: session.
1: Called it an exhibit. We don't all know what that is.
0: Sir, why were you whipping your kid's ass? He actually, listen, he actually did nothing wrong. But if you met his friend, I'm just sending a message that's the kind of guy I am. Even CPS would be like, get it, understand it. That's good.
1: My friend has two kids. The first was awful. Threw things, screamed, bratty, unkind. Genuinely never was nice for a moment. We assumed that there were emotional issues and gave him the benefit of the doubt. Then her second kid was somehow worse. Breaks things around the house, no remorse. Hits the family pets.
0: Genuinely, that's a problem. Yeah. That's a problem.
1: Genuinely awful children. Some kids just suck. And then sometimes they grow into suck people, too.
0: But I'm just saying, leave the door open. Leave the door open. Some of them turn out to be great human beings. Line 6. Hi, Elliot, in the morning.
4: No, that door is firmly closed. I have written off so many kids in like kindergarten. Yes.
0: Kindergarten? They grow up.
4: They're a-holes. And then my friends will become friends with them again in like high school. And I won't give them a second chance.
1: Love it.
0: You know, it's funny. I'm the one who carries a grudge. Why am I the one that's so open on this one?
4: I don't know, but to your restaurant story, we were out to dinner last weekend, and there was a family that came in, and the mom and an infant sat down immediately, but the grandmother, who was a woman of larger carriage, and the dad were not allowed to sit down until the 4-year-old, who was throwing a tantrum, picked her seat, and she was whining and crying, and no, I don't want to sit there, and no, I don't want to sit there. And
0: good, go
4: I
0: sit
4: don't
0: in
4: want
0: the car.
4: You to sit yeah. Oh, my gosh. I couldn't focus on my food because I was so focused on what a brat that little girl was.
0: That's why you nickname her the C. All right. Very good. Exactly. Very good. Thank you. Yes, Tyler.
1: Now, Mindy writes on Facebook, oh, I've hated, and there's a lot of A's in there, some of the friends' kids, but a few of them, so she would call them out. And even as they may have grown out of their behavior problems, continue to dislike her
3: that bitch.
1: As adults.
0: So now it's gone from I hate their kids to their kids hate you. I could see that. Like, you become known as, like, the prick. I could see that.
2: Uh-oh.
0: Like, I'm sure, like, the one kid, but he wasn't young. Like, it was older. But, like, there's the one kid I'm thinking of, I'm sure he hates me.
3: Because you disciplined him when he was little?
0: No. Well, no. It wasn't.
1: Making me think of that kid at Chuck E. Cheese, though.
0: Oh, that's a good recall. I forgot about that.
1: You didn't know that was a stranger.
3: Yeah.
0: No, I had no idea who it was. I also didn't know that I almost get my ass kicked. But don't get off the counter. We don't drink soda out of the soda
3: out
0: fountain.
3: Of the spigot.
0: Yeah. Like, what are you doing? You're an animal.
1: Now, here's an exhibit from his dad.
0: Hey, pay attention, kids. I'm getting ready to whip an ass. All right, 866-2-ELIOT, 866-235-5468. 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
6: Partly cloudy, humid again today, and highs at 92.
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0: 866-235-5468. Hi, Elliot, in the morning.
1: Is this me?
0: Yes, it is. Who are you?
1: Hi, Mike. How are you?
0: Hey, I'm doing great, man. I am going to give you a pair of tickets. I'm going to send you to go see Kaleo in concert.
1: Awesome. My daughter's going to be so psyched. I appreciate it.
0: Oh, absolutely. Yeah, that show comes up at the Anthem. Remember, there are some tickets available through Ticketmaster. Hey, dude, hold on. Actually, you know what? Can I ask you something while I got you on the phone?
1: Absolutely.
0: Have you ever heard of... I don't think I've ever heard of... Have you ever heard of a torture party?
1: I have not. I don't think I want to either.
0: No, you know what? I haven't either. But apparently they are a thing that take place. Torture parties. Hold tight. Hey, hold tight 1 second for me. Hold on 1 second. I will have more tickets for you to see Kaleo tomorrow. We'll do that. Remember, tomorrow's Free Beer Friday. So you win anything tomorrow, you get yourself free beer, a case of free beer from Lone Oak Farm Brewing Company on top of that.
2: Does this come out of that, like the BDSM world? Or
0: No, not at all. It is, like, I'm trying to think. I don't even know what world I would say it comes out of. Like, that's their thing. You know, like some people are like, oh, I'm going to, now this is more of a con or like a convention, but it's like, I'm going to, what was the anime convention? Otakon, yeah. Like, oh, I'm doing that for the weekend. Now, this isn't a convention. Mm-hmm. It's more of a gathering of people. Like, I don't know that the convention center is going to say, oh, come on in. We're having a, what do they call it? Oh, the torture potluck. Like, I don't know if that's going to take.
2: Potluck?
0: Yeah, the torture potluck.
2: Okay, so you called it just a party before.
0: Well, it is, but that's what
2: they
0: call it.
2: I didn't know I needed to bring a covered dish.
0: No. There's no food. It is like, but everybody's got their own thing. Mm-hmm. So it's not like you come here and you go like, hey, for this party, everybody's getting, well, I could give you one of them. Like everybody's getting waterboarded. Like that's not.
2: Awesome.
0: No, it is. Well, okay,
3: so
0: I can't say
3: really
0: it is.
3: Really something that happened?
0: Yeah.
3: Oh, I thought you were just throwing out a method or means of
0: because
3: torture.
0: That person wanted it. Mm. So that's what I mean, potluck. Like that was his thing. So, and he did. So he went. And so I was reading about this, and apparently these take place. Kristen, pardon me. Will you see if you could find me anybody who's ever been to one or heard of one?

0: to him.
1: Yeah.
0: If that makes sense. Mm-hmm. Yes, it's being done to him, but he wants it done. That's his thing.
2: So what is, I don't want to use the word fetish because everyone then thinks it's sexual.
0: It's not.
2: But what is, what do you call that motivation then? Just curiosity?
0: It's their thing. There was somebody who said that they'd seen something in a movie. Sorry. Hold on.
3: What's your thing, Elliot, this morning?
0: Food. Breakfast wrap from Dunkin'. Well, I didn't want the sausage to get cold. No. So the, like, there was one person who said that they had seen something in a movie and they wanted to replicate it.
1: Uh-huh.
0: So they wanted to take a shot and then get slapped across the face.
1: Like a shot of liquor.
0: Mm-hmm.
1: Okay.
0: So he took a shot of, I don't know if it was whiskey, bourbon, whatever it was. So he took a shot and then got cracked right across the face and loved it.
3: A bunch of bars do that.
0: Loved it. Oh, I've never been to a bar where they do that.
3: Oh, I've never seen it in person, but I've seen it online.
0: This guy loved it.
1: Yeah.
0: He was like, it was so invigorating. It was everything I wanted it to be.
2: So there are no limits.
0: I can't say that.
2: Maybe there are things that are prohibited, but in just in terms of the spectrum that these forms of torture on, you can find anything at a party.
0: It's a potluck. What do you want done is what is permissible. Mm-hmm. I guess within reason.
2: Yeah. What is the cutoff then?
0: The only two things. Number one, it didn't say. Like I doubt somebody's going to get like stab you or anything like that. Like that's not the nature of it. Also, I know that you can't smoke during the thing, which I don't understand that.
2: I'm sorry. Those are the two rules.
0: That was the rule. No smoking.
3: They're and like, no stabbings.
0: I'm saying stabbings. But like some of them were as simple as somebody getting clothespins all over their face.
1: Oh.
0: Another one was this guy getting waterboarded.
2: God.
0: Another one was this guy getting popped across the face after doing a shot.
3: Mm-hmm. And judgment-free, I'm assuming.
0: Oh, also, you know what's very popular? Tasers.
1: Yeah?
0: Tasers. Tasers are big. Where they want to be zapped with
2: Kristen,
0: a taser.
2: Kristen, she's in. No, we're not doing that here.
0: There's a lot of I don't want to call it taser play because then it makes it sound sexual. But a lot of tasers. And then there was something where it was like almost like electric rods. Where you hold one and somebody else holds one.
1: I like that game we had.
0: Like a legit
2: for
0: one.
2: For adults.
0: Yeah. Can I go to line one? Hi, Elliot. Good morning.
4: Hey, how you doing?
0: Hey, I'm doing great. Well, are you giving me your name?
4: Yeah, this is Nicholas.
0: Yes, Nicholas. What can I do for you?
4: Yeah, I'm down in Hopewell, and I've been to Fallout. I know you guys know what Fallout is in Richmond. It's like a club that you can go to that is members only.
0: But is it a torture club?
4: It's not a torture club, but they have an event called Torture Garden where, like you're talking about, it's like a torture potluck. It absolutely has to do with the BDSM world. And, there's a lot about consent, especially if you go to Fallout itself. It's all about consent. And it's very, very much big in communication. And it's just like you said, it's a bunch of people getting together. There's different lines that you can go into. There's needle play. There's you can stand in line and get whipped. You can get tied up.
0: Okay, so that sounds a little bit different than the torture thing I was reading about. Because I understand what you're saying. Like, that one kind of... Let me separate the two of them. Like, when it gets to the BDSM world, the one that I was reading about wasn't, like, BDSM activities of, like, getting whipped or mm-hmm. getting... What is that thing called? What is that?
2: Cropped.
0: Yeah. Paddled. Like none of those. Like, I've been to clubs where, like dudes are getting, like, what do you call it? Clothespins on their balls. Like, I've seen that. But that was, like, at a sex club. This isn't sex-related. But it is related to the first one where it's all about consent and it's all about communication and it's all about like I don't even want to say like, oh, when I say stop, it means stop. But it's all about communicating back and forth with each other about I want to do this. Like the guy that was getting waterboarded was go for 3 seconds. And

0: go for form when I put my hand up. Somebody actually held his hand while it was up so that if it got too much, he could squeeze the hand. Yeah, there he is.
1: Move your chair so Diane can see that.
0: Yeah,
1: and describe it.
0: The guy.
1: This doesn't look like there's BDSM on anyone's mind.
0: No, I'm telling you, this has nothing to do with sex. Like, I'm not aroused watching this.
1: It looks like this was a regular get together.
0: Yeah, it was.
1: They decided to waterboard someone.
0: No, but these are regular people.
1: But they've all come with something they want to be tortured with.
0: That's why we call it the torture potluck. Yeah, and like, again, hey, thank you, sir.
1: And they're wearing jeans and button-downs and corduroys.
0: Like, yeah. This guy, the guy getting waterboarded, like, it's not a hostage video. Like, he's laying on the grass with everybody around. This guy's drinking a beer with his aura ring on. This chick has a glass of wine, and they're just pouring a water bottle. But he's got the towel over his face. And he's trying to breathe through it. There he is afterwards.
2: And he's laughing because I guess he enjoyed it.
0: Yes, because this was his thing.
2: Uh-huh.
0: And again, you don't look at him because if your head you were like, these are all like there's something wrong. He looks like a very normal kid.
1: So you can't try something out for the first time?
0: Of course you can.
1: Oh, but you said this was his thing. Mm. Waterboarding.
0: Oh, yes. This was his thing of, this was my,
1: oh,
0: this
1: for
0: was
1: the
0: my
1: night.
0: Potluck.
1: For the
0: yeah,
1: night.
0: I wanted to get waterboarded.
1: Oh my God, I can't get over the photos of them.
2: And then it's like a normal party.
0: Yes. Well, look, they even have like those cool, we don't have this, but they even have those cool lights hanging in the, like the backyard.
1: An Edison vintage bulb.
0: Yeah, this guy's drinking a Miller Lite, and she's drinking, like, some kind of, like, Truly, and a glass of wine.
1: Okay, so what is this guy doing?
0: Oh, you know what? I don't know what his thing is. I don't know what his thing is. Why is he just reaching his hands towards the sky?
1: Or is this the writer? I don't know.
2: Oh.
0: Oh, yeah, that
1: oh,
0: I don't
1: whoa.
0: Know.
1: Oh, what's happening here?
2: What is,
1: some
2: are
1: fire,
2: they walking on fire?
1: Fire?
0: Oh, yeah, a little fire play.
1: Or did it just get cold?
2: Yeah.
0: No, a little fire play. A little fire play. Diane, what are you bringing to the potluck? What do you want?
2: I can't even think of one.
0: That you would want done?
2: No. Certainly not waterboarding.
0: Why? That's not your thing.
2: Because I don't want to feel like I'm drowning.
0: Okay, so then what is you want to be electric?
2: No, I hated that thing.
0: I have tasers for days.
2: No.
0: You've never been tased.
2: No, I'm talking about the little...
0: That was a little pussy game.
2: I hated it.
0: Yes, no. Well, imagine the one for adults. Man, they drink a lot of Trulies. The, but like, what, a taser. You've never been tased?
2: No.
0: I'm
2: always afraid. I'd always be afraid I'd pee myself if I got tased.
0: Who cares? No, it's a no judgment zone.
1: Kristen, I was going to ask Kristen if because she carries one around, she's curious.
0: She carries two around.
1: As to, of course, the effect and how it feels.
0: Have you ever been tased? No. Let me hear it.
1: No.
0: Let me hear it.
1: Because she does it in such a flashy, performative way. I hope when you actually need it on the streets when you're being mugged, you drop your theatrics.
3: Ready?
0: Yeah, this is for Diane.
3: Are you sure you're ready?
0: Yeah.
3: Okay. Wait, how about this one?
1: Where was it?
2: It was like 2 inches from her face.
0: No, it's not. It's down by her belly button.
3: It was by my... I wanted to make sure you could hear it on
1: the... Well, can't you get your clothes?
2: Yeah, move your face away.
0: Your clothes don't have...
1: fire?
0: Feel it. No.
1: Okay.
0: Whoa!
3: That's the stun gun.
0: Dude! Oh! That's... I like that.
3: Ready, Tyler?
1: Which one delivers more of a jolt?
0: Stun gun.
3: Yeah.
1: I didn't know you had
0: Would you even be able to, like, just push the button to do it?
3: I'll bring it in. You can try.
1: All right. You want me to try?
3: Yes.
0: I don't think you can pull the trigger.
1: On Diane?
3: It's not a trigger.
2: No.
1: I thought she was curious.
2: No.
3: Oh. Let me bring him in.
0: Come on in. Okay. Come on in. I'm going to go to line 2.
1: I'm sweating.
0: Hi, Ellie in the morning. Hello?
4: Oh, is this me?
0: Yeah, hi. Who's this?
4: Okay, I'll just go by Spicy. Okay, so I love that on this radio station, you guys kind of sometimes get into the kink stuff, but I honestly wish you had, like, a correspondent or some stuff, like, to be able to, like, get some of the terms right and stuff like that. As I'm somebody that's into impact play.
0: Sorry, you're into what?
4: Impact play.
2: Impact?
4: Like spanking, like having your body impacted.
0: Right.
5: And
6: what, just so I'm clear, because you cut out there for a second.
5: Listen, I already know what you're going to ask me, and this is why I'm asking. It's not always sexual.
6: No, that's what I said about the...
1: You continue to say that.
6: Yeah, because you don't listen. You were born without ears. Why? I got an idea. Why don't I impact your ears?
5: I'm just saying, like, you're like it's not a kink, it's not a fetish, because it's not always sexual, but it can fall into that. It can fall into that realm because it's BDSM. Just because, like, you're calling it a torture party, but you're like, but it's not BDSM. It's just some of the terms, it kind of drives me a little crazy sometimes.
6: Okay, well, I don't live in that world. I'm sure there's things you say that would drive me crazy. Like when you said people impact your ass.
5: Huh?
6: Didn't you say people impact your ass?
5: Yeah.
2: So, like spanking, right?
6: Yeah.
2: Yeah.
6: But it's not sexual.
2: Right.
5: No, there are ways that it can be and stuff, but you're asking about, sometimes these parties happen and not necessarily like in a sexual venue or anything like that, but people go and do these things because it's like stress relief, or because it's like helping them deal with, you know, stuff that there's a lot of reasons to go through it, but it's just, I love that you, I just wanted to say, like, I love that you guys bring all this stuff up, but sometimes, like, I know that those of us that are in the community, when you are on such a large platform and you make general statements for not having the knowledge of something, it kind of sometimes can make things more, what's the word, when you have like a stigma against something or something.
6: Oh, yeah. Well, okay. I think I can understand she's what you're saying.
2: Paying a compliment.
6: Not really.
1: Diane,
6: no,
1: she's criticizing.
6: Not. It's backhanded,
2: well,
6: if anything.
2: No, she said she
6: thanks
2: appreciates
6: for bringing it up,
2: the,
6: but
2: the,
6: get it right.
2: Okay.
6: Well, I am getting it right. No. Okay, so I don't know all the terms. Big deal. You don't know every word I say.
5: No, Elliot, I'm not coming at you. I'm a total fan. Like, I'm just saying, like, I sometimes wish that when you brought this stuff up, or you're like, hey, everybody tell me about it. I almost wish that you had, like, the correspondence that you could send out. And
6: well,
5: be like,
6: I don't know anybody who's been to a torture party. But I think the one thing that you and I agree on is that, or at least in this case, it's not sexual at all.
5: No, I agree with that. I don't know how to explain it. It's just sometimes because you have thought your voice reaches so far sometimes. And it's just, I think it would be helpful to those of us in the community sometimes when you talk about stuff like this on a large platform.
6: But let me ask you this, because I think maybe this is where I'm confused. Like you said yours isn't, your what did you call it? Ass impact or something like that?
1: Impact play.
6: Impact play.
5: Impact.
6: But yours
1: ain't. Wrong words again, Elliot.
6: But yours is in the BDSM world, right?
5: Yeah, but just because it's BDSM doesn't always make it sexual.
6: Okay. Oh, I can understand that. I can understand that.
5: Thing, like sometimes you don't mean to, but it's like you'll be interested in a subject. You'll be asking the public about it. People will call in and tell you things. And then sometimes, like the way that you react or you say the terms, you go back. Like I love that you put it out there and that you're making people think, but sometimes, as a listener, those of us in the community, and I've had conversations with other people about that because I love that you guys.
6: Well, invite me to the community, and I will talk to all of them.
5: That would be awesome.
6: I'm also into ass impact. So, yes, that'll be good, but not in a sexual way. Not in a sexual way.
5: Anyway, just thanks for taking the call. I've always loved that you guys have so many different things that you talk about. I always love that. Like, I think that your dynamic between
6: the smartest listeners in the world. Absolutely. Yeah. All right. Very good.
5: I'm so sorry that she went through everything. She went through. Just we just all love you guys, and it's nice to know that you create representation in different ways.
6: Exactly.
5: By all the subjects.
6: I love people more than anybody else. All right. Very good. Yeah. Very good. I'm going to let you go before I spank you. All right. Very good. Thank you, ma'am.
1: One of the benefits of a live show.
6: Yeah, I couldn't have taped this yesterday, Toby.
1: Constant feedback. But what I guess she's saying, and it's a fair point, when you were stressing that this torture party you read about was not
6: had nothing
1: sexual
6: to do with sex
1: in nature,
6: no,
1: you might have said it's not like it's BDSM. Well, she wanted to say, well,
6: oh, BDSM isn't
1: is not always
6: sexual. Right, but it is to me.
0: Oh, well, I think of it that way.
1: But you do. But we have, over the years, been educated enough to learn sometimes it's just about the relationship.
0: Yeah, that's true. That's fair. That's fair.
1: Like the power or the
0: like when they
1: submission.
0: Walk them on a chain around the mall.
1: Yeah. And so, I guess some, I accused Kristen over there of being a little dramatic with her stun gun and taser. But some BDSM is art.
6: Yeah. Yeah. I have no problem with that.
1: What's going on, by the way? This is from your torture party.
6: Oh, I don't know why they're doing... There's some kind of card trick they do on this guy's head. I was going to send this to a correspondent. I was going to send this to Victor Ariza and go, I don't know what the hell's going on here. I don't know. I don't know what it is. But they're doing like a card trick on this guy's head.
1: But is this a magician?
6: No.
1: Has Victor ever been booked for a torture party?
6: Oh, that would be awesome. That would be great. Yeah, I don't know exactly what's going on there. But they're doing a card trick on this dude's head.
1: A lot happens at this get-together.
6: It's a torture potluck. Whatever you want to happen. All right, what'd you bring in?
3: A stun gun and a taser.
6: Which one are you gonna pull the trigger on?
3: He's gonna do both.
6: Oh, okay.
1: At the same time?
3: No, one
6: at a time.
1: I was gonna say the 4th of July's passed.
6: All right, you know what? Do the stun gun first.
3: It's a mini.
1: Is the trigger harder on one of them?
6: What do you mean?
3: They're both buttons.
1: Oh, they're buttons.
3: Yes. Yeah, so they're both
6: the button
3: off right now.
1: You've never used one of these.
3: I'm going to show you how to do it. You just push it. So they're both flashlights, too. So you turn the flashlight on, and then you go up one more, and that means it's on.
1: The red light.
3: Yes. Yeah. There you go.
6: Careful how you grab it.
1: Thank you. Like a knife or a pair of scissors. Okay.
3: And it's not very heavy.
2: Don't get your face away.
1: So aim it at Kristen.
3: Sure.
6: Just aim it away.
1: Shoots the barbs?
6: As long as you... That's not any of these. As long as you don't touch somebody with it, you're fine. Is it red?
1: My hands are shaking.
6: Is it red?
1: Oh, no, it's not red. Hold on.
6: Turn it on.
1: You turned it off when you passed it.
6: Yes!
1: Oh, very good.
2: Safety first.
6: Okay, now it's on. Red. Okay.
1: Oh, is the red on?
2: Oh, I just saw the flashlight go on.
6: All right, push it.
2: Push your face away.
6: No, leave your face... It's not touching his face.
2: His face is too close.
3: Do it.
6: Okay, wait, hold on a second. What is it going to
1: That was so much louder than I thought. When you're in your studio doing it, it's not that loud.
6: Did it feel good? Did it feel powerful?
1: No.
3: Did you feel like a man?
1: No.
6: You didn't like it?
1: You didn't hear me?
2: Like a man. Okay.
1: Oh for one.
3: Is it off?
1: Yes, okay. Kristen. I'll hand it to you like that so you know for sure.
6: Right. All right, here comes the other one. Here comes the big mama. This one's good.
1: And this one is a true taser.
3: Yeah.
1: Yeah. Well, you said the other one was a mini.
3: Yes, it is a mini.
6: Yeah, also a stun gun.
3: Mm-hmm.
6: This one's got more of a... That one... Stun gun's going to hurt more, but this one's got more of an oomph to it.
3: So this is similar as well. So, flashlight.
6: Right.
3: And then down there. So right now it's ready.
1: Okay. Oh, you're handing it to me. Ready?
3: Well, I just turned it off. Make sure at the bottom.
1: Yeah.
3: You turn it on.
1: Okay.
6: Like a microphone.
1: Thank you.
6: Boy, look how she puts her hand right over the front of it.
2: She don't care.
6: Tyler, with it off, touch the end of it.
1: Well, it's just a flashlight.
6: Touch it.
1: I can't. I don't know where the flames come out of. Where are the flames going to come out of?
3: Do you see where it's metal? Around like
1: the top. Yes, I see it now. Okay.
6: Turn it on.
1: All right, turn it on.
6: Right.
3: At the bottom.
1: Okay.
6: And flashlight.
3: Now, you don't have to do the flashlight. It should already be ready to go.
1: Okay, so I'm not pushing this up to its position?
3: Correct.
1: A higher position?
6: Put it and to your neck.
1: But now I'm going to tell you a scary tale. And now it is just... Why isn't the flashlight on?
6: Because...
3: You want it on? You can turn it on.
1: It's another level of safety.
6: Push it up. Push it up.
3: Wait, what did he push on?
1: Why isn't the flashlight going on?
6: Did you turn it on?
1: Yeah.
3: It should be on.
6: There it is.
1: Oh, uh-oh. Ooh. Is that a loose coil? What is that?
3: What?
6: That's a hair.
3: Oh, it's probably mine. A hair, probably. I carry it.
1: Well, could this now spark...
3: Nah, you're good.
1: A fire?
3: No. Okay. Just do it!
6: Wait, Diane, what are you doing?
2: I'm scared.
6: Why? That he's going to, like, it's going to fly out of his hands and tase you?
2: No.
1: The last one almost did.
2: Yeah.
3: Do you want to try the mini?
2: No, I don't want to try any of it.
1: This is a pretty good flashlight. You can see it well in a lit room.
6: Yeah.
1: Look at it on the ceiling.
6: Well, you also want to be able to see the person that you're getting ready to tase.
3: And blind them. Mm-hmm.
2: Blind them.
1: You ready?
3: Yeah.
1: Okay, same thing. Just push the button.
3: Yeah.
1: Okay.
6: But don't like push the button.
1: I did last time and we all heard how that went. I'm going to try not to scream. Okay, I'm serious.
6: Hold on.
0: Call Kalshi.
1: Here we go.
3: Did you hit it?
1: Yeah. Why didn't it go?
3: Turn the slide thing. Turn it down.
1: Down one or down two?
3: Two.
6: Two.
1: Two. Oh, so all the way to the bottom.
3: I believe, yeah.
6: Now try it.
3: Now do it.
1: I'll start.
3: Do it.
1: I couldn't. I also closed my eyes.
6: I was going to say, why did you close your eyes?
1: I don't even blinded by the really good flashlight. God, you know who would get away? The thief.
2: When it would take you like 20 minutes to activate it. Oh, hold on a second. I need to do that again.
1: I'm sorry. Are you the victim? We heard you scream.
6: Sir, can you give us a description of the thief? No, I can't. I close my eyes.
1: I'm also the Good Samaritan. Was that, which one had more of a display?
2: What the second mean? One.
6: Did yeah, this hold one's large more.
3: Hold it longer.
1: Well, the key would actually be opening my eyes. Okay, I'm going to keep my eyes open.
6: Okay, here we go.
3: And really open your eyes. Like, there you
6: like,
3: go.
6: Like, yeah, force yourself to stare at it.
1: Okay.
6: Here we go.
1: Here we go. I can't.
2: You're going to give yourself a heart attack.
1: Do it.
2: You should have seen. You should
6: eyes.
2: Have seen.
1: No, you I saw it.
2: Did you feel yourself jump?
1: Yeah.
2: You came out of the chair.
1: Heart is pounding.
2: Oh my God.
6: But don't you feel like you are like you got like you got a
2: like
6: weapon
2: you're stopping
6: in your
2: crime, man.
3: Yeah. You're a real man.
6: You're like Spider-Man right now.
1: Okay, I'm not doing it again. I don't know why everyone's looking at me.
6: Because you're holding it like you're going to.
1: Well, I'm just being safe. Clearly, I can't unleash its power without yelling.
6: Yeah, hey, can you not call it yelling? It's screaming.
2: Oh, look.
1: Kristen, come on.
2: Look at, she doesn't even blink.
3: Here's what showing off. A little, I think.
6: Yeah, let it rip. Yeah, that's how you drop them. That's how you drop them.
1: I'm not doing both at the same time.
3: Have a little party.
1: I'm sorry. Is that something that you do? All right, I'm going to pass this back to you.
3: Okay.
1: You don't need to
3: is
1: hear
3: it
1: me.
3: Off safely. At the bottom?
1: I'm going to right now. I'm going to show you. Well, now I'm concerned because the middle one.
3: That means it's off.
1: Oh, I go to the middle.
3: Of the top. Yeah, but
1: like
3: I
1: if
3: also.
1: If I hit it now, it won't
6: But do
1: go.
6: The bottom. The bottom's the safety. Turn the bottom off. Turn the bottom off.
1: I did. I put it down to the bottom. It's
6: no,
1: not,
6: no,
1: it's
6: no,
1: not
6: no,
1: on
6: no.
1: right now.
6: The button on the bottom.
1: I know. Can I get your finger?
6: No.
1: I'm so sorry. You're not talking about, okay.
6: The button that's on underneath it.
1: Okay, now.
6: Now it's off.
1: It's not, look, I'm showing you, I'm hitting the, I'm.
3: Good.
1: That was not on purpose. Don't take me to the range. I have to pee so badly. You got a break?
6: All right, so the good news is at the next party, you won't use tasers. You could do something else since you already brought that to the this potluck.
1: What is wrong with that person? Did I curse when I got shocked?
6: No.
1: Oh, I also didn't get shocked.
2: No.
1: Someone wrote I did.
6: Cuss? No.
1: Yeah, that I got dumped.
6: What? Why would you have gotten dumped?
1: I.
6: Oh, because... my God, is AB back? The no, you didn't get. You
1: was
6: should
1: there,
6: have gotten.
1: Was there
6: dumped.
1: A glitch?
2: I don't think
1: was
2: so.
1: Was there a solar flare?
6: The
1: it made my eyes.
6: Do you? Oh, do you think you shocked the microphone and it chopped out? Why would Josh do that?
1: Well, I don't. I'm not saying he did. Someone just said that the audio got cut out.
3: Oh,
6: that shouldn't be the case. I'll talk to Josh.
1: Did I scream too loud?
6: I was going to say, do you think that scream may have just blew out everything?
1: Like sometimes I point out when you get too excited by a song, you turn it up too much. It then illuminates on the board. Overload.
6: Right. Oh, you may have overloaded.
1: Oh.
6: Yeah, you may have overloaded.
1: Oh, I'm sorry.
6: That's okay. That's all right.
1: Eek. What do they say in the newspaper cartoon?
6: Eek. Yeah, no, you got
1: is it.
6: It.
1: Eek?
6: Yeah, yes. Yeah, usually it's olive oil. All right, let me do this. Quick break. We'll come back. Let's do some news. Right after that, I have cash for you with Elliot in the Morning's Hundreds a Day.
7: 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Elliot in the Morning's 100 a day. 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

0: In case you missed it earlier, Ellie in the Morning is going to Red Rocks. We're taking you with us. We're going to go see the Revivalists in Axe and the Hatchet Men. Friday night, September 25th, we will be at Red Rocks. Here's how you can join us. Starting Monday, when you win cash with Ellie in the Morning's Hundreds a Day. Twice a day, every day, all next week, and then all the following week. You will qualify for the grand prize. Grand prize is a trip for you and a guest to join us as we head to Denver and then go see the Revivalists out at Red Rocks. Should be awesome. Should be great. I can't believe we're going to Red Rocks. So just remember, you start qualifying on Monday. When you win Hundreds a Day, all the info you need, Facebook, X, Instagram, at EITM Online.
1: I do have some bad news that was sent along. And this is mainly for Diane. A listener said they don't always have the U2 flames on top of the stones. That was just for the video.
2: I see.
1: Yeah, for the concert.
0: So again, any info you need to join Ellie in the Morning as we head to Red Rocks. And listen, as we start getting closer, if we want to do a meetup out there, fine. We can do that. We'll figure all that out. Let's just focus on Monday.
1: Can't believe it.
0: When you start qualifying to join us as we head to Red Rocks out in Colorado to see the Revivalists. Again, the show is Friday, September 25th. And then we'll go to the... Yes, it is. That'll be me. Hey, this is Red Room.
1: Hello?
0: All right, Diane, we got to do a little bit of news after that. I do have cash for you with Ellie in the Morning's Hundreds a Day. Let's get into some news, please.
2: Glen Arden, Maryland police still investigating after a teenage boy was hurt after a gun was accidentally discharged in an apartment there yesterday. They said this happened along the 3000 block of Roland Kenner Loop in Glen Arden. Thankfully, they said the teenager's injuries were not considered life-threatening, so he was listed in stable condition. The man who was convicted of killing an off-duty Metropolitan Police Sergeant back in 2017 was sentenced to life in prison in court yesterday.
0: Good.
2: Dion Thompson actually got life plus 33 years for the 2017 murder of MPD Sergeant Tony Mason Jr. in Baltimore back in 2017. He was off-duty at the time of his killing. So he and another woman were sitting in a vehicle
0: right
2: when the shooting happened. Police in suburban St. Louis detained

0: a 15-year-old boy that they want to charge as an adult. This is the kid who was walking around in the clown outfit and approaching people's Ring cameras.
1: I feel like video or images of him on those Ring cameras have gone around. I feel like people would have seen it.
0: Yeah.
1: But it's not like Pennywise.
0: No.
1: But you definitely have seen the pictures pop up.
0: Yeah, but it turns out he has now been arrested in connection with a fatal stabbing in that neighborhood earlier this week. You can see a video timestamp where it was about 9 o'clock local time, where a person dressed as a clown is approaching people's front doors and leaving audio messages saying things like, I have something for you, or I've been looking for you. But like we said, 15-year-old kid now looking at charges and is going to be charged
1: as an adult.
0: Oh,
1: he's going to be charged as an adult for a murder.
0: Right. Right. Also in the UK, a 26-year-old man has been arrested after he dressed up as the Grim Reaper and climbed onto the roof of an area hospital to stare at staff and visitors.
1: I will say this. It's...
0: What are you like? Clever. No.
1: It's an interesting bit.
0: Okay.
1: But he didn't do anything. I mean, he did stand up there and he also had like a rod that looked like a sickle. I mean, it's the Grim Reaper.
0: It's the Grim Reaper.
1: Right. But it was like, what was the bit? Like, did somebody he know, are they in the hospital?
0: He was charged.
1: And he was like, I'm going to, hey, what? Look at Jimmy.
0: If he was trying to make a funny for one of his friends,
1: right.
0: That was not specified. They said he was charged with causing a nuisance or disturbance without reasonable excuse.
1: Okay, that's British.
0: The UK after all.
1: Do that at Virginia Hospital Center and it's just like, oh, it was a bit.
0: No reason was given for his behavior.
1: I can give the reason. It's a bit.
0: Hopewell police are asking people to avoid as well as be on the lookout for a sick fox that is roaming the area. They said it's been spotted not only in downtown, but also at the area around City Point Park. They said if you see it, do not approach. Please call Hopewell Animal Services so they can respond as quickly as possible. Looks like they're worried that this is a rabid fox that's walking around the area. Parents of kids between the ages of 0 and 5 are saying on average that digital literacy should be taught starting at age 4, even before your kids get into kindergarten. They said, well, obviously, parents are trying to figure out how to teach responsible technology habits.
1: What are they referring to as digital literacy? Like typing on the phone? Like how to operate the phone?
0: No, I mean...
1: Or a tablet?
0: Because they said by the time the kids are 3, they've seen you their whole life. They've seen you on your phone or on your tablet or messing with your watch. So that's why they said there's that natural curiosity there.
1: Right. No, but I don't understand. Like they're saying that you should be able to do that before you get to kindergarten because you're going to have to operate
0: one
1: of those?
0: You're ultimately going to have some sort of knowledge of that.
1: Yeah. Even, oh, I believe that. That's like they're always like, oh, you know, what did they used to say? Like your kid should be able to read in kindergarten or something like that? I don't know what they
0: before
1: say.
0: Before kindergarten, right?
1: Okay, I don't know. I'm not Dr.
2: I never saw a bus pick up or drop off. What did you say yesterday?
0: Yeah.
1: No, I never saw my kids get picked up to go to school.
2: Not every kid can read in kindergarten.
0: No.
1: Okay. Well, I don't know what they say, but I'm just saying everybody's going to use one of those. Teach them.
0: Right.
1: Yeah. Minecraft. What a great way to learn how to use a tablet.
0: How about maybe like an educational game?
1: Minecraft. You're building. Yeah.
0: Also, we got more body camera footage coming out of Texas of police officers racing into a massive swarm of bees to rescue that disabled man who was lying on the ground. Basically, he covered himself up with a towel to try to save himself. He got stung at least 30 times. It's a miracle he only got stung 30 times.
1: You could have told me 300 and I'd have been like, yep, he sure did.
0: I think he's still in the hospital.
1: Probably.
0: Also, we missed the community rat walk in D.C. last night.
1: What? Well, I'm sorry. What is the community rat walk?
2: Ask Dustin.
1: Oh. Dustin's got rats in his apartment.
0: Apparently, there's a new program.
1: It's just mice.
0: There is a new program called D.C. Rat Rangers. And last night, they had their first ever community rat walk where they walked through a different...
1: I'm sorry. They're rat rangers?
0: Mm-hmm. They walked through a neighborhood and then were giving people tips on how to avoid rats, like stuff you should do around your apartment, your building.
1: Right. So I just went around and was like, hey, just go ask Dustin. He's got rats.
0: Even answering questions of how little food it takes to keep a rat fat and happy. Also, how to spot signs of rodent activity before they spot your apartment. And more news on the race, or not the war against rats. Big show going on at the Eagle Bank Arena tonight.
1: Who's there tonight?
0: WWE Summer Tour, right?
1: Oh, yeah, but it's just a house show, right?
2: Correct.
1: Yeah, I'm sure Josh is going.
0: Is he?
2: I bet they're all going.
1: Yeah. Oh,
0: Dustin?
1: Did you not get invited with the group?
2: No, they did.
1: Oh.
2: They did. I bet Jones, Dustin, and Josh are all going.
1: Probably, even though they were all like, "Oh no, we don't hang out together."
0: Hall of Fame game tonight from Canton, Ohio, with the Cardinals and the Panthers. The L.A. Rams held a tryout for Aaron Donald yesterday. He said he would like to return after retiring 2 years ago. Sources think that if he wants to play and he feels
1: he wants back, they're bringing him back for sure.
0: And then Stephon Diggs signing a one-year, $12 million contract with the Commanders.
1: Maybe, you know what? And listen, I said it earlier. He's an unbelievable wide receiver. He is a very valuable wide receiver. He just causes distractions off the field.
0: Right.
1: So maybe that's behind him. Mm-hmm. Maybe that's behind him, and he won't be. Let's go perform. But it'd be nice if it wasn't the off-field crap also.
0: Baseball Nats snapping their 7-game losing streak. They beat the Phillies 10-4 in 11 innings. One more game in that series tonight. Orioles beat the Angels last night 5-2. They will also play again this evening. And then the Flying Squirrels announcing their home games for next year's 2027 schedule, opening at CarMax Park on Friday, April 2nd against the Altoona Curve. And obviously, they're also going to have their 4th of July game as well. WNBA, the Mystics coming from behind to beat the Dallas Wings 96-92. So that's 5 in a row for them.
1: Good for them.
0: That's a look at news and sports.
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3: Partly cloudy, humid again today, and highs at 92.
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0: 866 to Elliot. 866-235-5468. 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
1: Hello?
0: Hey, who's this?
1: This is Heath from Richmond, Virginia.
0: Hey, how you doing, dude?
1: Good, how you doing, man?
0: Hey, I'm doing excellent, thank you. Let's give you $100, little $100 of spending money for Elliot in the Morning's Hundreds a Day. So take your cash, have a little bit of fun with it, all right, dude?
1: Sweet, man, I appreciate it.
0: Hey, happy to do it. Hey, you want to answer a trivia question? Well, actually, you know what?
1: Yeah, let
0: me put you on hold. Hold on 1 second. Don't forget, tomorrow, Free Beer Friday. So when you win your cash, you also win a case of beer with Elliot in the Morning's Hundreds a Day. Once we get to dirt, I will have tickets for you to see Simple Plan. I feel like my head's scattered today. Tickets to see Simple Plan once we get to dirt. And then, like I said, tomorrow's Free Beer Friday. You win anything tomorrow, including as soon as we start the show. You get your Bryan Adams tickets. It'll also be the last tickets I have for you to see Foo Fighters and Queens of the Stone Age. There's a lot going on. And then we just threw Red Rocks on top of that. Facebook, X, Instagram, at EITM Online. And, all the information you need about everything is there. All right, trivia question. Kristen, see who can get this. You won't get this.
2: You don't know.
0: Call Kalshi. I will bet anything.
2: Okay.
0: This person, trying to think how I want to phrase it. This person is given credit for having saved more lives around the world than anybody else. Think before you speak. This person, I'll repeat it for you. Probably not with the same words I used. This person is given credit for saving more lives than anybody else around the world.
2: I got it.
0: No, you don't. Kristen, line some people up. Oh, Kristen, do you have it? Why'd you make a face like Tyler just shot a taser at you? Who?
3: I do have a guess as well.
0: Diane.
2: The creator of the seatbelt. I think that's a damn good guess.
0: What is his name? I'm going to allow you.
2: His name? No idea.
0: Well, Look it up. What? I can't hear you. Who has a guess? Oh.
2: The first U.S. patent for a vehicle.
0: Who invented the seatbelt?
2: Edward Claghorn in 1885.
0: Let me check my list because I actually have the answer. No. How many lives is he credited with saving? Thank you.
2: It's a good guess.
3: It says seatbelts save about 15,000 lives a year.
0: Oh, my God. It not even close. Like, almost to the point where it's, like, not even... Like, it's a nice answer, right? But it's not even close.
2: Logical.
0: Pardon me?
2: That's a logical answer.
0: Okay. It's wrong. Not even close. Hmm.
3: She said it, I thought it was a great answer. I wasn't even thinking. I was going more medical.
0: Okay. I mean, you can go wherever you want. Kristen, was that your guess?
2: What?
0: Let Kristen go before you because she may have the right answer. Your guess for who has saved more lives than anybody else around the world ever.
4: Yeah.
0: Go ahead.
4: Mother Teresa.
0: Thank you, Kristen.
3: So she went the faith route.
0: Yeah, it's not
3: true. So when people have found themselves and saved themselves, that's very different than where I was when I was just thinking again about science.
0: I have to jump in for a second. That crunching sound that you just heard was not me. That is Diane. And I don't want to hear that I always eat on the air. That was Diane. You had a guess?
3: I did, but now I am totally thrown off because I thought everyone...
0: Oh, because you were going Pope.
3: I feel Kristen still doesn't understand why her guess is not good.
0: Oh, because it's wrong. There you go.
3: Maybe did you not really set this up well enough? Were you not ready to set it up? Is that why you told the winner you weren't going to ask him the trivia question, and then you realized...
0: No, because you know what? I didn't want to ask him, and then like he would say, like, oh, yeah, I know what it is, and he nailed it.
3: I feel like... Now, the problem is I don't...
0: This person is given credit with saving more lives than anybody else in the history of the world.
3: Okay, let me say before I rattle off my answer, I don't know this person. I don't know the person's name.
0: Oh, well, that's all right. Kristen, do you know St. Teresa? The Mother Teresa? Whatever. Oh, wait, so like Diane, with not a good guess, you didn't... So you... It's a person who did something. You just don't know what their name is. I'll accept that. That's fine. That's fine.
3: And it's and I guess it's not. It could my thing could be a team of people. I don't know. But with measles coming back into daily headlines.
0: Right.
3: Don't they say the measles vaccine has saved the most lives out of any inoculation?
0: Don't know. I do know. I don't know if it's true about any inoculation. Here's what I can tell you. Maurice Hilleman is the inventor. He was an American virologist. Maurice Hilleman developed 40 vaccines during his career, including those for mumps, chickenpox, meningitis, and measles. His vaccines are credited with saving over...
2: It's going to be millions, right?
0: 130 million lives.
3: Hmm. And he's on the list?
0: He's on the list, but not at the top. I will tell you this. It goes Maurice, then they bunch up, and then number one laughs at them. Laughs at them. Number one is so far and away that it's like there's number one and then there's number two. So one, and then two's way down here.
3: By the way, it does say the measles vaccine has saved more lives than any other vaccine.
0: Vaccine? Okay. I'll give you that. That's fine.
3: So is number one going to be more outside the box like Diane was thinking? Or is it in the same lane as
0: Kristen
3: I
0: was
3: already
0: thinking?
3: Forget no. the name of my guy.
2: Hilleman?
0: Maurice
3: Hilleman. Yeah, Maurice.
0: Yeah, I don't know. You tell me.
3: Maurice.
0: You tell me. I don't know. Oh, actually, I do know. I do know. Where am I going, Kristen? Line one. Why are you being so weird? Hi, Elliot, in the morning.
4: Hello?
0: Yeah, hi. Who has saved more lives than anybody else in the world?
4: I think it's Louis Pasteur.
0: Louis Pasteur? Who is that? Tell everybody.
4: He was a scientist who developed the pasteurization process for saving food.
0: No.
4: And not getting contaminated with...
0: No.
2: Hence pasteurized.
0: The
3: Diane. Oh. Diane. That's not even your fault. You may as well have delivered the joke. Why would you do that?
0: What? Do you remember the great pasteurized joke? The woman who filled up the bathtub with milk? Mm-hmm. Is it pasteurized? No, just pasture tits. I ruined that a little bit, but it's good. You get it. Great old joke. Where am I going?
3: Hut to Hobie online, who's got a guess. And he does so in animated GIF form. It's a winking Jesus. So that would be more like Kristen.
0: Like Kristen singing, right.
3: Jesus saves.
0: And Ovi puts in the rebound. That's another great old joke. And the beauty there is it used to be Bondra. Like, you could put anybody in there. Line two.
3: So it's not Jesus.
0: No, it's not Jesus. Hi, Elliot, in the morning.
5: Hi, is it Alexander Fleming?
0: Tell everybody who Alexander Fleming is.
5: He discovered penicillin.
0: Thank you. He has saved over 200 million lives. He makes the list, but is nowhere close to number one. Nowhere close. But he is on the list. He's by the way, he is just he's tied with somebody else and just ahead of Maurice Fleming, who did measles, mumps, and all the vaccines. That's a great guess, sir. That's a great guess. Very good. Appreciate it. Thank you.
3: Well, a lot of people are, they didn't obviously catch up, but they were saying Alexander Fleming.
0: That's a great guess. That may have been, like, if I were just playing, that may have been, like, one of the ones that I thought of.
3: Okay.
0: Hi, Elliot, the morning.
6: Hello?
0: Yeah, hi, who's this?
6: Hi, Eden.
0: Yes, who has saved more lives than anybody else in the history of the world?
6: Henry.
0: Do what now?
6: Henrietta Lacks.
0: Tell everybody who Henrietta Lacks is.
6: She's her HeLa cells were used to develop different cures for different diseases.
0: No, not even close. All right, very good. Very good. Thank you. That's a good.
3: That's a great guess because she's the one, was it Hopkins, right?
0: She doesn't know.
2: Is that where she was from?
3: Wasn't it Hopkins and she went in for cancer treatment and they took the cells and she was unaware of what they were used for globally in terms of medical research?
0: She doesn't know.

0: Yeah, hi, who's this?
1: This is James, how are you?
0: Hey, I'm doing great. Who has saved more lives than anybody else in the history of the world?
1: His name's Norman. He did some sort of innovative agriculture.
0: Are you talking about the guy who is responsible for crossbreeding purebred crops?
1: I'm not exactly sure what all. He did a number of different agricultural farming techniques, but he introduced it to India and to Mexico and another foreign country.
0: Pakistan. And his name is...
1: Pakistan, I think you're right.
0: No, I know I am. His name is Professor Norman Ernest Borlaug. He has saved 245 million lives.
2: Wow.
0: Isn't that funny? He's done more than Fleming. All right, so now we're down. Hey, that's a good guess. So
2: did
0: now
2: you
0: we're
2: know
0: down.
2: That name?
0: Say again?
2: Did you know that name?
0: Yeah. I don't know that would have been top of mind. But yeah, no, I definitely know that name.
2: Very good.
0: I would have actually guessed number three as number one, I believe. And it ain't Jonas Salk.
2: Can you give us a hint?
0: For number three?
2: Yeah.
3: Yeah.
0: Yes, I can. He is a sir. And I don't mean he's a man.
2: Paul McCartney.
3: Elton John.
0: Yes, Elton John. No, he is a sir.
2: So is it Paul?
0: No.
2: Oh.
0: He is a sir. What line, Kristen? Line two?
2: God, the only other one that came to mind in the moment was Mix-a-Lot.
0: Hi, Elliot, in the morning.
4: Hello?
0: Hello?
4: Yeah, John Crapper.
0: Oh, the guy who invented the toilet? That's a good guess. That's a fun guess. That's a fun guess. It's also fun to remember that the guy who invented the toilet's last name is Crapper.
2: Mm.
0: Pasteurized? Line two. Hi, Elliot, in the morning.
5: Is this me?
0: Yes.
5: Okay. Jonas Salk.
0: No, I already said it's not Jonas Salk.
2: I like how you said it as if you were on Wheel of Fortune.
3: Yes.
2: Ryan's a stickler, you know that.
0: I like how you said it like you're his age. All right, very good. Well, she hung up. That's okay.
2: Robert is guessing the person who found the horseshoe crab and what it could do for
0: the blood. No,
2: the blood and the medical devices and the testing.
0: No.
2: Okay.
0: No.
2: Because that's what we learned. Wasn't that last summer?
0: It could have been.
2: It's the animal that has saved the most lives. And then we mentioned it or referenced it again when they all died.
0: Oh, in the canal. Remember that? And they all stank. Let me give you number three. So that way we only focus on number one.
2: And three, you said you would have guessed as
0: yes.
2: The top slot. Okay.
0: Or like just off the top of my head, Sir Frederick Banting.
3: Banting?
0: Mm-hmm.
2: I don't recognize the name.
3: No.
0: Canadian dude. Insulin.
3: Oh.
0: Well, a lot of people, diabetes.
3: Mm-hmm.
0: That would have been my guess.
2: And you know him from Canada or diabetes?
0: I know that from my studies.
2: Or did you just think...
0: I feel like his name is as popular as like Jonas, Jonas Volk.
2: Get out of here.
0: That's what I said.
2: Elliot.
0: What? No.
3: You said Volk.
0: No.
3: You just said...
0: Salk. Salk. Mahjong.
3: The woman on the phone was Mahjong. Much clearer.
0: Mahjong.
2: I'll go, but here's the tape. Here's the tape. Jonas.
6: The vault.
2: Oh, vault. You said vault.
0: Yeah, no, I feel like Banting's name is maybe as popular as Jonas Falk's. Salk. Now I'm messed up. Like, for example.
2: Well, how many lives?
0: Say again? Oh, 200 million, which actually ties with Fleming for penicillin.
2: Mm-hmm. Now you said number one blows them all out of the water.
0: As a matter of fact, will you guys allow me 2 moments here just to do some quick math? That's 245, 4, 6. Add up Maurice Hilleman, Alexander Fleming, Sir Frederick Banting, Professor Norman Ernest Borlaug, and you don't get to number one.
2: Can I give you some guesses that are coming in online?
3: Hmm.
0: Yeah.
2: Doctor. Oh, wait. Did you want to say something?
0: No, I was going to tell Kristen. You can tell line eight. It's not Fauci.

0: Go ahead.
1: Dr. William Halstead, who invented the latex rubber gloves, or maybe was the first to use, I don't know in what capacity, but...
0: Why would that save lives?
1: Contamination during procedures?
0: No. No, plenty of people operated prior to rubber gloves.
1: In 1890, he introduced rubber gloves at Johns Hopkins to protect his chief scrub nurse and future wife from severe contact dermatitis caused by the harsh chemical disinfectants. The innovation eventually led to modern latex gloves.
0: Right, very good. No, I mean, listen, it's a nice invention.
1: I thought that was a really interesting guess.
0: Yeah, no, I'm with you. It's a nice one.
1: We started with seatbelts and Mother Teresa. And for people just tuning in, Diane, I just a DM. What about the creator of the seatbelt?
0: Right, that
1: Diane guessed that.
0: Yeah, that was Diane's guess.
1: Great minds.
0: It is a thoughtful guess.
2: Thank you.
0: No, I'm being honest. Mm-hmm. I'm being honest. Line 8. Hi, Elliot. In the morning.
3: Hi. I was going to say Marie Curie.
0: And what did Marie Curie do?
3: She did radiation, and she did mobile ambulances for the wars.
0: Right. No, that's all true. No.
3: Okay.
0: All right. Thank you.
3: Yep.
1: Kristen says Edwin Chad, not our Kristen.
0: Right.
1: Edwin Chadwick, who was she writes, father of sanitation, and I see here a social reformer who spearheaded major urban sanitation improvements.
0: No.
1: A lot of people died before you saw just proper implementation of gutters and drainage.
0: Yeah, and latex gloves.
1: Okay, but these are good guesses.
0: Yeah, I at no point was I like, that's stupid.
2: There's a little snark there.
0: No, these are all, like, people are thinking. I like that. I like that people are thinking.
1: Were the gloves close at all?
0: No. Line 8. I mean, more people are saved by a seatbelt. Hi, Elliot, in the morning.
4: Is it me?
0: Yeah, hi, who's this?
4: Oh, hi, it's Carol. I was thinking it was Ignaz Semmelweis. He's the doctor that discovered that hand washing prevents the spread of illness.
0: What's the matter? He ain't got no latex gloves?
4: No.
2: That's Carol, a good guess.
0: Carol, just hang up. Hang up.
1: He's Hungarian.
4: Not it.
0: Wait, hold on one second.
1: He was featured in a children's project of our homes. He is a Hungarian doctor.
0: Who's that?
1: Semmelweis.
0: Oh, really?
1: Mm-hmm.
0: Is he here?
1: We here as in on this earth
2: anymore? Alive?
0: Yeah, I don't know.
1: Probably the mid-1800s.
0: Oh, yeah. I mean, he probably invented hand washing before that. But you know what? Thank God he came along, because if not, what do I do with all this crap on my hands? All right, very good. Carol, thank you.
4: Wow. All right, thanks. Bye.
1: By requiring medical staff to clean their hands, mortality rates while performing autopsies dropped from 18% to under 2%.
0: That's impressive.
1: Also introduced a chlorinated lime solution that reduced fatal child bed fever in new mothers for the hand washing.
0: Very important, but also small.
1: Hand washing?
0: No. The bed thing.
1: I don't even know if you could put a number on him.
0: Yeah, you can. And I just know it's smaller than number 1. Can I go to line 7? Yeah, hi, who's this?
5: Dwayne.
0: Hey, can you pick up your phone?
5: I can get out of the booth. Sorry.
0: Wait,
5: I was spraying stucco. It's not anyone that invented anything, was it?
0: Yeah, it is.
5: Oh, it is? I thought it was the guy that had the universal blood that everyone could use.
0: No. Where are you working, by the way? Where are you working?
5: I make foam monument signs, so I'm in a booth with a big old fan in it spraying stucco.
0: Oh, I got you. Where is that?
5: It's in Fayetteville, Georgia.
0: Oh, you're in Georgia. All right, very good. Very good. Thank you, sir. Thank you.
1: I see a bunch of guesses related to malaria. Are they on the right track?
0: No.
1: You see some malaria pills. You see inventor of the mosquito net.
0: No. Hand washing is more than that.
1: Which you mocked.
2: Yep.
1: Because as you explained, where do I, or as you questioned, what do I do with this crap on my hands? Can you give us a hint? A good hint.
0: I could either give you... I can't. Well, no, because I have a lot of clues. I have a lot of clues. But nobody... Here's my problem. I don't know that anybody will get his name. I don't know that anybody will get his name.
1: Well, that's a fun game.
0: It's medical related.
1: Has anyone said... anything that's close to it.
2: Yeah.
0: Yes.
1: Oh. Why didn't you say getting warmer?
0: Nobody asked me to say that.
2: Okay.
0: In the hot cold game, the Georgia guy, the guy who just called from what was you say Fayetteville, he's in the right realm. Mm-hmm.
1: Remind everyone what he said.
0: He had universal blood. Line six. Hi, Elliot, in the morning.
6: Hi, how are you?
0: I am doing great, thank you. Who is this?
6: My name's Jess.
0: Who?
6: My name is Jess, sorry.
0: Oh, that's all right. Go ahead, Jeff.
6: It's the guy who figured out blood groups.
0: Do you have his name?
6: I want to say it's like Stein something.
0: Wait, say that again?
6: I don't know.
0: Say that again?
6: I want to say it's like Stein something, but I'm not positive. I can't remember.
0: Do you mean Professor Carl Landsteiner?
6: There it is.
0: Before the First World War, injuries and illnesses that caused significant blood loss were often fatal. Doctors had tried to perform blood transfusions, but many patients suffered a deadly reaction to the donor blood. In 1901, Austrian-American biologist Professor Carl Landsteiner worked out why. He discovered that people have blood with different characteristics, now known as blood groups, which made their blood incompatible. His breakthrough paved the way for successful blood transfusions. And then, with the help of another physician, they discovered a technique to prevent blood from clotting during storage and transportation. He is credited with saving over 1 billion lives.
2: Wow.
0: That's a great one. That's a great one. Ma'am, you're very smart. Let me get you like a sticker or shirt or something.
6: Hell yeah.
0: All right, there you go. Very good. Thank you.
1: What about the guy from Fayetteville?
6: Thank you.
0: Yeah, he didn't get the right answer.
1: He was really close.
0: He said universal, and it's not.
1: Mm. He was talking about blood types and groups.
0: Okay, then you could have said techno tampon, and you would have been kind of in the same. There it is.

0: imagine?
1: What?
0: You're the guy who figured out that there's different blood types that are incompatible and then figured out how to keep them from clotting.
2: Mm-hmm.
0: That's good.
2: It's all about that Landsteiner math.
0: That's good. That's solid.
2: Wow.
0: Isn't that good?
2: Did this make you reflect on your own contributions to the world?
0: I work doing the hardest job in the world.
2: Okay.
0: I know that.
2: Someone actually guessed you. They thought you were going to be on top of the list.
3: 1.8 billion lives.
2: Like it was just one long self-serving segment.
0: It goes me, and then Landsteiner, and then Jonas. Oh, and then Mother Teresa. No, but isn't that good, though? I feel like that's one of those things you don't think of. Because you do think of insulin. You do think of vaccinations. You do think of things like that.
2: Oh, we missed Kristen, our Kristen's other guess.
3: Besides Mother Teresa?
2: Whoa, did these people that wrote Landsteiner get it before
0: No, they got it after. They got it after. What was Kristen's other guess?
2: Thomas Edison.
0: He's a great inventor.
2: She writes, it has to be Thomas Edison. I think she actually wrote this.
0: Wait, Kristen, you wrote Thomas Edison? Yeah. Well, whose life did he save?
2: Well, let me read.
0: Oh, everybody's. Everybody's. Well, we'd have no light. We'd walk into walls and die.
2: It has to be Thomas Edison. Without the incandescent light bulb, we wouldn't have flashlights or car headlights to see while driving at night, period. Saving lives, !
0: Hashtag Thomas, hashtag Alva, hashtag Edison. No. How about the guy who invented blood transfusions and keeping it from clotting? That's great.
2: Yeah, it was a good list.
0: Yeah, I like that. I like that.
2: And I like that they gave you five.
0: Yeah.
2: Because the animal one, wasn't it just the horseshoe crab?
0: I think so. Yeah, I think that was the only one we knew. And then my guess was third.
2: We learned a lot because
0: some of the
2: names thrown out by the callers I was not familiar with.
0: Yeah, no. That was very, what do I always say? Smartest listeners in the world.
3: Yep.
0: Smartest listeners in the world.
2: Oh, and thank you.
0: And job in the world. Yes.
2: I see the DM. Thank you for picking up on the Steiner math reference. It's like yesterday when I referenced Cody Rhodes intro music and no one in the room got it.
3: No.
2: You actually laughed. It's like the beginning of one of these most epic entrance theme sing-alongs, and I gave it to you, and you guys mocked me.
0: Yeah. Yeah, that's all right.
3: I mean,
0: Dustin was going to come running in and high-five you with Josh.
2: Well, Josh says he's definitely going tonight because Danhausen will be there.
0: Oh, dear God. I was there. All right, let me do this. Give me a quick break. Do I know where I'm going? Oh, yeah, I do. Give me a quick break. It's Elliot in the Morning.
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5: Partly cloudy, humid again today, and highs at 92.
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0: Once we get there, I will have tickets for you to see Simple Plan. There, of course, is Dirt. So once we get there, I will have tickets for you to see Simple Plan. Hey, Kristen, before Full Sail, did you go to Akron? Oh, the Zips? Do you see what they're doing? Stupidest thing ever. Stupidest thing ever. Akron, Diane, is...
1: in Ohio.
0: Yes.
1: That's about all I know.
0: No. Here's what you'll know. So they have...

0: They play in the MAC, mm-hmm. right? Which is like that whole area. Like they play against Miami of Ohio. And Ohio University. Like there's several schools in the MAC. So anyway, Akron sucks. And I'm not the school. I don't know if the school's good or not.
1: Defend herself.
0: Okay, turn yourself on. Turn yourself on. Your football team sucks.
2: You're not wrong about the football team.
0: Oh, they're horrible.
2: Yes.
0: They're horrible.
2: Soccer team's really great.
0: Yeah, but I'm not talking about their soccer team. I'm reading. Akron football has been one of the worst programs in football for the last couple decades. Are you ready? They haven't finished the year with a winning record since 2015 and have had more seasons with one or fewer wins than seasons with a winning record over the last 20 years. They're horrible. Mm-hmm. No, they really are. They are everybody's homecoming game. Mm-hmm. No, in the MAC, they're everybody's homecoming game. Now, that being said, they do talk about how their facilities, I've never been there, but they say their facilities are very nice. Mm-hmm. Who is their coach? Joe Moorhead. good coach. Like, there's nothing wrong with him.
1: How long has he been in place?
0: Has he been there for a while?
2: I don't know.
0: Yeah. People say good things about him. I don't know how long he's been there.
1: Started in December 2021.
0: All right. So, I mean, he's been there for a while.
1: Why can't he turn it around?
0: And they even talk about how Ohio, the state of Ohio, is a hotbed for football. He should be able to recruit some halfway decent players. Mm-hmm. Now, listen, all the studs in Ohio are not going to go to Akron, right? That's okay. But there should be, when you're competing against Ohio, Miami, like, you're not going to get the kid that should be going to Ohio State, mm-hmm. but that's okay.
1: Are all the kids, you've said that your son was not a fan of this or is not a fan of this at Miami of Ohio?
0: Right.
1: Are all the kids at Akron just Ohio State fans?
2: Yeah, I mean, we are. A lot of the football team, they were building the new stadium my freshman year, and they moved all of the freshman football players into my dorm. So they were told they need to go around and introduce themselves to everybody who already lived there.
0: Right.
2: And I'm not even kidding you. There was not one player from Ohio. So when they walked in and they saw all of my walls just plastered with OSU.
0: Right.
2: They came in and threw it out the window. Just took my slippers. And I'm like, what? I just met you.
0: Right.
2: And they're from Jersey. They were from
0: Maryland. But that's okay. Maryland. Like, they're allowed to be from there. Yeah. they're allowed to be from there and still want to go. They actually like Akron more than you do.
2: Yes. And they even said, they're like, if you attend school here, you need to be rooting for your teams.
0: Exactly. Oh, it does. It drives my kid nuts.
1: Yeah. I've never heard that part. The kids at Miami have their rooms decorated with Buckeye stuff?
0: No, but you'll see flags and stuff. Or, like, if they go to beat the clock, you'll see, like, Ohio State jerseys and stuff like that.
2: But you never have Kent stuff. That's our biggest rival. Can't read, can't write, Kent State. That's
1: right. Finally, something else to know about that university.
0: So anyway, are you ready for what Akron's doing? So they're trying to, also the other thing they don't have is money, right? Like, they don't have a lot of NIL money. Mm-hmm. Like, they don't have the millions and millions and millions and millions and millions of dollars that other schools have. Fine. But, man, they're doing something stupid that I can't believe they're doing. So they opened the season this year against Robert Morris.
3: Okay.
0: That's their home opener. Akron has decided to let one season ticket holder call the opening drive of their home opener against Robert Morris. So whoever wins, you have to be a season ticket holder. So they're trying to encourage people to buy season tickets. And out of everybody who's a season ticket holder, there will be a winner.
3: Mm-hmm.
0: That winner gets to script the opening drive of a legit regular season football game.
1: So not just one play.
0: the opening drive.
1: Oh, my God.
2: And not a preseason game. Holy moly.
0: The home opener against Robert Morris, who, again, maybe you think Robert Morris is so bad that anybody can call the opening drive. Your school hasn't won anything in forever. And I'll tell you what, if I were Joe Moorhead, my head would be exploding.
2: Did he come up with this idea?
3: Yeah, who came up with it?
0: You really think he came up with it? Hey, you know what?
2: No.
0: You know what would be good? No, I don't know who it was. People with no... Oh, here's the other thing that they weren't anticipating. People with no connection to the university are buying up season tickets to get a chance to actually call plays for a real Division I college football program.
2: I don't like that. What if a freaking Kent player comes down?
0: Well, it doesn't matter. Kent Reed, Kent Wright, Kent State.
2: That's true.
0: No, I thought the same thing, except I thought, what if it's a Robert Morris guy who's like, opening play, here's what we're going to do.
3: Yeah.
0: Snap the ball and drop it. And then just turn it over.
1: That's not a play.
0: It is. We call it the Banana Hands 43. Why would you do this? This is horrible.
1: Yeah.
0: Like, that's embarrassing.
1: But are we missing something?
0: No. You tell me it's a preseason game, fine. And tell me it's like the first play of a preseason game, fine.
1: Even preseason, so obviously in the past you've auctioned off the opportunity to determine the starting lineup for the Capitals.
0: Yes, for So Kids
1: preseason,
0: Can.
1: Preseason. Yeah,
0: for a preseason game.
1: If you were afforded the opportunity to do something after puck drop, would you say, yeah, there may be some blowback for that, even if it was preseason?
0: No, I'd actually be okay. It's preseason.
3: Yeah.
0: And listen, I also know that it's preseason. Here's the other difference is it's hockey. And I don't mean that in terms of popularity. I just mean that in terms of I can get, if I put somebody on the ice or set up something on the ice, I'm not talking about when the winner is chosen the starting lineup. I can get that guy off the ice like that. Like you can make that change quick.
1: Oh, now you're speaking as coaching staff.
0: Yes, you can make that change quick. And there have been times where, like, there have been times when the winner has selected the starting lineup for a Caps game.
3: Yeah.
0: And I remember, and listen, beat reporters or reporters from out of town, they don't know what's going on. They just know that they're playing the Caps for a night. There'd be stories that would show up. I can't remember where it was, but let's just pretend it was against Columbus. Their beat reporters are like, boy, the Caps really threw out an interesting lineup to start the game because they don't know what's going on. That's fine. If the Caps said you can do this for a regular season game, I would question, like, Ted's got a drug problem. Like, somebody, like, something's gone wrong.
1: But if they gave you that access to do it, would you say no for fear of backlash?
0: During a regular season game?
1: Yes.
0: Yeah.
1: You wouldn't want to be associated with
0: Yeah. Them. Yeah. I couldn't do it. I couldn't do it.
1: That's why Coach is in on this. Coach okayed this.
2: It's like they've hit rock bottom and they've like.
0: No, it's true. It's true. Coach also works for somebody else. They could have just said, listen.
3: This is what you're doing.
0: Yeah.
3: You have no choice.
0: Or you can leave.
3: Right.
0: Like, I don't care what your thoughts are. You're out. Now, I don't know. Maybe he was. Maybe he's ultimately had to just put his tail between his legs and go, okay, I'm in.
1: Kevin said, I thought you guys meant call the first drive like the radio play-by-play.
0: No, like I'm calling the plays that are going to be run.
1: Because it's happened before in baseball, but didn't the Phillies just have their winner up for an inning?
0: Oh, yeah, exactly.
1: Did you hear that audio, Diane?
3: No.
1: Let me see here. I know. I think it was in your
3: This
1: post.
3: Is a contest?
1: Yeah, the Cubs have done it in the past. You just the auction.
0: Several
1: winner.
0: Teams get to do it where it's like, yeah, it's an auction or a raffle mm-hmm. in some cases.
4: Yeah.
0: And they get to go into the play-by-play booth.
1: All right, this just, I guess, starts at the beginning of the inning.
5: We are headed to the third inning. Phillies on top 2-1, and we're pleased to welcome Lewis Kolb from Medford Lakes, New Jersey. He is our Phillies fantastic auction winner. He outbid the competition to spend an inning and do some play-by-play in the booth. And Lewis, welcome. Glad to have you here.
6: Thank you, Scott. It's a thrill to be here. It's a lifelong dream to
1: Doesn't
6: be in the
1: sound like it's his
6: Phillies
1: gig?
6: Broadcast booth. So here we go. Painter with the first pitch to Ortiz. It's in there for strike one call.
4: He's great.
6: Goes with two in the bottom of the second to take
0: the
6: lead.
0: By the way, I expected...
6: he's throwing the ball.
4: You expected a moron. He sounds awesome.
1: No, he sounds like he's been doing it his whole life.
4: Yeah.
0: He said he sounds like he's a generation older.
4: Yes. Mm-hmm.
0: He's a generation older. But that was good.
1: I couldn't believe it when I listened this morning.
0: That was good. If Locker said, come into the box and take Joby's place for 2 minutes, nope.
4: You?
0: Couldn't do it. Couldn't do it. Okay, he's got the puck, and he's got the puck, and now and
4: back,
0: now
4: back to you.
0: And now he's got the puck.
1: Okay, so people are very confused. A lot of people think this opportunity that Akron's doing is no different than what you saw with the Phillies this week.
0: No, let me be very clear. Let me be very clear. They are, when I say calling the plays, I don't mean calling play-by-play. They are saying, okay, team, you may as well go down on the field and say, we're going to play, we're going to do a handoff to the running back, and he's going to run right, and we're going to go for this. And now it's second down. The good news is he's only going to have to call three plays and a punt, and that'll be it. But it is a real game. It matters. It is a real game.
1: Yeah, their graphic says... offensive coordinator of the game. One lucky fan will be able to script the opening drive in our home opener. That is from the Zips FB U Akron page on Instagram.
0: Can I tell you the other part of this that I don't like? And I'm being serious. That I don't like. Hmm. Did Akron not think of the gambling implications?
4: Probably not.
1: Explain what you mean.
0: So, for example, you could go online, right? I'm just going to use the Commanders as the example, right? You could go online and you can bet on Jaden Daniels' first pass of the game, doesn't matter when it's going to be, going to the left side or the right side. And I don't care if McLaurin's on one side and Diggs is on the other. It doesn't matter. You can bet on... What side of the field it's going to get thrown to. You can bet which way a running back is going to run. If I'm this guy who's calling the plays, and listen, the athletes know that. Like all these guys in college, they know that. They know that there are, it's not like everybody else knows what sports betting is, and the athletes are like, unfortunately, some of them are involved in or doing it. But the athletes know there are people out there that are literally sitting on the edge of their seat, and it's not just for Ohio State and Oregon and LSU and Tennessee and massive football programs. It's for the Akrons of the world. By the way, I don't know who the starting quarterback, who are they playing? Robert Morris? You can bet on what he's doing.
4: Yeah.
0: This guy could easily go to all of his friends and go, here are the first three plays of the game. Now, somebody may go, I haven't seen money like this bet on Akron in forever. He's not breaking any laws. He's not breaking any, he's not violating any rules.
1: Yeah,
0: that's a weird piece to me.
1: But is that where there's going to be some tiny font that explains all of those issues?
0: What do you mean?
1: I mean, it's one thing to look at a graphic on social media.
0: Right.
1: When you actually sign up via the season tickets.
0: You can't tell your friends.
1: Do you receive more information?
0: I would hope so.
1: Go Zips.
0: I mean, you could go tell your friends, bet $1 billion. The first play of the game, he's going to throw it to the right.
1: Because you know that stuff does get flagged.
0: Oh, of course. Yeah, no, I know. Okay. I mean, I'm being facetious. But I can guarantee you, first pass of the game is going right. Mm-hmm. And listen, at these schools, a lot of their opening drives or 20 plays or 30 plays are all scripted out anyway.
1: Oh, certainly.
0: So it's not like that doesn't go on already, but they all know the rules. I'm not worried about the Akron quarterback telling anybody, but the what are they calling him? The offensive coordinator?
1: Mm-hmm.
0: I don't work for the NCAA. Yeah, go to hell. Hell, do it yourself.
1: Bo writes, OS, calling the actual football plays?
0: Yes!
1: WTF.
0: Of a real game. Again, if you told me it was preseason, I'd be like, okay, this is a real game with real implications.
1: From Jeff, pick six on three. Ready? Break. Kristen, did you attend their games?
2: Oh, yeah, they're fun.
1: Oh, good.
0: Oh, wait, the Akron games are fun?
2: Yeah. They lost all the time, but they were fun.
0: Right. So you had a good time. Mm-hmm. Yeah. Good. Good for you.
2: And
0: good
2: the new stadium was absolutely beautiful.
0: Well, they do say it's got a very nice facility. Mm-hmm. It's just they've never had to worry about the goalposts coming down.
1: Plenty of people are shocked to learn she went there. They thought she went to Ohio State.
2: Got to represent.
1: I can't believe they threw out your decorations.
2: Yeah.
0: They, I don't buy them. By the way, I don't blame them.
2: Threw it out.
0: I don't blame them.
2: They were serious. They said, if you want your stuff, you can go get your own trash. But
1: yeah. But did they do it with their Jersey accent?
2: Oh, yeah.
4: Were they trying to be playful about it?
2: Oh, no. They were dead serious.
4: I would have been pissed.
2: I was.
0: If I were them, I'd be pissed, too.
4: No. As Kristen, she should be pissed.
0: Not at all. F your slippers. I'm busting my ass out here for our school.
4: You're walking to my dorm room to introduce yourself, and then you throw my crap outside?
2: Yeah. The first thing they saw.
0: Go Akron.
2: When the door opened was a big OSU banner. And they're like, oh, hell no. And then just like, and they're massive, you know?
0: Yeah, they're huge football players, of course.
2: Super nice guys, other than that, throwing my stuff out.
0: So, we'll see. I wonder if it gets pulled.
1: When is the game?
0: It's got to be a couple weeks.
4: Yeah.
1: Yeah, but you don't have an actual date yet?
0: Oh, I didn't look. I didn't look and see what the date is.
1: September 12th.
0: Oh, yeah, so it's a couple weeks away.
4: And did you say they choose the winner on the 19th of August?
0: Oh, I don't know when the winner is chosen. Whoop.
1: The week before, they are at Wake Forest.
0: Oh, let's see. Call Kalshi. By the way,
1: how much?
0: You're better off letting them call the opening drive against Wake Forest. You have no chance there.
1: Yeah, but how much is Akron getting paid for that game?
0: A lot. That, you know what? You're right. That's a lot more than my auction went for.
1: Yes.
0: I hope it's the I hope the Robert Morris coach is the winner of the auction. that would make me so happy. All right, and Kristen, what is our cheer about Kent State?
1: Wait, hold on. I have to first make sure. Was it Colleen who's listening who chanted along with her the first time she did it? Bah-ha-ha-ha-ha-ha-ha. The whole state hates Kent.
2: Yes. But it's Akron's biggest rival.
0: Right. And what is it again?
2: Can't read, can't write, can't state.
7: Well, it's August already. Did you make the most of your summer? I'm sorry, my bad. Let me try that again. Did you make the most this summer? Elliot in the Morning's 100 a day. 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

0: You guys may not be able to hear it, but with these ears, I can. We're going to Red Rocks. We're taking you with us.
1: Run around and a run down.
0: Next month.

0: us in Axe and the Hatchet Man. All next week and the following week. So we'll go on for 2 weeks. When you win your cash with Elliot the Morning's Hundreds a Day, you qualify for the grand prize. Grand prize winner, like I said, you and a guest will join us as we head to Red Rocks to go see the Revivalists. The show is Friday night, September the 25th. We'll get you out there, put you up, and spend a weekend in Denver. It'd be great. I'm looking forward to seeing Denver as well. I can't believe we're going to Red Rocks. That's going to be freaking amazing. Amazing. Qualifying starts Monday, 7:30 and 9 o'clock with Elliot in the Morning's Hundreds a Day. Twice a day, every day, 2 weeks. You will qualify to win the grand prize trip. If you need any information, Facebook, X, Instagram, at EITM Online. Here's the thing. He's a running back to me. Had to fix something over there. Also, as we get into dirt, thank you very much to Dunkin' Donuts for coming in today. Thank you, Dunkin'. 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Thank you, Dunkin' Donuts, for coming in. All right, Diane, we got to do some dirt. Right after that, I have tickets for you to see Simple Plan in concert. Let's get into some dirt, please.
1: Perez Hilton apparently is doing better and can now speak after the live stream where he was covered in blood, according to a statement from his family saying that they confirm that he is able to communicate, which has given our family hope. He
0: By
1: also
0: the way,
1: does his.
0: Don't do yourself a favor. Don't go pull up clips.
1: I didn't see clips. I saw screenshots.
0: Oh, I saw. I went back and watched clips yesterday.
2: Why?
0: That's a. Well, because I was interested in the story.
1: Yeah.
0: And then it was like, oh, here's a clip. So I watched it. Holy crap. It's bad.
1: Family says they're obviously going through an incredibly difficult and emotional time.
0: But understatement.
1: They remain hopeful about his condition. I didn't know that he worked with Chris Booker.
0: Oh, yeah.
1: Yeah.
0: I knew that.
1: Yeah.
0: Yeah, I knew that.
1: Radio guy.
0: Yes.
1: That's, I guess, the co-host of that podcast. And he was saying, you know, even the family is struggling to get updates because of the confidentiality security measures that they have put in place.
0: Right.
1: I guess to sort of keep him...
0: To protect him.
1: Safe.
0: Yeah.
1: Yeah. But I mean, because, you know, if you're in that... He's in that world too.
0: Sure.
1: You know?
0: Oh, of course.
1: So,
0: of course.
1: It sounds like at least he is doing a little bit better. Mentioned earlier, the Hall of Fame game is on NBC tonight at 8 o'clock with the
0: Look
1: Cardinals.
0: Look for Cappy. She'll be there.
1: Cardinals and the Carolina Panthers. Also, if you want to stream it, the premiere of the James Cameron-directed 3D concert movie, Billie Eilish, Hit Me Hard and Soft, The Tour, is out for you on Paramount. ZZ Top, we are hopeful that whatever caused them to cancel their show at the Hollywood Bowl last night at the last minute,
0: so
1: that
0: bizarre.
1: it's nothing too serious, but like Tyler.
0: What'd they say? It was personnel related?
1: Yeah.
0: And insurmountable.
2: Yes, obstacles.
0: Yeah. So we don't know what that is. I mean, it makes you think like somebody in the band is effed up.
1: Right.
0: Which I hope isn't the case, but who knows? Their next show is tomorrow night in Fresno, but they missed last night at the Hollywood Bowl, which, I mean, again, like, listen, Los Angeles, every show's important, right? Whether they have a fan in Fresno or whether they have a fan in Los Angeles, that's still a fan. They want to play for them. But if you're going to miss a show, one of the shows you're not missing is the Hollywood Bowl.
1: Yeah. But then they made, or at least Cheap Trick made lemonade out of lemons because they ended up doing a very intimate show for about 300 people at the Troubadour.
0: That's amazing.
1: Right?
0: That's awesome.
1: Yeah. Charlie Sheen is apparently starting a weekly podcast called Mostly Sheenius, where he will interview his celebrity and athlete friends. No word yet when it's going to debut or what guests he has lined up at that point. By the way, he said he wanted to call it Per Sheenius, but I guess he said that they decided to go with mostly Sheenius as well. The California house where Weezer's bassist Scott Shriner's estranged wife exchanged gunfire with police. You remember that story from a couple of years ago?
0: Oh, I remember that, sure.
1: Now officially on the market for $2.95 million. To refresh your memory, last April, LAPD officers shot her in the shoulder because they were responding to reports of a hit and run in the neighborhood. She wasn't involved in that, but she pointed a handgun. She knew there was
0: she
1: a big
0: came commotion. Out of her house.
1: There was a big commotion going on in the neighborhood, and she happened to have her handgun out and pointed it at police, which obviously is a no-no. So I guess she has since resolved those legal issues. But their house is for sale.
0: Right.
1: They're
0: asking
1: for almost $3 million. Also, it looks as though Hall & Oates, John Oates, has sold his longtime ranch in Aspen for $7 million. So they said he and his wife used to go back and forth because Nashville is home, but he'd like to spend a lot of time in Aspen as well. But now it looks like they're going to be camping out full-time in Nashville at their estate there. He's 78.
0: Is he really?
1: Yeah. I didn't realize he had gotten that old.
0: Yeah, he's like Levin.
1: Who?
0: Harvey.
1: Oh.
0: Harvey Levin looks a million times better than John Oates.
1: I was going to say I didn't want to be rude. Disney already sold out of their ad spots for next year's Super Bowl, the 32nd spot selling for up to $10 million. Those games will air on, or the game rather, will air on both ESPN and on ABC. Also, Peacock confirming a second season of The Five-Star Weekend after the success of the scripted series with 2.1 billion minutes watched since it came out on July the 9th. That's the one with you have no idea who I'm talking about. It's Jennifer Garner.
0: I know who Jennifer Garner
1: is. Chloe Savini is in it.
0: No, like I know the show, but I've never seen it.
1: Mm-hmm. So you know, it's funny. I thought it was a movie. No, it's a series.
0: Right. Yeah. No, I've never seen it.
1: But it has been renewed. Also, HBO Max is producing a documentary about the Gilmore Girls, which aired from 2000 through 2007. I told you, 2007.
0: I'm not saying anything.
1: Megan Maroney.
0: Some things don't have to be said.
1: Megan Maroney teaming up with American Girl to launch a new collection inspired by her style, available now at the American Girl retail outlets, and then they're going to roll it out through Target.com and in Target stores right before Christmas.
0: Is American Girl store doll, American Doll girls, whatever they are.
1: American Girl dolls.
0: Are they still big?
2: Yes, and thank goodness my daughter's only still into Megan Maroney.
0: Your daughter's the first one I thought of. Not that she's going to get the doll, but this would have been right up her alley.
2: Yeah,
0: she loves Megan Maroney.
2: But I told you, we always got the other line they had at Target, not American
1: Girl.
2: Yeah,
1: it was it's their sort of American Girl version, but it's infinitely cheaper.
0: Everything is cheaper,
2: but it all fits.
0: Right.
1: Yeah.
0: But I guess my question is, American Girl doll, like, I get people grow out of it, mm-hmm. but the next generation up, it's still massive. That's that is an unbelievable tie-in if you're mm-hmm. Megan Maroney. That's smart.
1: Also, the band Queens of the Stone Age would like to hear your complaints. They launched a new grievance hotline yesterday that they're encouraging everybody to call to air their gripes and grievances.
3: You know better. Now's your chance. Call the Queens of the Stone Age complaint hotline and get heard. All complaints are reviewed personally.
0: I have a complaint. Diane's struggling with speaking today.
1: The band goes on to say, no bitching too big, no whiny too tiny. Oh, and they are saying, too, that the new James Bond actor is expected to be cast before the end of this year.
0: Oh, that'll be good. Mm-hmm. All right, very good. Thank you very much, Diane. 866-2-ELLIOT, 866-235-5468. 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

0: this?
1: This is Jason.
0: Hey, Jason, where are you calling me from, dude?
1: Edgewater, Maryland.
0: Excellent. Hey, I'm going to give you a pair of tickets. You will go see Simple Plan along with Bowling for Soup and 303. They will all be in concert together August 16th at MGM National Harbor. So, dude, if you could hold tight one second, I will get some info from you. Have a great time at the show.
1: Awesome. Thank you.
0: Hey, you got it, brother. Hold tight one second, please. Thanks again to Dunkin' Donuts. 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Tickets to see Bryan Adams. Also, last tickets I have for you to see Foo Fighters, along with Queens of the Stone Age. 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Again, we gave you all the details. Elliot, the morning is going to Red Rocks. You're coming with us. If you need any information, or if you missed anything, Facebook, X, Instagram, at EITM Online. Everybody have yourself a good, safe day. We'll see everybody back here tomorrow. It's Sigas Who!
2: The day is closed. Another day. It's gone from us. It's gone away. It'll be back tomorrow, though. We'll celebrate

0: night. 866-2-ELIOT. 866-235-5468. 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

I want to give everybody time to settle in because I just posted on our Instagram at DC101 Radio, giving everybody the fair chance to know that today is a Foo Fighters Thursday ticket takeover. We have two huge back-to-back shows coming up in a couple weeks. Monday the 17th is Foo Fighters and Queens of the Stone Age. Then we're back at Nats Park the next night for My Chemical Romance. That's a lot. Just getting to and from and the drinks and all that. So we want to help take care of the tickets, which we're going to do in the weeks leading up to the show, which is less than 2 weeks away. Next week, we'll focus on My Chemical Romance. Today, it's Foo Fighters. We'll hook it up at 11, 1, 3, 5, and 7 o'clock. I'm going to wait until 11:33 to do it this hour. So hang out. DC 101, my name is Tammo.

0: All right, just recalibrating so you don't yell at me. It looks like 11:35 is when I will give you your first chance to lock in for Foo Fighters and Queens of the Stone Age, who are going to be here on the 17th at Nats Park. We're going to do it all day today. 11, 1, 3, 5, and 7 o'clock, but 11:35 will be your next chance. Just wait for me to tell you to call. You've got the number, 866-91-DC-101. 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

You'd think at some point we'd stop being so shocked at how it feels like time is always sneaking up on us. Doesn't it feel like we just announced Foo Fighters coming to Nats Park and we're like, oh, and the very next night, My Chemical Romance. And now here we are. The 17th, Foo Fighters and Queens of the Stone Age at Nats Park is a week from Monday. But the good news is we are getting into the door all day today. It's a Thursday ticket takeover on DC 101, 11, 1, 3, 5, and 7 o'clock. You're waiting for us to tell you to call the studio and hopefully get you on the guest list, which I'm doing right now. My name is Tammo. Give me a call. My number is 866-91-DC.

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1: Oh, hey, first time caller. 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

0: It is a Foo Fighters and Queens of the Stone Age Thursday ticket takeover on DC 101. Getting into that show right around the corner. It's the 17th, a week from Monday, at Nats Park. 11, 1, 3, 5, and 7 o'clock. That's when you're listening for us to tell you to call. I'm going to do mine right now. DC 101, this is Tammo. Who's this?
1: Hey, Tammo, this is Alan.
0: Alan, where are you at? What are you getting into today?
1: Driving around DC with the air conditioning on full blast.
0: driving around DC sounds hellish, but at least you've got the right move and you got yourself a little meat locker in there. What you getting into this weekend?
1: Absolutely nothing. It's the first weekend in a long time with zero plans. I'm super excited about it.
0: Yeah, I feel that. That's a nice thing to look forward to. And isn't it funny how we get older and it's like, oh, I've got nothing to do. It's glorious.
1: Yes, exactly. Yeah. Probably just grilling, hanging out at the house. That's about it.
0: That sounds lovely. Well, have a time for yourself, and I'll see you and we'll toast on the 17th because you're going to be joining us for Foo Fighters and Queens of the Stone Age at Nats Park.
1: Hell yeah. I've never seen Foo Fighters. I'm super pumped for this.
0: Oh, you are in for a treat. And, you know, because of his relationship with the DMV, he always gives us just a little bit more TLC. It's going to be awesome.
1: Hell yeah. Oh, thank you so much.
0: Oh, you're so welcome. I'll see you there. I love you.
1: Love you too. Thanks. I've got

0: Walked outside this morning and I was like, oof, she damp. It is going to be stifling over the next few days. Look, up to this point, we've been pretty lucky with the weather. But here's what I can offer you. A playlist that you can design to get your mind off of how disgusting it is outside. That's what we're going to do. In 10 minutes, you're going to take over the radio station and I'm going to play whatever songs from the 90s you're in the mood to hear. 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
6: Today, partly sunny, stray showers or thunderstorms possible. Hot and humid, highs in the low 90s. Tonight, thunderstorms and lows in the mid to upper 70s.
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1: Hi, Tamo. Love you. This is Julie from Baltimore, one of your loyal listeners. Please play Sour Girl from Stone Temple Pilots. Love you. Bye.
0: Love you too, Julie. And thank you for hanging out. My name is Tamo, and this is the part of the day every weekday around 12 o'clock where I hand the radio station over to you and we celebrate the 90s. 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My number is 866-91-DC-101. Kicking off the 90s at Noon today from 1999, the album number 4. It's Stone Temple Pilots, Sour Girl.

0: There are certain songs that make me want to drive, and that is one of them. Sour Girl, STP to kick off the 90s at noon. Ugh, windows down in your head. It's the best. My name is Tammo. Promise, I did my damnedest with this request.
1: Hey, got kind of a deep cut request. Could you play Amnesia by Chumbawamba off of Dub Something? Thanks. Love you.
0: Love you too. I put in a request for it yesterday. It still wasn't here when I got in today. So working on it. But in the meantime, playing you what I do have from Chumbawamba, Tub Thumping. And let me know what else you want to hear. You can call it in at 866-91-DC-101 or tap the microphone in your free iHeartRadio app.

0: Chumbawamba on the 90s at noon. DC 101, this is Tamo. Who's this?
1: This is Dylan.
0: Dylan, where are you at? What you doing? It sounds like you're driving.
1: Hey, driving home from work. Just wanted to put out a request really quick.
0: Yeah, what you thinking?
1: Thinking some Temple of the Dog, Say Hello to Heaven.
0: Oh, my God. What a great call. Absolutely.
1: All right, sounds good.
0: All right, Dylan, drive safe. I love you.
1: Love it, too.
0: Yeah, that's a vibe. Tap the microphone in your free iHeartRadio app. Don't be shy. What's the vibe? What do you want to hear? It's all requests for the hour, and it's all 90s. You can also call it in at 866-91-DC-101.

0: dog.
1: Say hello to heaven on the 90s at noon. DC 101, this is Tammo. Who's this?
2: Nick.
1: Hey, Nick. Where are you at? What you doing?
2: I'm just driving around.
1: Okay. Well, be careful on the road. What can I play for you while you're eating up gas?
2: Virtual Insanity. Can you play that one?
1: Jamiroquai?
2: Yep.
1: Little fella. Yeah, I gotcha.
2: All right. Thank you.
1: Of course. I'll talk to you later. I love you.
2: Yep. Bye.
1: Ew. That was, I bet you he's not a generous lover. That was a gross goodbye. Like, yeah. Anyway, we are all 90s. We are all requests. This is the 90s at noon.

0: Wouldn't you agree there's certain songs from the 90s where you can't hear it without also picturing the music video on MTV? That is one of them. Jamiroquai, Virtual Insanity. DC 101, this is Tamo. Excuse me, this is Tamo. Who says?
1: Hey, Tamo. How's it going, Joe?
0: Hey, Joe. How are you?
1: Doing good. Working right now, girl. Listening to the 90s at noon, of course.
0: Well, I appreciate you hanging out. What you got for me? Anything you want to hear?
1: Can I get some Our Lady of Peace, Superman's Bed?
0: Absolutely. I think that sounds like a lovely idea.
1: Love you, girl. Thank you.
0: Love you, too, Joe. Have a good one.
1: Bye.
0: 866-91-DC-101 is where you call if there's something you'd like to hear, or you can just tap the microphone in your free iHeartRadio app and send your request to the studio.

0: Our Lady Peace. Superman's Dead on the 90s at noon. We're all 90s, all requests. And we got the rest of the hour. DC 101, this is Tammo. Who's this?
1: Hey, Tammo, this is Eric. How are you?
0: Eric, I'm great. How are you? What you getting into?
1: Good, good, good. Can I make a request?
0: You absolutely can. What would you like to hear?
1: Okay, how about Foo Fighters, Learn to Fly?
0: Ooh, I love that for us, especially because it's a Foo Fighters Thursday ticket takeover, and I'm giving away tickets all day today.
1: I know. That would be great to go to that concert.
0: Yeah, well, more tickets on the way at 1, 3, 5, and 7 o'clock. We'll, you know, tell you when to call during those hours, but yeah, hopefully I'll talk to you again soon.
1: Yeah, and I'm driving with my son, Bradley, who's a big fan of yours. Can you give a shout out to Bradley?
0: Of course I can. Hi, Bradley. I love you.
2: I love you, too.
0: All right, my dudes. Be safe on the road, and I'll talk at you later.
1: Thank you. Love you, Tammo. Bye.
0: Love you. Bye. Yeah, you know what? We'll do Learn to Fly next on the 90s at noon.
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4: Fairfax County Parkway crashes northbound at the Burke Center Parkway. 66 East will slow Nutley Street to the Beltway. Roadwork slows the Beltway each direction. They're set up near the 270 spur, blocking one lane each way. Outer Loop slows past 202. I'm Jamie Whitten.
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0: It is a Foo Fighters Thursday ticket takeover today on DC 101 with their show at Nats Park. A week from Monday, we're going to get tickets to see Foo Fighters in Queens of the Stone Age today at 1, 3, 5, and 7 o'clock. Right now, continuing the 90s at noon, DC 101, this is TMO. Who's this?
1: Hi, TMO. It's Monique. How are you today?
0: Monique, I'm great. Better now that I'm talking to you. How about you? What you getting into?
1: Thank you. Just going to visit a friend. Just got my car back out. I was off twice in a week and a half.
0: Ooh.
1: I wanted to see, can you play some Limp Bizkit, whatever you're able to play?
0: Yeah, absolutely. I just played Break Stuff, I think Monday or Tuesday. Why don't we have some fun and play Nookie?
1: That sounds good.
0: Okay, my lady. Oh, of course. You're very welcome. And enjoy time with the girls, all right? I love you.
1: I will. Love you. Bye.
0: Bye. All right. Pulled it up, and here we go. Limp Bizkit, Nookie on the 90s at noon.

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1: 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DC 101, this is Tamo. Who's this?
2: Tamo, it's your boy Mike Jones. How are you, my friend?
1: Mike Jones, I'm all right. Good to hear from you. How about you?
2: I'm good. And you know, I was thinking you ought to know that I'm always listening to you and I'm always in the background lurking. So I think to close this, you ought to play your girl Alanis. Get some chick rock in there if you ought to know. That has your boy Flea in it.
1: Oh, I was just wearing my Flea shirt the other day because I went and saw his new jazz band, Flea and the Anora Band, at Black Cat. That's so funny. Yeah, absolutely. You know, Alanis, my girl, first album I ever bought at Kmart in Virginia Beach. Let's go.
2: You got it, my friend.
1: Enjoy the rest of your day. I'll talk to you later. I love you.
2: I love you, too. Have a great day. And if I don't talk to you again, have a great weekend.
1: Now, I'm not waiting to close things. I got that ready to go. We're going to play Alanis Morissette. You ought to know now on the 90s at noon.

0: 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We do this every weekday around 12 o'clock. 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It's all requests like this.
1: Hey, Tammo, is it possible to get some Mighty Mighty Boston's Where'd You Go for the 90s at noon? Thank you. Love you. Bye.
0: Love you, too. And it's very possible. In fact, I'll play Mighty Mighty Boston's Where'd You Go to wrap up the 90s at noon right after Hole. Celebrity Skin on DC 101.

0: Nice call, by the way, on the Mighty Mighty Boston's. Great way to wrap up the 90s at noon. Where'd you go? And just looking ahead at the rest of the afternoon on DC 101. You know, it's a Foo Fighters Thursday ticket takeover. So I'm going to get you in to see Foo Fighters and Queens of the Stone Age at Nats Park on the 17th around 111, 112. Just wait for me to tell you to call. And then I have the $1,000 I'm going to hook you up with around 125.
1: Diane's Dirt of the Day.
2: Queens of the Stone Age would like to hear your complaints. They launched a new grievance hotline yesterday that they're encouraging everybody to call to air their gripes and grievances.
3: Call the Queens of the Stone Age complaint hotline and get heard. All complaints are reviewed personally.
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still need the Jimothy Eat World shirt that some brilliant mind created. I'm so jealous of. Like, why didn't I do that first? It's TMO on DC 101, and it is a Foo Fighters and Queens of the Stone Age Thursday ticket takeover. That show a week from Monday at Nats Park. I'm like, damn, the very next night is my chem. We got to help out. So we got some money for merch and beers and Ubers to Navy Yard and back. So let's hook it up. Two spots on the guest list for Foo Fighters and Queens of the Stone Age are yours right now. Give me a call. My number is 866-91-DC-101.

0: DC 101. This is Tamo. Who's this?
1: Hi, Tamo. This is Kara Lubit. How are you doing? Or Kara, I should just say my name, right?
0: You sound like me. I get it right half the time. Kara, what you getting into? Anything fun planned for the weekend?
1: I don't even know at the moment. I'm sure I have a lot of stuff going on with my family, but that's all on a calendar and a spreadsheet somewhere.
0: Oh, good for you. Yeah, that'll be tomorrow's problem, right?
1: Exactly.
0: That's how I like to live. Well, my lady, make sure you put on the calendar that you are booked on the 17th. It's a Monday night, and you are going to be joining us for Foo Fighters and Queens of the Stone Age at Nats Park.
1: That's amazing. Thank you so much.
0: Oh, you're so welcome. I'll see you at the show. I love you.
1: Me too.
0: And we're going to do this all day. It's a Foo Fighters and Queens of the Stone Age Thursday ticket takeover. So you'll have another shot at 3, 5, and 7 o'clock. But wanted to play Shade because I wanted to, on the radio, congratulate my friend Max, who just got engaged to his fiance. Wow, that's crazy to say. Quinn. And I hear from the DMV. It's just so cool to be a part of the family and share in the joy. And I better be invited to the wedding. Okay, that's all.

0: preseason officially underway tonight, the Hall of Fame game at 8 o'clock, Carolina heading to Arizona to take on the Cardinals. Big news for our Washington Commanders yesterday, who announced we're bringing Stephon Diggs back home from the New England Patriots, our new wide receiver, a former Terp, Gaithersburg native. Welcome home. 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
5: 95 northbound at Virginia 644, Springfield Franconia exit. An accident moved to the left shoulder, but watch for delays there. Southbound side is heavy from Lorton towards Woodbridge, and southbound at 123. An accident now moved to the right shoulder, but delays remain. That's your traffic up.
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Maybe it's selective scrolling. Like, I've subconsciously chosen to ignore having ever seen the word Ogtober, because y'all are diabolical. Og, I get it. It's spooky season every season, 365, 24/7. Ogtober is wild, though. Like, everybody's so creative. But hey, if that's you and summer can't end quick enough, I don't appreciate that energy. Just going to put that out there because I am grasping to every second we have left of the longer days. Starbucks announced the pumpkin spice latte returns August 25th. That is insane. DC 101, my name is Tammo.

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I clearly don't know how anything works, because how could a mechanical issue cause several museums down at the National Mall to close this afternoon? Because they are. National Museum of American Indian, Hirshhorn Museum and Sculpture Garden, National Museum of Asian Art, the Smithsonian Castle, and the National Museum of African Art, all to close due to a mechanical issue this afternoon. The Smithsonian asking that you just check online before you go to any of those for the latest operating status. 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
1: Thanks. See you too. Bye now.
0: All right. Love you.
1: Love you. Bye.
0: Yeah. If you chimed in halfway through that call, it is a Foo Fighters and Queens of the Stone Age Thursday ticket takeover today. So getting into that show coming up to Nats Park on the 17th, again at 3, 5, and 7 o'clock.
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I was just looking at the latest from Capital Weather, because obviously with this humidity, we know that we could see some late afternoon, early evening storms. That's always a possibility with the weather like this. But between Capital Weather and National Weather Service, no actual time frame or window has been forecasted yet. So keeping an eye on things, but Capital Weather, it's at temps are near 90, but factoring in very high humidity, dew points around 75, it feels more like 100. So make sure you're hydrating, taking breaks, and getting inside as much as you can. 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

You ever think about the just material stuff that you end up losing in a breakup or a divorce? Like, damn it. Like my telescope. I can't afford to replace that. I was this whole nerd phase. I saved up, got a telescope. And when I was getting all of my stuff out of my ex-husband's house, I was just moving fast. And that was one of the things I got left behind. But next Wednesday, we're going to have this awesome scenario with all six, the full six planet lineup. Most visible in the U.S. And yeah, my God, that's going to be so cool. Right. What was I saying? It's TMO on DC 101 with your shot at $1,000 in about 8 minutes from now if you can hang out.

0: Remember that 7-Eleven I told you about at Metro Park Center? Right down the street on Rockville Pike from the DC 101 studios. I went in there like lighting incense. This guy has like a pastel pink matching sweatsuit on. They're like bumping Biggie. It's a whole thing. I went in again yesterday to get my lottery tickets. Same scenario. I'm telling you, it's a vibe at that 7-Eleven. If you are looking to pick up not just the Fresca Slurpees I'm addicted to, but your lotto tickets, which you should get ahead of Saturday's drawing. The Powerball's $856 million. So off to Metro Park Center again I go. It's TMO on DC101 with much easier money for you to win right here, right now. 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
3: In Landover on the Outer Loop at Landover Road, there is still the disabled tractor trailer along the right side, and that is still causing delays from Central Avenue. There is an accident now reported in Quantico on Route 1 southbound between the Quantico Marine Corps Base and Garrisonville Road, and that blocks.
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1: Hey, Tammo girl. Wondering if you could play Plush by STP. 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

0: 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This is Tammo. Who's this?
1: Hey, it's Mark. I loved you on Like It or Not.
0: On Fox 5 last week. Thank you so much. I'm glad you saw it.
1: Hey, well, you're welcome. It's fun. I watch that silly show every night.
0: You putting up with that much of my good friend Jim Loke? Good on you. But what's up?
1: Hey, I just wanted to ask you a question. So there's a song by Panic Switch. There's a song by Pierce the Veil that you guys have been playing.
0: Yeah, So Far So Fake.
1: And the whole time when I'm sitting there listening to that, I want to start singing Panic Switch.
0: From Silver Sun Pickups?
1: Silver Sun Pickups, right. Is it, I can't understand if it's the rhythm or if the whole thing just kind of sounds like Panic Switch.
0: Oh, funny. You know what? I haven't heard that, but now I'm going to have to, on my way home, listen to both in a row to try to see what you're hearing. That's awesome. I love both of those songs.
1: Okay, well, weird request. If you want to play them both back-to-back, that'd be great.
0: Yeah, well, I am running out of time for the show today, but yeah, I'll play Pierce the Veil, So Far So Fake before I get out of here.
1: Righto. Thank you very much. Love you.
0: Oh, I love you too. Have a great day. I'll talk to you later.
1: All righty. Bye-bye.
0: Yeah, let me pull it up. I'll play Pierce the Veil right after MGMT.

Running the DC Cash Ride is back, so avoid open-toed shoes and listen for the next $1,000 keyword around 25 past the hour on DC 101.

0: Mark said that song reminded him of Silverson Pickup's Panic Switch, which now I can't wait to listen to on my way home. Was Pierce the Veil so far so fake. You know that. It's Tammo on DC 101. Appreciate you hanging out and spending your afternoon with me. Excited to kick off the weekend together tomorrow after Elliot in the morning. But first order of business is to get you through this Foo Fighters and Queens of the Stone Age Thursday ticket takeover. That show's right around the corner, a week from Monday at Nats Park. And we're going to get you tickets again at 3, 5, and 7 o'clock. So hang out with Matt Davis, who is in next with the Afternoon Adventure. He'll tell you exactly what time to listen and call to win on DC 101. I love you.
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2: 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And win your cash with Elliot in the Morning's Hundreds a Day at 7:30 and 9 o'clock.
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Peppers on DC 101, DC's alternative rock. You got Matt Davis in for Mike Jones today. And happy Foo Fighters Queens of the Stone Age Thursday ticket takeover. It's one of the last big, cool summer concert events of the year, and we'd love for you to be there. Nats Park, August 17th. If you want to go, be my 10th in right now. We'll send you in a guest. 866-91-DC-101. 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

0: It's the latest from Shinedown right there. Young Again on DC 101, DC's alternative rock. Matt Davis here for Mike Jones today on our Foo Fighters Queens of the Stone Age Thursday ticket takeover. Don't sweat it if you didn't get that last pair of tickets, because you're going to have another chance coming up in the 5 o'clock and 7 o'clock hours to win your way in to see those guys August 17th at Nats Park, thanks to our friends at Live Nation. And I'm also going to give you a chance coming up next hour to win your way into the Montgomery County Fair. We'll get you a 4-pack of tickets. So you and three of your guests will go in there. Of course, we're going to get you the unlimited ride wristbands as well, so you can do all the rides, get something fried on a stick, get some funnel cake, you know, fair stuff. 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
6: I'm slow going traffic on 270 northbound between Quince Orchard Road and Middlebrook Road, and from 121 towards Route 80, and also delays northbound heading in towards the Frederick area. You will find the usual delays on the inner loop between the Dulles Toll Road and the 270 spur, and delays continue from Old Georgetown Road to New Hampshire.
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It's been a while since I've seen Weezer. Might have to be how I spend my birthday this year, because they're coming on October 2nd. Weezer at Capital One Arena with the Shins and Silver Sun Pickups opening up. It should be an amazing show. You got Matt Davis in for Mike Jones today. Hozier, Too Sweet Now on DC 101.

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There's something about a good, tight, three-piece band that I just love. I can't explain it. I don't know what it is. Like these guys right here, Edge Hill out of Nashville. And, of course, they're going to be making their way through the DMV in September on the 22nd. We'll see them at the Atlantis. 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

So I'm not sure if you like being down the beach off season. I actually love it. And Ocean City, Maryland, really becoming a year-round attraction these days. If you're looking to get down there in late September, you'll be able to catch these guys at Ocean's Calling, Goo Goo Dolls on DC 101.

0: That's Gigi Perez on DC 101, DC's alternative rock on our Foo Fighters Queens of the Stone Age Thursday ticket takeover. You got Matt Davis with you. We got chances for you to win those tickets coming up in the 5 and 7 o'clock hours. So stick around. We'll get you there on August 17th. And then in addition to that, let's wrangle up Ronnie, our DC cash rat. 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
4: In Prince George's County, watch out for the accident on Allentown Road between Tucker Road and Temple Hills Road. Earlier accident, though, in Riverdale, a Riverdale Road near the BW Parkway that has been cleared from the roadway. You will find delays on the BW Parkway northbound between 202 and the Beltway and between Greenbelt Road and...
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You know, in addition to winning tickets on our Thursday Ticket Takeover coming up in the 5 and 7 o'clock hours for Foo Fighters, remember, Elliot in the Morning has them tomorrow as well, 6:20 a.m. right after news. So lots of ways to win here on DC 101. It's Cage the Elephant.

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That's Somber and Back to Friends on DC 101, DC's alternative rock. Somber, of course, coming to Capital One Arena on November 10th. You got Matt Davis in for Mike Jones today. He's enjoying some much-deserved time off. And he left me some cool tickets to give to you today. You know, the Montgomery County Fair is coming August 14th through the 22nd. I'd like to hook you up with not just a pair of tickets, but how about four tickets and unlimited ride wristbands to go with all those tickets as well. It's the Montgomery County Agricultural Fair. It returns for nine unforgettable days of family fun. Celebrate America's

0: 50th with hundreds of farm animals, exciting rides, mouthwatering fair food, entertainment, and more. 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
3: On 66 westbound at Route 29 in Centerville, there is a crash in the left lane causing delays from the Fairfax County Parkway. In Chantilly, an accident on southbound 28 at McLaren Road now moved over to the right shoulder. In Prince George's County, there is an accident on the outbound Sulu Parkway after Branch Avenue.

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12: Tonight, thunderstorms, lows in the mid to upper 70s. Tomorrow, clouds and sun, a couple of showers and thunderstorms possible. Humid, highs in the low 90s.
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0: 3 days grace, DC 101, DC's alternative rock. It's Matt Davis here in for Mike Jones today. And who is this?
1: Hey, Matt, it's Felipe. How are you doing?
0: Felipe, I'm great, man. You ready for some fair fun?
1: Yeah, now I can check it off my bucket list.
0: Cool, man. I'm going to set you and three of your friends up. So 4 tickets plus the unlimited ride wristbands for the Montgomery County Fair. It's happening August 14th through the 22nd.
1: That's awesome. Thank you so much.
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0: Evanescence on DC 101, DC's alternative rock. T-minus 11 days. Yeah, feel like I've been waiting forever for the Foo Fighters and Queens of the Stone Age. It's right around the corner on August 17th. Let's get you set up with tickets for you and a guest right now. If you'd like to go, be my 10th caller in right now at 866-91-DC-101. 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
2: Elliot in the morning.
5: Athersburg, there was an accident on southbound 270 before Clopper Road with two right lanes blocked and traffic is slow from Watkins Mill Road. And northbound side is heavy through Gaithersburg between 370 and Middlebrook Road and from 121 towards 109. More delays northbound heading in towards the Frederick area.
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0: It's DC 101, DC's alternative rock. You got Matt Davis here, and who do we have here?
1: Hey, it's Alyssa. What's going on?
0: What's up, Alyssa? How are you?
1: Well, I was in the house. It's my day off. I had a couple doctor's appointments. I was doing a little artwork, and then I was like, I'm going to actually go sit in my car and listen to the radio.
0: That is some list you have right there, and you can add to that that you've won Foo Fighters and Queens of the Stone Age tickets.
1: Are you kidding me?
0: You're going to the show.
1: Oh, my God. I can't even tell you how excited and how badly I needed a pickup, man. Life has been really rough, and this is like...
0: I'm so happy to hear that. Yeah, it's going to make you feel good. To

0: Be there August 17th, Nats Park. You're going to be rocking out. Who is your lucky guest going to be?
1: You know, I'm going to have to think about it because I had a boy in my life and he's no longer with me, so I'm just going to have to find somebody else to take.
0: Well, I'm sure your phone's going to be blowing up now. What part of town are you in, by the way?
1: Boston.
0: All right, well, we appreciate you. Thanks for rocking with DC 101. Hang on.

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1: Little free library in my neighborhood. 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

0: My Chem DC 101, man, it's going to be a whirlwind of a couple days. My Chemical Romance, of course, at Nats Park on August 18th. The day before is the Foo Fighters and Queens of the Stone Age. And, you know, today is our Foo Fighters Queens of the Stone Age Thursday ticket takeover. So we've got your tickets all day. Win your way in for August 17th. If you haven't got them yet, Alex Mack's got another chance for you to win coming up in the 7 o'clock hour. So stay with us.
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Hey, Matt Davis in for Mike Jones today. And, you know, this band did our DC 101 yard sale back in May. They were at DC Brow. Now you're going to get a chance to see them at the Atlantis, right next door to the 930 Club. They're coming September 22nd. It's Edge Hill and Double Take on DC 101. Man.

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So they just came out with the list of the most unusual baby names of 2025, and somebody named their baby girl Tsunami. Another one named Infant Girl showed up on the list, and for the boys, there's Howdy and Demon. I think we all know a kid who should be named Demon. Some of these kids are going to have trouble in school, though, and this one goes out to them. The kids aren't all right. 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

0: Al Smith on DC 101, DC's alternative rock. You got Matt Davis in for Mike Jones, who's on a much-deserved break right now. I think he's back tomorrow at 3 o'clock. You know, over the weekend, we gave away a bunch of tickets for the All Things Go Music Festival, which features, among all other things, the Hayley Williams Show, which I think a lot of people want to see. And if that's the case, if you didn't win from us over the weekend, you know, DC 101 wants to send you and a friend to see Hayley Williams in the U.S. city of your choice. So you pick where you want to see her. 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
2: Well, it's August already. 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
3: Montgomery County, watch for the accident eastbound on the Intercounty Connector after Lay Hill Road blocking the left lane. And in Seat Pleasant, there is still an accident on Central Avenue near Ritchie Road. And in Clinton, there is still crash activity on Branch Avenue north of Woodyard Road. Outbound on the Suitland Parkway near Stanton Road, a crash.
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0: we born.
1: So I just came across the list of the most dangerous animals in each state. And what do you think it would be for the DMV? You know, you don't usually think about there being dangerous animals in this area, but for both Maryland and Virginia, it's the bull shark. So I guess, you know, when you're at the beach, just look out for those dorsal fins.

0: I think that's been my summertime album. Till the Sun Explodes, it's Sublime with their first single right there in Ensenada on DC 101. Matt Davis, get ready to step out. I've been in for Mike Jones today. I believe he's back tomorrow at 3 o'clock. He's been on a much-deserved vacation. Alex Mack is coming up next, and be excited because he's got another pair of tickets to give away coming up in the 7 o'clock hour. It is our Foo Fighters, Queens of the Stone Age, Thursday ticket takeover, and you can win tickets from Alex next on DC 101. Have a great rest of your day.
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2: 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And win your cash with Elliot in the Morning's Hundreds a Day at 7:30 and 9 o'clock.
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3: 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Can you top this? And the Lions' Jahmyr Gibbs certainly has. He's now the highest paid of the position after agreeing to a 3-year, $67.5 million deal that could be worth up to $76 million. Earlier today, the Colts' Jonathan Taylor got

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Dude, it's Alex Mack live on DC 101, DC's alternative rock. Just like torrential downpours driving here. Rockville Pike, an absolute mess. Like, yeah, worse than normal. So many puddles. Anyway, I'm whining. It's Alex Mack on DC 101. Look, big day today. Ticket takeover Thursday. Getting you in to see our friends in the Foo Fighters and Queens of the Stone Age. Like, what a perfect lineup. Foo Fighters, Queens, at Nats Park. That show's August 17th. I am so stoked to get you in. Thanks to Live Nation. I got your tickets right around 720. So here in just a little bit. This is me telling you to stay focused because I want you to win the tickets. It's coming up. Hang on.

New one from our friends in Shinedown. It's Young Again on DC 101. DC's alternative rock. Hey, speaking of friends, we're going to go see our friends in the Foo Fighters here in just a little bit. Playing with Queens of the Stone Age at Nats Park. It's a ticket takeover Thursday, thanks to Live Nation. So I've got your last pair of tickets. Chance for you to win your way into that show here in like just over 6 minutes. Give me two songs and you get a chance to win. I'm telling you, get ready to call now.

0: DC 101, DC's alternative rock. It's Alex Mack. It is a Ticket Takeover Thursday here on DC 101. And I'm going to get you in to see the Foo Fighters with Queens of the Stone Age. I mean, just like a lineup, like from the stars, a match made in heaven. Going to be at Nats Park August 17th. Honestly, like the perfect summer show. I want to hook you up with this last pair of tickets thanks to Live Nation right now. So call me up if you are free and you want to go. 866-91-DC-101. 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
3: DC 295 northbound, you'll find it slow between the 11th Street Bridge and East Capitol Street. Southbound side of DC 295 is stop and go from Burroughs Avenue and Pennsylvania Avenue. On to 395 northbound, it's slow from 14th Street.
4: Ice Cube's Big 3 season is heating up, and it all comes down to this. The Big 3 playoffs are coming to Dallas, Texas. The four

0: teams in the Big Three battle it out for a spot in the championship. The action starts with the legendary Big Three Celebrity Game. Three games of the most physical, competitive, and nonstop three-on-three action. The game played the way you love. 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

0: It's Alex Mack live on DC 101. Who's this?
1: Doug, how are you today?
0: Doug, I am excellent. A little soggy from this rain. Did you say dry earlier?
1: It's coming my way. I'm down about an hour south of you, and it's got thunder, and my dog's barking at it right now.
0: Does your dog have, like, a thunder jacket to wear?
1: No, she just deals with it.
0: That's fair. I was like, trying to look at the forecast, and it's, like, every other day is rain. I have no idea how to, like, be a person.
1: Yeah, it's Mother Nature's menopausal right now. You can't plan, so.
0: Can you say that, Doug? I don't know. have you looked at the forecast?
1: I have not. I mean, I know what's happened over the last week and a half or so, but I haven't looked future.
0: Do you think it'll be cleared up by the 17th?
1: Yeah, I think it'll be beautiful weather on the 17th.
0: It's going to be beautiful weather, the best vibes. It's going to be, you know, me, you, Dave Grohl, Josh Homme, all hanging out, dude. You just won those Foo Fighters tickets. Thanks to Live Nation.
1: That is phenomenal. Thank you so much. That's going to be a lot of fun.
0: It really is.
1: Near Dave Grohl's hometown, too, so that'll be fun, too.
0: Exactly. You can tell him what's up on your way over.
1: Yeah, sounds good.

Okay, I know we've had a lot going on already here on Alex Mack Live on DC 101. What else is new? But look, Ticket Takeover Thursday. Super excited to get in to see Queens of the Stone Age and the Foo Fighters. But also, don't forget Ronnie, our DC cash rat, dropped that keyword earlier for you to win $1,000. If you missed that, got another chance for you to win right now. The keyword is fun, F-U-N, which is what you're going to be having with an extra grand in your pocket. All you have to do is enter the word fun into the website. 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

0: 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It's Alex Mack. Let me know what you want to hear. I literally thought it was Friday when I woke up today. Spoiler alert, it's not, but it doesn't mean we can't treat it like Friday. I mean, it basically is. So let me know what you want to hear. I'm in weekend mode already. Dangerous. But let me know if you got a song request, something you want to hear. 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
4: Into 3rd Street Tunnel, the northbound tube is slow from Massachusetts Avenue to New York Avenue. On DC 295, the northbound side, stop and go from the 11th Street Bridge to East Capitol Street. Southbound side of 295 is slow from Burroughs Avenue